104.7 Satellites Triple M. We've got the easiest competition for you to win a bit of cash while you work. Got to tell me the name of the song, name of the artist. Every time I've got an added instrument back, you lose $50. We start at $200. It's our strip sessions, your chance to play minutes away. And that $200, if you backdate the inflation, would have been worth $45.90 in 1979 when Aka Daka put out Highway to Hell. On this day, they popped out this absolute beauty. It's Triple M.

0: If you're looking for the station that everybody can agree on at work, nobody's going to get up your back about it. I'm pretty sure you've found it. It's Adelaide's Triple M.
1: Triple M's Strip Sessions.
0: Look, with it being a Monday, if you've already decided, you know what, I've actually had it with this workplace, I've got your solution for an escape. $200 up for grabs for telling me what this is. That $200 could get you on a Greyhound bus to Cooper Petey from the Adelaide Interchange right now. Go live in one of those underground cave houses for a week. Every time I've got to add an instrument back, you lose $50. Name of the song, name of the artist, 133353. Have a crack at our strip sessions right now.
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3: 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A crash in Mawson Lakes, Port Wakeford Road near the Salisbury Highway, another Enfield Grand Junction Road near Main North Road, a third in Virginia, Ward Road near Anglebar Road, and a crash Paradise, Darley Road at Lagonda Drive. 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Doors Plus, no fuss. That's the latest traffic on Adelaide's 104.7 Triple M.
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0: Oscar, Brighton, 133353. How much money you spend over the weekend, mate?
25: A lot.
0: Okay, right. So $200 is going to go a fair way.
25: Yeah, it will.
0: How confident are you? You can guess this song straight up.
25: I'll go 60%, I reckon.
0: 60%? It's not bad odds. All right. Here's the rules, mate. I've got a stripped down greatest hit. Every instrument I've got to add back will lose you 50. We start at 200. Sound good?
25: Sounds great.
0: Let's give it a crack, Oscar.
25: Yeah, my first guess was going to be Better by the Screaming Jets.
0: You know how recognisable that drum line is for that song? We've had that guessed so many times. Unfortunately not, though. Would you like another instrument?
25: Yeah, sure.
0: All right, here we go. $150.
25: You too. I still haven't found what I'm looking
0: Yay!
25: For.
0: Yay! A little bit of cash going back into your bank account, Oscar.
25: Lovely, thank you.
0: Our Strip Sessions, your chance to replenish some of the funds you used on a bender over the weekend. 104.7 Satellite's Triple M, another chance to play after 10. Win a bit of cash while you work.

0: 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Brudits and Laws for Breakfast. 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Also massive news for Roo's resume.
1: South Australia is going to be involved in the next three State of Origin clashes in the AFL. I can confirm that South Australia will be involved in this next year in Western Australia. So it'll be SAWA.
2: Right.
1: Then in 2028, this is going to be absolutely huge, South Australia v Victoria. Whoa. At Adelaide Oval. And my job is to pick the team. I'm the chairman of selectors. So
2: you are the chairman of selectors.
1: All you South Australians from all over Australia, ring me if you want a game.
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0: I can tell you, since 7:40 this morning, his voicemail is now full. The Rumour Mill, 7:40 weekday mornings. It's Adelaide's most listened to segment for a reason. If you've got a juicy rumour, tomorrow morning, 7:40, get it in, 133353. Could win you $500 going out the door every week to the Rumour of the Week. 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
6: 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Reports of a collision in Plimpton, Streeters Road at Inverell Avenue. Otherwise, a collision yet to be cleared in Mawson Lakes, Port Wakefield Road, just near the Salisbury Highway. Ongoing roadworks in Greenfield, Salisbury Highway near Ryans Road. Both directions are at 40. 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And that's the latest traffic on Adelaide's 104.7 Triple M.
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9: Good morning, I'm Matthew Layton. Fuel prices are set to creep higher with the excise discount ending next week. The federal government won't extend the relief beyond the 2nd of August, while indexation adds another 1.5 cents a litre from the following day.
10: Well, it will go up by 16 cents. That's the excise plus the GST. In addition to that, twice a year every year, it gets adjusted for inflation, so you need to add about 1.5 cents on top of that. So all told, 7.5 cents.
9: The NRMA's Peter Khoury on Nine there. Victorian Labor's leadership tensions have boiled over with party figures reportedly deciding Premier Jacinda Allen should go. Allen is refusing to resign despite claims she's lost caucus support. A possible no-confidence vote could come at tomorrow's party room meeting. Mobile phones nationwide will blast a 10-second Oz Alert test siren at 2 p.m. Eastern today, even on silent mode. And the main suspect in an attack on a Pride event has been shot dead during a confrontation with police in Berlin.
8: Triple M Adelaide. Sport.
9: A major blow to North Melbourne's wildcard hopes after a 31-point loss to St Kilda. Coach Alistair Clarkson admits they're falling short too often.
11: The last four games we've all played against sides around us on the ladder, and we've been competitive in all four of the games without getting over the line in any of them. So probably tells you where we're at as a footy club. We're not quite there yet.
9: Nazeiah Wanganeen-Miller has starred for St Kilda with 46 disposals and 4 goals. Max King's gone for scans this morning, failing to see out the game with a hammy complaint.
12: Aldi prices... Good difference.
9: Partly cloudy today across Adelaide, heading for a low of 10 tonight. Showers returning tomorrow and 15. Wednesday, showers sticking around and 14 degrees. 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
14: Morning, it's Keegan with you. Leon in Bellevue Heights, 133353. Any memorable times you've stripped, mate?
15: I mean, I ran down Marion Road naked a couple of years ago. That was pretty memorable.
14: I mean, that kind of fits the bill, mate.
15: Just swinging side to side.
14: Okay.

enough swinging side to side. Here's another opportunity to strip. Name of the artist, name of the song, you take yourself home $200. Every instrument I've got to add back will lose you $50. However, I don't think any amount of money can cover imagining Leon running down Marion Road. Our strip session's your chance to play coming up in the next half hour. 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

0: Mighty, mighty Boston's Adelaide's own Triple M. Preston in Para Vista, 133353. Billy Idol's White Wedding. What do you think it's talking about, mate?
1: Bit of funny business in the toilet cubicle.
0: No. I cannot see you doing that at something like the Faithwood Chapel in West Lakes in the middle of the service. That'd just be inappropriate. It's actually an incredibly anti-marriage song, yet people still play it at their weddings because it mentions the word wedding, which is the very definition of lazy. It's Triple M.

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0: sitting at the business end of an 80s triple play here on Adelaide's Triple M. 1981 on this day, Stevie Nicks popped out, stopped dragging my heart around. But 1981, also a year where every TV commercial in Adelaide was filmed in a very specific bloke's office.
1: Hi, I'm Jeremy Cordo. May I give you some advice if you're shopping for just about any electrical appliance you can think of?
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0: Good times, greatest hits, a serving of both. You'll get it right here on Adelaide's Triple M. Your chance to win a bit of cash while you work too. Tell me the name of the artist, name of the song. 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
7: Hello, I'm Rebecca Madden. Australia's golden run continues tonight with plenty of Aussies in action across Glasgow. Liam Adcock opens our athletics campaign in the long jump before rising sprint star Eddie Nketiah lines up in the men's 100 metres. Back in the pool, Molly O'Callaghan, Jenna Forrester and Kyle Chalmers headline the swimming action. And our gymnasts wrap up the night chasing more gold. For the latest, watch 7 News at 6, then it's live to Glasgow for all the action.
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0: Emily, Parafield Gardens, 133353. What needs $200 in your life this very minute?
23: Oh, goodness. Well, I'm pregnant, so some baby things would be great.
0: Baby costs $200.
23: Yeah, but some clothes for it, things like that.
0: A couple of more zeros on the end, sounds good.
23: It's
0: yeah,
23: a start.
0: That's a start. All right, Emily, the way this works, I'm going to strip down greatest hit. Every instrument I have to add back will cost you $50. We start at $200. Sound good?
23: Sounds good.
0: Here we go. Any ideas, Emily?
23: I think it's Ride the Night Away, Jimmy Barnes.
0: Yes, Bunzy! $200 towards the baby, Emily.
23: Amazing, thank you.
0: No worries at all. Coming up after 11, another chance to play our strip sessions, win a bit of money while you work, just for knowing our greatest hits. It's Adelaide's Triple M.

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0: 104.7, it's Adelaide's Triple M. It's Keegan with you. Gunners playing minutes off. Gleeso's interviewing Slash tonight. You can catch it 7 o'clock right here. Brew did some laws for breakfast this morning. Had Shazza Dittmar on as she jumps on every Monday to review a big weekend of footy. Safe to say, today she turned a bit political as well.
1: Look, guys, hang on. Sit down! Sorry. It's my boyfriend Wayne. I put one of them cones around his neck, but he still humps me like a schnauzer in heat.
0: Right. Okay. Catch the full chat from Shazza this morning right now on the listener app. Just put in Rude Dits and Lots for Breakfast. Vaguely speaking of football, Tex Walker joins him 10 past 7 tomorrow morning after booting his 700th goal last week. Triple M.
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4: 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We have reports of a collision in Salisbury East, McIntyre Road at Bridge Road. Otherwise, a breakdown in Allenby Gardens, Grange Road westbound before East Avenue. Ongoing roadworks just in Lockleys, Henley Beach Road near Gertrude Street. 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And that's the latest traffic on Adelaide's 104.7 Triple M.
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3: You've made Roo, Dits and Loz Adelaide's number one breakfast show. 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
19: Good morning, I'm Matthew Layton. Drivers are being told to brace for another bump in petrol and diesel prices. The fuel excise discount expires on the 2nd of August, with another 1.5 cents a litre added through indexation a day later. The NRMA's Peter Currie has told Nine prices should rise gradually, not overnight.
20: Depends on the servo. A lot of the ones in Sydney go through it really quickly, so you'll see their prices go up. Out in the regional areas, it can take as much as 3 weeks because it takes them longer to get through what's in their tanks.
19: Jacinda Allen is digging in despite senior Labor figures telling her she's lost the numbers. Ministers and MPs from both factions met the Victorian Premier to urge her to quit, but she's confirmed she'll contest any leadership ballot. Don't panic if your phone screams at 2 p.m. Eastern time today. It's a nationwide test of the new AusAlert emergency system. And pet owners are being urged to watch their animals, with H5N1 now confirmed in 20 seabirds across 4 states, including 2 new cases in South Australia.
3: Triple M Adelaide. Sport.
19: AFL Origin is sticking around for another 3 years, with the league locking in games through 2029. Perth has landed 2 of them, and Seven's Ryan Daniels breaks it down.
21: So what it'll be is WA will play South Australia next year, then we lose it for a year.
22: Right.
21: SA will play Vic in SA. Then we get it back, WA v Vic. So I think that works.
19: And Oscar Piastri's race unravelled after contact with Carlos Sainz and a gearbox failure, leaving teammate Lando Norris to take out the Hungarian Grand Prix.
23: Freedom's matting. Hurry. Sail ends tonight. Only at Freedom.
19: Partly cloudy today across Adelaide, heading for a low of 10 tonight. Showers returning tomorrow and 15. Wednesday, showers sticking around and 14 degrees. 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
0: Your way to win a bit of cash while you work. Tamara in Woodchester, what would you do with $200?
26: Food shopping. Is that exciting?
0: Oh, God.
26: That's exciting.
0: What a reflection of the current times we live in. Think, you know.
26: Oh, no.
0: What?
26: No, I'm going away in 2 weeks up to Wallaroo, so I'd take it there and use that for the pub or something.
0: What, so for 2 weeks you'll just starve to death instead?
26: Pretty much. Someone else can shout.
0: There you go. There's the spirit, Tamara. All right, here's your doorway to $200. Got to tell me the name of the song, name of the artist. We've stripped the greatest hits down to the bare bones. Every instrument I add back loses you 50. Chances to guess what that is coming up in the next half hour here on Adelaide's Triple M. It's having good times and greatest hits.

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1: What we have now is a two-hour window in our lives that we can take to shut the doors, to not think about any of the horrible, horrible shit that's going on just outside. Just a couple of hours, man. We're going to listen to some music. We're going to celebrate life.
0: Very rare I get to say this. Recorded live, Matchbox 20, right now on Adelaide's Triple M. Time after time. Yeah.

Hey Burnside, we know 50 grand won't touch the sides, but it will feed that black caviar habit for a few more months.

0: Triple M's Gleeso and Guns N' Roses are back in Australia for the M's at the end of this year on their 2026 World Tour. 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

0: 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Otherwise, here's Slash having a chat with Gleeso tonight, 7 o'clock here on Triple M.
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0: You know what you could use to buy tickets to see Guns N' Roses at the BP Adelaide Grand Final? 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
5: Hello, I'm Rebecca Madden. Australia's golden run continues tonight with plenty of Aussies in action across Glasgow. Liam Adcock opens our athletics campaign in the long jump before rising sprint star Eddie Ankedia lines up in the men's 100 metres. Back in the pool, Molly O'Callaghan, Jenna Forrester and Kyle Chalmers headline the swimming action. And our gymnasts wrap up the night chasing more gold. For the latest, watch 7 News at 6, then it's live to Glasgow for all the action.
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5: Jesse, Taylor, Ben, 133353. What needs $200 in your life this very minute, mate?
6: Probably just go towards saving up for my first car.
5: Ooh, what car do you have in mind?
6: Colorado.
5: Not a bad choice. Okay, don't go for a Land Cruiser because $200 is nowhere near enough to buy.
6: No. Yeah.
5: All right, mate, the way this works, I've got a stripped-down greatest hit. Every instrument I add back costs you $50. We start at 200. Are you good to go?
6: Yep.
5: Let's give it a crack, Jesse.
6: Oh.
5: That did not sound good. Any ideas?
6: Wait, so if I guess...
5: I can give you another instrument if you're wrong.
6: Oh, okay. I reckon it is... Is it Beat It by Michael Jackson?
5: I can hear that in that beat, but no. All right, for 150...
6: Is it... Every Breath You Take?
5: By...
6: Oh.
5: They got the flashing lights on the top of the car. Jesse!
6: No!
5: Jesse, who arrests you and take you away?
6: Police.
5: Yes!
6: Yeah!
5: I mean, honestly, you guessed the hardest part of the answer. I can't believe you were stuck on the other bits.
6: Yeah!
5: 150 going your way, mate. After midday, Matty O, another chance for you to have a crack and a bit of cash while you're working our strip sessions. Triple M.

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0: Good times, greatest hits, live here on Adelaide's Triple M. It's been Keegan with you. Matty O next, and I can tell you, him and his band British India, Friday night, just passed at the Gov. Oh, they were just fantastic. Brew Dits and Loz for breakfast. This morning's Rumour Mill. It's Adelaide's most listened to segment, and it was massive news for the AFL as well as Roo's resume.
1: South Australia's going to be involved in the next three State of Origin clashes in the AFL. I can confirm that South Australia will be involved in this next year in Western Australia. So it'll be SAWA.
2: Right.
1: Then in 2028, this is going to be absolutely huge, South Australia v Victoria. Whoa. At Adelaide Oval. And my job is to pick the team. I'm the chairman of selectors. So
2: you are the chairman of selectors.
1: All you South Australians from all over Australia, ring me if you want a game.
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0: Look at that. Roo's going to be busy. If you've got a juicy rumour just like that, tomorrow morning, 7:40, Rumour Mill returns, 133353. Otherwise, send them a text anytime, 0488 51047. $500 going out the door every week to the Rumour of the Week, Triple M.
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25: Hello there, I'm Matthew Layton. Phones across Australia are about to light up with a nationwide test of the new AusAlert emergency warning system at 2 p.m. Eastern. The message will reach devices carrying a SIM card, but domestic violence victims with a safe phone are being advised to turn it off for 24 hours.
26: So if you don't wish to receive this critical AusAlert notification, then you should put your phone in aeroplane mode or turn it off at least an hour before the test.
25: Emergency Management Minister Christy McBain there. Jacinda Allen is staring down her own MPs and preparing to fight for her job. A cross-factional delegation in Victoria has urged the Premier to quit, while Deputy Ben Carroll says he's ready to run. The Bowser pinch is coming, with petrol prices expected to gradually climb once the federal government's fuel excise cut expires. And it's been a golden start for Australia at the Commonwealth Games, topping the tally after day three with 39 medals and 17 gold.
8: Triple M Adelaide. Sport.
25: AFL Origin is locked in for another 3 years with a long-awaited comeback on the cards. South Australia faces Western Australia in Perth in 2027, ending a nearly 30-year absence. AFL boss Andrew Dillon says the players have bought in.
27: We've got good feedback in relation to length of game, squad sizes. Actually, one of the best bits of feedback we got was the players wanted to spend more time together as a group. We'll take all that on board. This concept works when the players buy in, because when the players buy in, the clubs buy in, and that means it's great for the fans.
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25: Partly cloudy today across Adelaide, heading for a low of 10 tonight. Showers returning tomorrow and 15. Wednesday, showers sticking around and 14 degrees. 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
0: Triple M family, I hope you had a fantastic weekend across Adelaide. How about we make you $200 richer? 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If you get it straight away, you'll take home $200 cash. But for every instrument I add, the prize pot drops by $50. So we start with the drums. Nice little beat here, a couple of good rolls. What do you think? In the pocket too. No metronomes when this song was recorded. There's a clue for you. All right, what do you think it is? In the next 30 minutes, I'll get you to call 133353. And if you can guess that track correctly, $200 is all yours for Triple M Strip Sessions. 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
5: Hello, I'm Rebecca Madden. Australia's golden run continues tonight with plenty of Aussies in action across Glasgow. Liam Adcock opens our athletics campaign in the long jump before rising sprint star Eddie Ankedia lines up in the men's 100 metres. Back in the pool, Molly O'Callaghan, Jenna Forrester and Kyle Chalmers headline the swimming action. And our gymnasts wrap up the night chasing more gold. For the latest, watch 7 News at 6, then it's live to Glasgow for all the...
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0: Yeah, we are stripping down our favourite Triple M tracks, one instrument at a time. Your job, Triple M family. We're testing your musical knowledge. If you can identify the song based off one instrument, $200, but it goes down $50 for each incorrect guess. As we go out to Glenelg. Dave, how are you, my friend?
22: Hey, Manny, what's up, mate?
0: Oh, not much, mate. How's your day going so far?
22: Oh, mate, I work for myself, so I was in the car and I heard a drum beat that's got me a bit... I'm not quite sure. It could be one or two songs, mate, so...
0: Look, Dave, you're not the first person this has happened to. What are the songs you're thinking of? Here's the drum beat.
22: Well, I'm thinking maybe Fleetwood Mac Dreams.
0: Yeah.
22: But at the same time, big Billy Joel fan. And I'm, yeah, my life. But
0: what are you going to pick?
22: Yeah.
0: You got to pick one?
22: The big 6 foot man over the drum kit is what's telling me. I reckon it's Fleetwood Mac. I reckon it is.
0: It's not Fleetwood Mac. Let's add the bass.
22: That little ping on the bass just tells you exactly what it is straight away.
0: What are you looking in?
22: I'm looking in Billy Joel, my life.
0: Oh,
22: man.
0: Well done, man. Well, look, it wasn't the full $200, but you got $150, so well done.
22: Oh, mate, just pays for the shopping I bought.
0: There you go. Thanks for playing, man.
22: Oh, matey, thanks so much.
0: You are more than welcome. This is Triple M Strip Sessions. We are going to play again tomorrow morning at 9 with Keegan. Your chance to win $200 playing. Here's the original now.

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0: 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Jimmy Barnes on Adelaide's 104.7 Triple M. We've got Tears for Fears, Ice House, Nevada up next. On your home of Adelaide's number one breakfast show, Triple M's Rudits and Laws, and Shazza Dittmar joined us like she does every Monday to review another big weekend of footy.
1: Look, guys, hang on. Sit down! Sorry. My boyfriend Wayne. I put one of them cones around his neck, but he still humps me like a schnauzer in here.
0: Full show is on the list throughout tomorrow. Tex Walker joins us live in the studio at 7:10 after booting his 700th goal last week. It all starts at 6 on Triple M's Rudits and Laws tomorrow.
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4: 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There's delays following an earlier collision in Edwardstown on South Road, northbound at Furness Avenue. South Road also heavy southbound from Henley Beach Road to Sir Donald Bradman Drive. And a crash to watch out for in Blair Athol on Prospect Road near Gladstone Avenue. 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T's and C's apply. And that's the latest traffic on Adelaide's 104.7 Triple M.
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22: Hello there, I'm Matthew Layton. Millions of phones, tablets and smartwatches will blast a 10-second siren in less than an hour, testing the new AusAlert emergency warning system. Devices across Australia with a SIM card will sound at 2 p.m. Eastern, with domestic violence victim survivors urged to switch off hidden safe phones for 24 hours. Health officials say the human risk remains low as South Australia investigates seven more suspected H5 bird flu cases. And the leadership fight is officially on in Victoria, with Deputy Premier Ben Carroll confirming he'll challenge Jacinta Allen. Carroll says the Premier has lost most of caucus, but Allen is refusing to step aside and will contest any ballot. Seven reporter Paul Dowsley says that means this fight could drag on for weeks.
23: This will not be resolved tomorrow in that party room because it goes to a vote not just of all Labor MPs, but of all party members across the state. That will be a distraction for 5 or 6 weeks before we get a result on that.
3: Triple M Adelaide. Sport.
22: AFL Origin is here to stay, locked in for the next 3 years. CEO Andrew Dillon says South Australia faces WA in Perth next February, while Victoria sits out 2027 before returning for the following two clashes.
24: This concept works when the players buy in, because when the players buy in, the clubs buy in, and that means it's great for the fans.
22: And Australia's medal rush has gone into overdrive on day three of the Commonwealth Games. The wins have flowed in the pool and gymnasium, with Cam McAvoy smashing a new games record in the 50-metre freestyle.
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22: Partly cloudy today across Adelaide, heading for a low of 10 tonight. Showers returning tomorrow and 15. Wednesday, showers sticking around and 14 degrees. 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

0: 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We're all going to experience our Oz Alert together. Up next, Guns N' Roses. They played the BP Adelaide Grand Final, and to celebrate, Dave Gleeson went one-on-one with Slash, talking about the legacy of Appetite for Destruction.
1: No one in the band had any illusions of grandeur, that, you know, what we were going to achieve and all that. 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
0: It's an awesome chat. You'll hear it in full tonight. 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

0: It's the Fray on Adelaide's 104.7. Triple M family, we've experienced some big moments in this town.
1: But to celebrate.
0: Of course, we had the Crows win in 97 and then Port in 2004.
1: It's all over! Port Adelaide! They had the power to win!
0: But I'm sure one moment we'll never forget because we're spending it together. It is time for the Oz Alert. Oh, was it as good for you as it was for me? There you go. You'll never forget where you were when you heard the Oz Alert, will you? Coming up, we got Blink, we got Prince. Like all up next on Triple M.
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7: Hello, I'm Rebecca Madden. Australia's golden run continues tonight with plenty of Aussies in action across Glasgow. Liam Adcock opens our athletics campaign in the long jump before rising sprint star Eddie Ankedia lines up in the men's 100 metres. Back in the pool, Molly O'Callaghan, Jenna Forrester and Kyle Chalmers headline the swimming action. And our gymnasts wrap up the night chasing more gold. For the latest, watch 7 News at 6, then it's live to Glasgow for all the action.
8: They say like... 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
1: It's Good Times and Greatest Hits live across Adelaide. You got Triple M's Lou and Jarchi next. Then straight after that, thanks to Wonder, rolls perfect for the lunchbox. Try new Wonder rolls today. No Rabs here. We got Herbie in. How are you?
2: Hello, Maddie. Yes, Rabs is away for the week, so I will be stepping in. But big show today.
1: I'm looking forward to it. It's going to be really good.
2: Former Swans Premiership player and now member of the Dons board, Ted Richards, joining us.
1: Yeah, because he's going to help pick the new Essendon coach as well.
2: I believe so. Yeah. So we'll get to the bottom of that. And then we did World Cup fat.
1: Yeah.
2: That's gone.
1: Yeah.
2: Com Games fat.
1: Oh, nice.
2: Here we go.
1: Yeah. Of course, you can hear that live on Triple M after 10 every night, straight after Gleeso. We've also got Damien Barrett wrapping up a massive weekend of footy, all the Adelaide and Port news too. And then what I do every Monday is getting Rabs to predict the joke, because you're going to be on joke duty for Billy.
2: Ooh. I'm going to say it's going to be tough start to the week. Woolly bully.
1: Yeah, woolly bully for sure. Big show, as always, Herbie. Have fun.
2: Thank you.
1: It is Triple M's Rush Hour. JB, Bill, Herbie driving us home today from 4 across Adelaide on Triple M.
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5: 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South Road at its heaviest southbound from Henley Beach Road past Richmond Road. Henley Beach Road also heavy eastbound approaching South Road. And urgent works continue in Woodville South on Findon Road near Reserve Parade. 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Toyota. And that's the latest traffic on Adelaide's 104.7 Triple M.
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25: Good afternoon, I'm Matthew Layton. A leadership showdown is officially on, with Deputy Premier Ben Carroll confirming he'll run for Victorian Labor's top job. Premier Jacinda Allen is refusing to step aside, despite MPs warning she's lost majority caucus support. State opposition leader Jess Wilson telling News 24 the change would be too little, too late.
26: We invite now Labor MPs who are doing the numbers against the Premier today to join with us to vote for that no confidence motion and bring on an early election here in Victoria.
25: Seven more suspected cases of H5 bird flu are being investigated, all involving greater crested terns. The birds were found along South Australia's limestone coast, with testing underway at the CSIRO. A Chinese man arrested at Sydney Airport has been extradited to Brisbane, accused of bribing a Commonwealth official with $20,000 hidden in a bag of tea. And drivers can expect petrol prices to slowly rise from week's end, with no extension planned for the fuel excise reduction.
4: Triple M Adelaide. Sport.
25: The AFL could give State of Origin a shorter, sharper makeover to protect players from injury. SA and WA meet in Perth next February before Victoria returns for the following 2 years. AFL CEO Andrew Dillon is considering shorter quarters.
27: There'll be a different build-up for the players, and we'll work through what's actually best for the game and best for the players. And if that meant shortening the quarter slightly, then we'll definitely look at that. And that's part of the feedback that we've got.
25: And Australia is flying high at the Comm Games, leading the medal tally with 39 overall and 7 goals.
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25: Partly cloudy today across Adelaide, heading for a low of 10 tonight. Showers returning tomorrow and 15. Wednesday, showers sticking around and 14 degrees. 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
1: New and Josh.
3: And a very happy one of these to everyone. Oh, hang on. That's the wrong sound. Wrong sound. Let's just go with this. That's the sound that we're talking about.
4: But still, happy Lou and Josh. Yeah. Absolutely.
5: Play that one again.
4: You were right.
3: Yeah.
5: So you might have heard that go off. We just had all of ours go off at the same time.
4: Yeah, we
5: 2
4: did.
5: 2 p.m.
4: Yeah, righto. So that's happened.
5: So that's for national emergencies like bushfires, cyclones, tsunamis, floods.
4: That's it.
5: Does it happen if your phone's off?
4: Don't think so, kid. I think if phone's off, it won't go off.
5: Yeah.
4: Now, please do not take anything I say as verbatim because I don't know, but I'd assume not.
5: Feels like Apple, Samsung, whatever phone you got, you can't do anything if it's off. So you couldn't play sound.
4: No, it can still be tracked. It can still be found. So in emergency situations, if someone is, lost in the bush or whatever, they can still track your phone. What are you smiling about?
5: You can only do that with a satellite. No, like as in there's a satellite setting on your phone.
4: Because they're still traceable.
5: I trust you over me. All right, thanks.
4: I wouldn't.
3: Speaking of phones going off.
4: Yeah.
3: There's a world rattled that has to do with that.
5: It's not mine.
3: to do with phones going off.
5: Someone's phone went off today on a live show.
4: Well, we'll talk about that soon, won't we?
5: And it wasn't us.
4: Because it was rattling for
3: once. It was you, technically. Well, actually, no.
5: No, it was.
3: Your phones went off before the show.
4: Yeah, that's true. That was before, mate.
3: Just before.
5: You have a big weekend?
3: Play
4: that opener.
3: Should we do it? Yeah.
5: You're all right, buddy? John Tripp.

0: Lou and Judge on Triple M, and it's a very phone alerty themed start of the show today, isn't it?
1: Have you got the beep?
0: The beep?
1: The alert?
0: Yeah, of course I do, Lou. Of course I've got
1: go
0: the beep.
1: Go one more.
0: There it is. This is what we heard before. Don't worry, that's just me playing it.
1: That sounds like a harmonica, kind of.
2: Yeah, you're dead right.
1: Yeah,
2: it does. Yeah.
1: We were going to learn that together, Jack. We must continue.
2: I did start learning it. Remember, I could play Lord of the Rings, I could play Country Roads. No, Lou, we weren't going to do it together.
1: See how it is?
2: We're going off track. But I...
1: See how it is.
2: Remember, I was learning it to surprise you on the podcast, and then obviously I just quit like I do everything else.
1: Yeah, when are you going to quit this show? Boom, boom.
2: How dare you.
1: Hook, line, and sink it. Sorry, Cody's telling me to get into the story.
0: Get on with it is the words that are being used.
1: Okay, so
0: chop chop.
1: Sam Armitage has returned back to breakfast TV today. Her alarm of all days went off live during the show. And then a bloody coincidence. We've got some audio.
3: Good morning. Happy Monday. It's all happening. My alarm, just went off
4: right
3: on my phone.
4: On start time of the show. So
3: this is the time I normally get up.
4: Just to remind Sam that she had to be on the show this morning.
1: What time was that?
2: I don't know.
0: Well, the show starts
1: I'd like
0: at
1: to
0: what,
1: know when
0: six,
1: she wakes
0: five,
1: up.
0: 5, 5:30.
2: Yeah.
0: It's one of the brekkie.
2: Yeah. Kicks off at 6 a.m.
1: Mm. It went off at 7:30 because she's been on holiday.
2: Yeah.
1: So she's been snoozing.
2: Sam, if you're on holiday, don't go to bloody 9.
1: Yeah. Don't even set an alarm.
2: Yeah. Good point.
1: But you prefer your alarm to go off than it not.
2: Good.
1: You know?
2: Wow. Oh, what a weapon.
1: No, but
2: what a great take. Another great take from Dalton. You prefer your alarm to go off than not.
1: I've had my alarm not go off when I worked breakfast radio. It was the worst feeling in the world.
2: It is truly a horrific feeling when your alarm doesn't go off and you wake up. Mate, I've done it where I've woken up at like 11 o'clock.
0: Yeah.
2: And like, so I'm like.
1: Big night?
2: Yeah. 3 hours late for work. And I just had to like.

0: Just listen.
1: If you got a cool team slipped up. Or a cool boss, I feel like you can get away with it.
0: I didn't.
2: You've got to change your alarm every now and then, because otherwise it starts to become part of your dream.
0: Correct.
2: You know?
1: Yeah, what's mine?
2: And so you just, it plays and it's just part of your dream. That's you don't
0: right.
2: wake up.
0: That's, you're dead right.
1: Yeah.
0: It's not great. I mean, we being the hyper-professional outfit that we are, rarely have any mishaps like that when we're doing the show, except for both of our betrothed.
1: All the time.
0: Who seem to forget that we have a radio show.
1: Yeah, we'll go,
0: it's cool.
1: Might be in an ad break. Yeah, what do you want, Locke? Oh, yeah, you're on air. Sorry, I forgot.
0: Thanks for listening.
1: Yeah, cheers. Yeah,
2: your parents do it too, just all your loved ones forget about this show.
0: Yeah.
1: All my friends do it too. I think, no one cares about us.
0: Anyway.
1: 1-3-3-5-3, when did your phone interrupt something?
0: Yeah, do you guys care about us?
2: It'd probably be nice if a phone interrupted this somber moment right now.
1: Could someone call?
2: Yeah, could someone, as if today they're not doing it. 1-3-3-5-3, when did your phone interrupt something?
0: Yeah, we'd love to know. Funerals, speeches, birthdays.
1: Weddings.
0: Weddings.
1: At the altar.
0: Give us a bell.
2: Lou and Judge on Triple M.

0: Jarch on Triple M. Our number is 133353. And right now, we want to know when did your phone interrupt something?
1: Jump in, Chan.
0: Very good.
1: But you're a human.
2: Yeah.
3: No, I am not. Oh. I am your cellular device. Please do not interrupt me when I am talking.
0: That's just my Siri, Jarch.
1: Oh, that's your Siri.
3: Hello, Lachlan Pringle. How can I help today?
1: I wish she was a bit more serious.
2: So 133353. When did your phone interrupt something?
1: Give us a bell. What are we talking about? Weddings. Like, awkwardness.
3: Please call us now.
1: Were you with someone and then your ex called? You know what I mean? 133353. Call us now. When did your phone interrupt something?
0: Blue and Judge.

0: It's Lou and Jarch on Triple M for you know Andy Mundy. Our number is 133353. We're asking, when did your phone interrupt something?
1: That's
0: funnily enough.
1: Exactly right.
2: Happened on the Today Show with Sam Armitage.
1: Phone went off, alarm went off accidentally. She was on holiday, she'd come back on the show, forgot about the alarm, and it went off midway through.
2: They covered it up pretty well, to be honest.
1: Oh, mate, it's pretty fun, so they just sort of, you know.
2: Yeah, it's pretty fun when your alarm goes off, isn't it, Jay?
1: Well, no, it's a fun show.
2: It's pretty fun.
1: It's light entertainment, Lou, you know what I mean? It's not going to be the end of the world.
2: No. Dun, dun, dun.
1: So we were wondering, when have your phones gone off? Inappropriately. When have they interrupted something? Mm. We got Bryony on the line. Bryony, talk to us.
3: So my phone went off midway through my uncle's eulogy, which I was speaking for.
1: Okay.
3: And the song was Break My Stride. So midway through bawling my eyes out, my alarm to take my birth control went off of Break My Stride midway through my very serious, very posh uncle's funeral.
2: Oh. Ain't nothing gonna break my stride. Nothing gonna hold me
3: Did anyone start
1: I've
3: never
1: singing?
3: Lived it down.
1: Yeah, mate.
3: No, now the family joke. So whenever anyone hears that song, they now send it to me and go, oh, is this Ivan's funeral?
0: Is this Ivan's funeral? Oh, my God.
2: Oh, great memories, that song.
1: Yeah. So sorry that happened to you. It's not ideal. Midway through a eulogy, yes.
2: Harrison, when did your phone interrupt?
4: Yeah, good afternoon, guys. How are you?
1: Good, mate. Thanks, how are you going?
4: Yeah, good. Listen, so I was at a friend's place of mine. Pardon me, up at Erina, and he had a cat that he named Bubbles. Now, Bubbles liked to climb trees sporadically. Wherever he found one, he went up it.
1: Yeah.
4: One night, there was a great thunderstorm. A bolt of lightning hit the branch he was on. I went to his funeral with him, and halfway through, my phone went off, and the ringtone is Thunderstruck by ACDC.
2: Nah.
0: Oh, nah.
2: Nah. Bubbles got Thunderstruck.
0: That's horrible.
1: Technically lightning struck, but
2: Thunder wasn't involved.
1: Either way, Thunder probably involved.
4: Both of themselves.
1: Mate, that stinks of just Bubbles reaching out.
2: Yeah, yep. Bubbles from the past. Well, yep. From the underground. From the
1: underground. Like he's a drift car racer.
2: He's in Fast and Furious. Bubbles comes back in a little go-kart.
1: Thanks, Harrison. Paul, talk to us, mate. When did your phone interrupt you?
5: Hey, guys.
1: How are you?
2: Hey, Paul.
5: Yeah, mine actually went off during coitus. Here's the kicker. It was the entire song of The Final Countdown by Europe.
1: It's the final countdown. Oh, mate.
2: Too long, was it?
1: Hopefully you had the phone on vibrate.
5: No, I didn't, but the challenge was to last until the song finished, which proved more difficult.
2: long song, and that one, is it?
5: It is, absolutely. But when I got multiple text messages, it just kept on playing the song. Once it finished, it would start again.
0: Oh, no.
1: Mate, if only we had that superpower. thanks, Paul. Once we finish, we start again.
2: I thought you were meaning like if we had that superpower for that many people to text us because we don't have any friends.
1: No. Post-coitus.
2: Right, Jack. Mark.
6: G'day, guys. How you going, Mummy and Daddy?
1: Good, thanks, son. Mark. How are you?
2: I don't usually like Mark, so you can hopefully turn this around.
1: You've got to stop doing that.
2: I don't like the name Mark that much.
1: I love the name.
2: But I like your voice, Mark. You.
1: Sorry, Mark. Please proceed.
6: I got a phone call while I was having a quick on the dash interview over the counter from my boss.
1: Oh.
6: Who was watching
1: your
6: video
1: boss was
6: at the time.
1: You. He was on a job interview.
6: So she was. I was a coffee maker, and across the counter, I was having a quick job interview per chance.
1: Yeah.
6: And the boss caught on to it via the video call and via the video and
1: called
6: me up.
2: Oh.
6: What's going on here,
1: mate? What did you say?
6: No, nothing. It's just a conversation we're having, blah, blah, blah, blah, blah. They're actually a rep for something. I can't remember what I said, but I spun something.
2: Oh, smooth moving, Mark. You've won me over.
1: You've won her over,
2: You've
1: brother.
2: You've won me over, Mark.
6: Oh, stop it.
0: Judge on Triple M. Thanks for all the calls we couldn't get to as well. Shortly, we're talking breast milk on Triple M.
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0: Yes, Lou and Judge on Triple M. Our number is 133353. You can call us anytime.
1: You absolutely can.
0: Not that you have to. Not that you have to right now. Because up next, we may have the secret to big, strong muscles.
2: Well, might have something to do with milk, and it's not cow's milk. It's not sheep's milk, not almond milk, it ain't oat, it ain't soy. So what milk is it?
0: Hmm.
1: Titty juice.
2: Titty sauce.
0: Yeah, nice. Oh, cool. So find out what it is next.
1: Yeah.
2: Yeah.
0: Find out all about that one next on Lou and Judge.

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1: It is indeed. Now, we want to talk. Listen, we want to talk something good, healthy, fun and fresh.
2: It's kind of, well, I mean, I guess it is naughty at 2:40. But it's not that naughty.
1: Well, it's not that naughty.
2: It's not naughty at all, actually.
1: It's pure sustenance.
2: I don't know why I said that.
1: Well, it is. It can, like, I'm naughty for stealing it.
2: Mm. Maybe. Oh, nah. It's kind of.
1: Produce more. Breast milk. Mm. That's what we're talking. I want to talk to you about it after. After we've got a little bit of audio. Just to really sort of set the scene.
2: Tommy Fury talking here.
1: Tommy Fury talking about his run-in with breast milk.
3: I've drunk breast milk.
4: Are you kidding me?
3: Yep. So I remember when Molly was she'd just given birth to Bambi.
4: Oh,
3: I did have a little taste.
4: Oh, no.
3: Do you know that is a real growth hormone, Matt? How much goodness is in that breast milk?
4: I'd rather eat six tarantulas.
3: Listen, breast milk is good for
4: you. Are you crazy?
3: My arms doubled
4: so
3: in
4: how
3: size.
4: Did you...
1: What's his problem with breast milk?
2: I think everyone would want to try it.
1: You guys tried it?
2: I've never tried it.
0: No.
1: Haven't you?
2: Is it sour?
1: Yeah. It's sweet.
2: Kind of like an oat milk or an almond milk.
1: I wouldn't know. Haven't had them.
2: Oh, yeah, you're a cow's milk
1: but
2: kind of guy.
1: There is colostrum in it. It is great. That's why babies really need it. Like, they're always, because they're growing. So it's good.
2: Getting Hank nice and big.
1: Now, I have tried it.
2: Out of a bottle?
1: Yeah. Yeah. Correct. Correct. I mean.
2: Just checking.
1: Well.
2: You never know.
1: Usually, one of them's taken. So.
2: Oh my god.
1: But I did, mate, I'm curious, and curiosity killed the cat, didn't kill me. I reckon it's not too bad.
2: Would you put it with your Woof Wheat Bix?
1: Look, maybe. I've actually also, you've never tried breast milk ever?
0: No.
2: Well, when I was a baby, yes.
0: Oh yeah, as a baby I did.
2: I had Jill's breast milk.
1: Lucky.
2: there is... Foul. That's my mother for everyone listening who doesn't realise. It's foul.
1: Lucky Lou. You were born lucky, kid. Oh. I tell you, but I've also accidentally tried my friend's breast milk.
2: Whose?
1: I don't want to say.
2: I think I
1: but
2: know.
1: But we've got a WhatsApp group and we have an AGM every year. So at the AGM we're at a bolo and one of the boys has a bub. No.
2: Oh.
1: One of the boys had
2: had
1: a bub and the bub was there and there was a little bottle. And like we'd had a couple of lunatic soups, so we're sort of and I go, oh mate, maybe I'll have what he's having and had a swig.
2: Thinking it was like, formula or something.
1: He goes, mate, that's the missus breast milk. Okay.
2: Could you taste the difference?
1: Yeah. Yeah. It's very different. It's not like it's not what you'd expect.
2: Same texture as like cow's milk?
1: Yes. Look, listen, I'm no breast milk connoisseur.
2: Now.
1: I'm just telling you.
2: Well, I'm just intrigued, Jack. I'm asking questions. I want to know a bit more.
1: I'll text Steph now. I'll say, start pumping. Lou's coming over tonight. We're having a breast milk-a-thon. We'll try the different batches. We'll try. They're vintage. We'll try the vintage. It's a tasty. Yeah, a little tasty.
0: Oh, no.
2: Go Steph.
0: Yeah.
1: Yeah, she's crushing it. Anyway, yeah. I'll bring some in.
0: Okay. Lou in charge on Triple M. We're going to play Go Fact Yourself next.
1: Ooh,
0: new game.
1: Very close.
0: We need some callers. 1-333-53 if you want to compete.
1: Yep.
0: Just basically, there'll be facts.
2: And
0: some
2: movie
0: are true.
2: Tickets.
0: There's movie tickets.
1: There's prizes.
0: Oh, yeah.
1: Get
0: call
1: to us
0: it.
1: Now.
0: 1-333-53.
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1: Go Fact Yourself.
0: Yeah, go Fact Yourself.
2: It's a fun play on words, isn't it?
3: It is, Jack.
2: It really is.
3: This is a fun game. We've only played this a couple times, and I'm really enjoying it so far.
2: I'd argue we've played it once.
3: Twice.
2: Have we? Wow. Hey, time flies.
3: When you're having fun.
2: Fact Yourself, Lou.
3: So, we're going to each say a fact. The listener on the line then has to decide which one is true and which one is false to win.
0: Yep.
3: We'll line up callers. We've got a few on the line at the moment. You get movie tickets if you win. Let's start with Sian.
2: Yeah, so one's true, one is false.
3: Thanks, Jack.
2: That's all right.
3: Sian?
4: Hello.
3: Hello. You a fact connoisseur?
4: I think so.
3: Okay.
2: All right.
3: You got to guess whose is true and whose is false.
4: All right.
3: All right. I'll start. Wombat's poop cubes.
2: The moon gets 1 kilogram lighter every year.
0: Which one is true, Sian?
4: I feel like it's the wombat's poop cubes.
0: She's got it.
3: Well
0: She's
3: done.
0: Got, well done. Movie tickets for you, Sian.
4: Thank you.
2: Okay. No one's All had right. to. No one's had to fact themselves. I'm going to start.
3: You go, Jack.
0: Yeah, but should we introduce our
2: contestant? Yeah, mate, we're getting to it. Okay. Bloody hell.
3: Yeah, we know how to do our job.
2: We're
3: blowing
2: his ears right play, and you're all over there.
3: Okay, Ty.
5: How are you?
2: Good, mate. How are you going?
5: Not too bad.
3: Okay. Beautiful to hear on a Monday.
2: Ty. Goldfish can recognise their own reflection in a mirror.
0: Lou, hang on, we need Lou's fact.
3: There are more trees on Earth than stars in the Milky Way.
5: Goldfish. It's true.
0: Ty,
2: go fact yourself.
0: Mate, that's wrong. That's wrong.
2: That is false. Sorry, brother. Sorry,
0: brother. Okay, here we go. Who's next?
3: Oh, Rob.
6: Hello.
2: Hey, Rob, how you going?
6: Yeah, good. How yourself?
2: Very well,
3: nice,
2: thank
3: Robbo.
2: You.
3: All right, I'll start.
6: Yep.
3: Babies are born without elbows. Elbow joints, sorry. Let me just say that again,
0: say it again
3: so you don't get confused. Babies are born without elbow joints.
2: Sharks are older than trees.
6: Sharks are older than trees.
3: Is...
2: Well, you're getting your tickets, mate.
0: There you go, Rob. Well done. Movie tickets
6: Thank
0: for you.
3: Good on you, Rob.
2: Only one person had to fact themselves.
0: It was Ty. Ty had to go and fact himself. Look, Judge on Triple M. Huge hour of power on the way.
2: Oh, mate,
0: Triple
2: it's
0: M.
2: massive.
0: Oh, yeah.
3: Oh, remember that thing we were about?
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10: 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Triple M traffic starts with Adelaide's biggest delays in Woodville South. 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And delays clearing after an earlier smash, South Road, Furness Avenue in Edwardstown as well. 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Hurry, sale ends tonight only at Freedom. That's the latest traffic on Adelaide's 104.7 Triple M.
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27: Good afternoon, Rosanna Mangiarelli here. In developing news, police and state emergency services are responding to a serious incident in the state's far southeast. A major search is underway after reports a person has gone missing near cliffs at Port Macdonald near Mount Gambier. A police helicopter and numerous drones have been sent to search the area. A huge fire has destroyed the largest Sikh temple of its kind in Adelaide, leaving worshippers and locals devastated. While no one was hurt in the blaze at Virginia, there are concerns several holy scripts have been lost. There are fears of a cluster of the deadly H5 bird flu on the state's limestone coast, with 7 new suspected cases in native seabirds. If confirmed, it'll take SA's total cases from 7 to 14. And in breaking news out of the US, at least 2 people are dead and 5 others injured in a mass shooting at a food festival in Seattle. It's unclear if there's anyone in custody.
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27: Adelaide midfielder Isaac Cumming has responded to claims from AFL coaching great Mick Malthouse that the Crows are too soft, saying his side is tough enough to win the premiership this season. Brisbane defender Ty Gallop faces a nervous wait after slamming power forward Mitch Georgiades' head into the turf off the ball during the Lions' 59-point win. Aussie Oscar Piastri's disastrous F1 season continued in Hungary, forced to retire with gearbox issues, and our gymnasts add two more medals to our Commonwealth Games collection.
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1: Casey Treloar here. Showers are a chance to kick off in the early hours of tomorrow morning. A very high chance of showers continuing during the day. A low of 10 degrees, heading for a top of 15. For Adelaide's best news, sport and weather, watch 7 News at 6.
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0: George.
1: Oh, yes. An hour into your Monday and a whole week of fun still to go on Lou and George.
2: Hey, you're not rocking undies, are you?
1: Course not.
2: Lulu?
3: I am. I'm in jeans. It'd be extremely uncomfortable.
2: Oh. Coward. Did you lock? You rocking undies?
1: He is.
3: Who are those players in here?
2: Pardon?
3: Are they players, coaches?
2: It's LP and Jarch, they usually call us. Yeah, we've back Dude, in the day, Lulu.
3: There's teammates in tracksuits.
2: I believe a player for Chelsea.
1: Chelsea,
4: they're
1: from
4: the Premier League.
3: Oh, the Premier League.
1: English. Thank
3: I
1: you,
3: should
1: Cody.
3: Know that. I've been getting into the Premier League.
2: You should, buddy. But you don't support Chelsea, but don't tell them that. Okay, you support Manchester United, remember?
3: Yes, now, I remember that.
2: Now, give us a Premier League themed thought.
1: Yes.
2: We're theming,
3: No,
2: we're going to theme
1: And it can't
2: thoughts.
1: Be who was that guy
2: who was
1: in
2: that
1: the tracksuit.
2: Guy?
3: Oh, okay.
2: It's got, we've got theme your thoughts. It's a new segment. We're going.
3: Well, everyone kept going on back in the day about how, you know, posh Spice, Victoria Beckham was the number one wag, blah, blah, blah. She was a bloody Spice Girl.
2: Yeah.
3: She was not a, you know, like, she had her own, not saying that wags don't have their own things going on, but, like, she had a full
2: yeah,
3: pop
2: she was,
3: star
2: she,
3: life.
2: It was, look, they're a power couple, certainly.
3: Oh, yeah.
2: But in certain circles, in many circles, Louisa, Bex was Posh Spice's husband. You know what I mean?
3: Yeah. Mm. They are a hot couple.
2: Oh, they're a hupple, all
3: they're
2: right.
3: They're still just as hot.
2: Mate.
3: Hot prop.
2: It reminds me a lot of me and Steph.
3: Yeah? Just Steph, though.
2: Right.
3: Reminds me a lot of me and Lockie.
1: Is it how people think of you as Steph's husband?
3: Yes.
1: Is that right?
2: I was saying they're both hot prop. But
3: she's hot prop.
2: She did.
3: You're punching. Oh, big time.
2: Mate.
1: Yeah, big Lou time. And, Lou and Steph's husband mate. On Triple M.
3: Hey,
1: no,
3: what's
1: it's for real.
3: Next?
2: No, seriously. Oh, mate. It's the world of... It's the world of dead dog drawings. That's pretty rattled.
1: Oh, okay. Well, let's get to that. Hey, the Chelsea player, by the way, was the former Chelsea and England player, Gary Cahill.
3: Oh, welcome, Gary.
1: Chelsea's in town.
3: G'day, Gaz.
1: There you go. Lou and Jarch on Triple M.

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1: I've come across my new favourite Instagram page.
2: Lou and Jarch.
0: Oh, that's not what I sounded like.
1: He's getting a real rinsing today.
0: Yeah.
3: Not really.
0: I've had worse.
1: True.
3: Yeah.
1: Well, it was the worst story in history.
0: No, let's get on with okay. this segment.
1: Sorry. Okay, so I found my new favourite Instagram. Okay. So there's a bloke who draws...
3: you've told me not to look at this so that I can anticipate it and see it in real life.
1: Sorry, the TV distracted us. Okay, so there's this Instagram page and he draws pictures of someone, usually animals who've passed away.
3: Right.
1: So you DM him and he draws your animal.
3: Right.
1: So someone's DM'd him and said, can you draw my son? He passed away 2 days ago due to a brain tumour. And then the guy said, reveal the angel. The little chihuahua.
3: Oh, thank Christ.
1: I said dogs.
0: It is a dog.
3: Oh, my days.
0: Yeah, it is
1: Sorry,
0: a dog.
1: Jack.
3: Oh, my days.
1: It's a dog.
3: I was thinking, what are still, we doing here?
1: Still.
3: Different.
1: Sad.
3: Yeah, but way different.
1: Yeah, I know, but still sad, but cute. So it's a little chihuahua, and he's got a little bow tie on. And the guys replied, he was a majestic beast. What was his name? She said, his name was Peanut. He barked at the wind, growled at vacuum cleaners, and loved with his whole heart.
0: Oh.
1: And he said, you were probably as everything. I shall honour him properly.
3: Oh, so he knows what he's doing, yeah. does he?
1: He said, are you ready to see your child again? She said, yes, Joe, show me my child. He said, close your eyes. She said, okay, they are closed. And he said, now open.
0: Via text. Open your eyes via text.
1: That's the, would you like to describe?
0: Describe this image he's drawn.
1: So it's like the worst drawing you've ever seen of the chihuahua. It looks like...
3: It's got three legs. It's wearing a horrible little bow. Like, it's two-dimensional, so there's no shading or anything. It looks like an evil... It looks like a ball sack with a dog's head on it.
0: Yeah.
1: It does.
3: And then some tentacles.
1: Or they could be hairs.
3: Yeah.
0: Thick hairs.
3: Really thick hairs. It's truly one of the worst drawings I've ever seen.
1: But I like how it kind of looks like it's taken him time. Don't you agree?
3: You have taken the words right out of my mouth because I just want to note here that the outline of the drawing, he's gone over that about 12 times to really get the outline right.
1: Yeah.
3: It honestly is, it's one of the, are they gammon? Because she goes, oh my goodness, you've captured him
1: yeah,
3: so
1: his
3: well.
1: Whole, I think it's a stick. Like you go on his page and
3: it's
1: he's got
3: shtick.
1: Lots of animals.
3: Okay. This is great.
1: Yeah. I would actually like to draw some pictures for people. So 1-3-3-5-3.
3: You're
1: if you'd
3: a
1: like,
3: bad drawer too.
1: If you'd like me to draw something, girls will get your numbers and I'll draw you something.
3: Well, what are you drawing?
1: Maybe their pet.
3: This would be good. I can't wait for this.
1: But besides from that, I thought because obviously, doesn't look like Peanut, does it?
3: No.
1: So I thought, 1-3-3-5-3, when did you pretend to like something?
3: Yeah.
1: You know, you have to go, like, you get a present, you go, oh.
3: Yes.
0: Like mother-in-law's cooking type stuff. Not me.
3: Yeah.
0: Not me personally. I love my partner's mother's.
1: Izzy, if you're listening.
0: That's not what I'm. I know, just generic stuff.
3: Okay.
1: Yeah, or your partner's cooking.
3: That is a really good. Yeah, because some people do pretend to like their. Well, for example. My wife pretended to like country music and Shapes when we first got together.
1: Yeah.
0: And
3: doesn't like,
0: well,
3: doesn't,
0: she like got,
3: doesn't hate Shapes,
1: she
3: but doesn't love them as much as I did. She lured me in. When did you pretend to like something? 1-3-3-5-3, call us now.
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0: Lewin Judge on Triple M for your No Indie Monday. Give us a call now on 133353. We want to know, when did you pretend to like something?
1: There's a bloke who's drawing. I keep saying a bloke. No idea if it's a female or a male doing the drawings.
2: Yep.
1: Just to preface that.
2: Okay, thank you.
1: Thank you. And there's a little chihuahua called Peanut. Peanut passed away. And this person... Rest in cashew nuts.
2: Not good.
1: Not good.
2: Bad, buddy.
1: And he's drawn a little portrait of Peanut, and it's not the best portrait you've ever seen.
2: Well, it's absolutely horrific.
1: Yeah. But he's put in effort is what I like.
2: He's put in effort to make it the most poor quality thing that has ever come to light.
1: Yeah.
0: Yeah.
1: So we wanted to know, when did you pretend to like something?
2: Yeah,
1: because you probably couldn't like that drawing of Peanut.
2: Yeah, I've definitely done it with haircuts.
1: Yes.
2: You got my haircut recently. I love the haircut. You didn't even pretend to like it.
0: No. I'm appalled.
2: You're still appalled by it.
1: I hated it the first day.
2: Okay.
1: But now that it's grown a little bit on the sides, I like it.
0: It is coming into its own.
1: It was really aggressive the way I said. I hated it.
2: That's fine. Have you ever what have you pretended to like?
1: You.
2: Fair. For a long time.
1: It's been, 5 years now?
2: We already know Big Rig's done the mother-in-law's cooking, so.
1: Who have we got? Chelsea.
0: Whoever Big Rig is.
1: What did you pretend to like?
3: All right, so it's pretty controversial.

0: I feel like more for the women, but going and getting an eyebrow wax and a tint.
1: Oh, tint is really terrifying.
2: Why?
1: Because sometimes that can come out and they're quite dark. Which can
0: I guess
1: look,
0: you never really know, how dark they're going to actually be and how much they're going to, I guess, wax off your eyebrow. And you tell them you want to tidy up and they take that little bit too much. And it's just like, oh, my God, and you don't want to say anything.
2: Well, Chelsea, it's eyebrows, whilst going under the radar a fair bit, are so evident if they're wrong.
1: The shape of your face.
2: So, like, if someone comes in with no eyebrows, very distinct, I think this has happened to you before, and you came into the podcast with two caterpillars on your top of your head.
1: Jack, I sent a
2: Remember
1: photo.
2: That?
1: We should find
2: yes,
1: that.
2: That's
1: they
2: right.
1: They were fully ginormous and dyed so dark.
2: It was hilarious.
1: It was so bad.
2: Phone going off.
1: Yeah, beautiful. Thanks, mate.
3: Wow, interrupted by a phone.
2: Okay, thank you, Chelsea. Nick, talk to us, mate.
4: Well, mine actually involves my wife's homemade pasties. I pretended for about 14 years to like them. What's even worse is, well, I don't like pasties anyway, really, but this was a recipe that was handed down by my wife's grandmother, and everyone in the family liked them, except me. And our eldest daughter, who's now in her very late teens, she actually outed me to my wife a year or two ago. I don't think she's actually made them since, to be honest.
3: Can I just say,
4: in case she's listening, she is actually a very good cook, but I just don't like the pasties.
2: Yeah, that's fine, mate. You know,
1: better apologise.
2: No, it's a huge win for you.
1: A puff, like a samosa.
2: Yum!
1: I'll have the recipe, Nick. We'll get that code.
4: It's a lot of vegetables and a tiny amount of meat wrapped in pastry. If you're going to wrap anything in pastry, it's probably meat.
3: Yeah,
1: I like the sound of it.
2: Yep, amen, brother.
1: Angus, I hear that you would like a drawing from me.
2: Oh.
5: Lulu, I want you to channel your inner Van Gogh for this one.
1: Yeah, okay. Yeah. Talk to me. What is
5: Have you got any inner Van Gogh? Oh, it's a little dog. I tell you what, he's been around. My daughter doesn't know what life's like without him.
1: Okay.
3: Okay.
1: So what kind of dog is it?
5: It's a Cavoodle.
1: Okay. Colour?
5: Well, he started off as black. Went a little bit grey. Now seems to be returning to, predominantly black now.
2: Mm-hmm. So, he's found his youth.
1: Okay.
5: If only I could have such luck.
2: Yeah, yeah, same.
1: Okay, yeah, I think I'll do a black and white drawing, so I probably didn't need the colour. Age? Just for...
3: For colour.
2: Yeah.
1: Yeah, and what age?
5: Pretty sure he's pushing grand eight. Grand total of eight.
1: 8 years old. Hey, look, Angus, I will get to work on that for you tomorrow.
5: Are you legend.
2: Surely we should get a
1: friend. And what's his name?
2: What's his name?
3: Yeah, what's the dog's name?
5: His name's Pedro.
1: Pedro. Nice. Okay. I might put a little collar on him. Yeah, I'll write that down too.
3: I reckon keep an eye on the @LewandJarch socials.
2: Yes. For this one.
3: Pedro could be getting a run.
2: Look, surely we need a photo of Pedro.
1: We might need a photo of Pedro.
3: Surely if we can get a photo.
1: Code.
3: Send us a photo of Pedro.
1: Yeah, we'll get a photo.
2: Yeah, we want this to be as close to Pedro as we can.
3: Of course.
1: We need to do Pedro justice.
3: Lou and Jarch on Triple M. Now, Jarch has a new best friend, and Lou isn't happy. 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
9: 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Triple M traffic starts with Adelaide's biggest delays at Woodville south of Mersey Telecommunication Works, Findon Road Reserve Parade, Mersey Steelworks, Bankenside Road, Montague Road in Bodbury. Delays clearing after an earlier smash as well, South Road, Furness Avenue in Edwardstown. Aldi prices just got Aldia across the sausage range. 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Aldi, good difference. That's the latest traffic on Adelaide's 104.7 Triple M.
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1: I'm not happy.
0: Why?
1: Because.
2: What happened?
1: My day started off with a full pep in my step, Jack. I've arrived at work. I see you standing in the car park with a woman who, let's just say, Yeah, I did see that part. I will be telling Steph. We've all sort of had run-ins with her. She's quite...
2: I haven't.
1: Oh, don't be on your high horse. Before this interaction, you did not have a good opinion of her.
2: I'd never met her.
0: You'd been influenced by the opinions of others in the office.
2: But by the others in the office. So basically, it was pure conjecture from my point of view, and I regret it.
1: Okay, well, so what happened? I rock in, pull up, think I'm doing a beep. I do a little, this is how I imagine my toot to go, beep. And I am waving frantically, like, hello to you and the woman.
2: Yeah. Jenny.
1: Jenny.
2: We'll say Jenny.
1: Jenny. And we'll call her Jenny. Forgetting how, obviously, my cute little T-cross.
2: In a car park?
1: Yeah, is quite loud.
2: They reverberate,
1: yeah.
2: Mate. So think about the noise of a car park. It actually annoyed the shit out of me.
1: I know, but I wasn't thinking. That was not my intention.
2: Of course it wasn't.
1: So I'm beeping and I'm waving frantically, like, hello.
2: And we look at you.
1: Jarch looks at me like I'm a loser. Like, I've rocked up to the party and you're like, oh, they invited her. That's how I felt.
2: I shook my head at you.
1: I know you did. Yeah,
2: why would you do that?
1: It felt like I'd rocked up and you didn't want me there at all.
2: Yeah, used to that.
1: And so I pull into the car park, whatever, walk over and I go, hi. I go, sorry, the toot is very loud. It was meant to be a friendly toot. I go in for a hug.
2: Lou goes in for a one-armed hug.
1: Hey, I'm Lou. She looks at me, puts her arm out and steps back.
2: Looks you up and down, step backward. And then so keep in mind, listeners, I am now in heaven. When I see this interaction, I am in pure heaven.
1: You're trying not to laugh.
2: I'm like, and then, so Lou does that. She rejects her, looks up, doesn't even say nothing. And then Lou stands there and Lou goes, just looks at me and goes, oh, well, okay, like that, right? Now keep in mind, I have decided at this point to not say anything.
1: No.
2: Because I want to see... who's going to fix this situation?
1: You should have come in to back me up.
2: Not a chance, dude. She's my best mate. So
1: you should have actually come in to back me up and go, oh, you know, it's just my mate Lou.
2: It was too funny. It was just too funny. And so you're all awkward. She couldn't give a rip.
1: No.
2: That's what I respect about her. I have this newfound respect. She just runs her own race, mate.
1: I was trying to change, you know, we had the opinions of everyone else. I was trying to, you know, beep, wave, come in, hug, see if, you know, what you were saying. Perhaps we'd been, you know, sort of influenced the wrong way.
2: Yeah.
1: No, I've been influenced the right way.
2: So for a bit of context, basically it's surrounding, you know, our parking situation. We'd been parking in the wrong place. We'd been roused on. And we had to move our vehicles, basically. So when I'd never met this lady before, obviously we'd heard about her, very strict on the rules. Jenny's very strict on the rules, mm-hmm. Which,
1: fair
2: fine.
1: Enough, it's a job. I get it.
2: So I see her for the first time. She goes, you're sorted now? And I'm sort of like, yep. And then she asked a question and then we get to talking. And I'm talking about Hank, and she's going, oh, it's bloody great, you know, the newborn. And we're starting to connect. And then she sees my boots, and she goes, what are those? I said, oh, they're ostrich. She goes, ostrich, emu? I said, ostrich. She goes, oh, they're great. The only time I've ever seen them is in Mexico. We're bonding. And I'm going, oh, beauty. We're friends now. This is great. Then old beep-a-thon comes behind me.
1: I'm honestly just thinking back to how...
2: now we love each other, and she hates Lou.
1: I felt worthless. Awesome. I felt worthless.
2: You were so cranky.
1: Like, I couldn't believe... Just the hand out and, like, nah. Because I'm just trying to say hello. Hey, Lou, you know, hug.
2: I've never seen a more overt and brutal rejection.
1: Neither.
2: And I was single once.
1: Yeah.
2: And I've had my fair share.
1: I'm a bit upset thinking about it.
2: I love it. Because now you've ticked her off even more and I'm in her good books.
1: You know what? I'm catching the tram to work from now on.
0: Oh, wow.
2: Yeah, that'll be the day.
0: Yeah, that'll
1: I'm catching the tram.
2: Cody's coming.
0: We'll monitor the situation. It's Jenny versus Lou.
1: Oh, God.
0: But up next, it's you versus Lou on Triple Influence Judge. 1-333-53. Give us a call. Yeah, maybe Jenny will call. Just to resolve some unfinished business.
1: I won't answer one question. Just take it, Jenny.
0: On Triple M.

0: It is Lou and Josh on Triple M. Let's play this.
1: That's going to be
2: Lou.
0: That's the normal volume that the opener was. I'm not. What a weird prank this would be.
2: I know this prank.
0: This would be a strange prank.
2: At the end of the year.
0: $100 to spend at Red Roosters for our winner today. $10 whole roast chickens Monday to Wednesday. 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
3: It's so loud.
2: I know.
0: You just had your headphones turned up.
2: Maybe it's a Simo question, our audio producer. Maybe
3: a question.
2: An octave later. Louder.
3: I think they're all in on it, Dalton. It's a conspiracy.
2: I agree.
3: Well, Jason, are you in on it?
4: Yeah, mate, yep.
3: Oh, good.
2: Beautiful. Okay, Jason
3: knows.
2: Well, it's
3: true. How are you, big fella?
4: Good, mate.
3: Hey, mate, general knowledge, how do you go?
4: Oh, yeah, sometimes I do all right, depending on the questions, I suppose. Just don't ask me any about some Beyonce or anything like that.
3: Oh, shiver me timbers. They usually look after Lou a little bit in these.
2: I've got Queen Bee going on.
3: Okay, mate, you might be right. I'm having a look. Okay, I'm going to read the questions first to answer. Get to the point. Are you ready, mate? All right, Jase. Lou England, are you ready?
2: See.
3: Well, in that case, ladies and gentlemen, you versus Lou begins in 3, 2, 1. Now, the fresh food people is a slogan for which supermarket?
2: Woolworths.
3: Correct. In which state would you find the Grampians?
4: Victoria.
3: Correct. What is the name of the hotel in The Shining?
2: The Hotel Rose?
3: No. Nah,
2: Rosewood?
3: Something the women have always done to me.
2: Ghost. You.
3: It's the Overlook Hotel. What sport does Max Verstappen compete in?
2: AFL. Formula One. Formula One.
0: It is Formula One.
3: Did Jay say
2: he
3: something?
2: He said golf.
3: Oh.
2: Use your ears.
4: Sorry. Gotta have a guess.
3: Yeah, it is Formula One. I shall call him Squishy and he shall be mine is a line from what movie?
2: Finding Nemo.
3: Yeah. Australia is off to a flying start at the Olympics. How many
0: Commonwealth Games,
3: sorry. How many gold medals have we won so far?
2: Three. Four. Two.
4: Well.
3: Go up.
2: Nine.
3: Go up.
2: 15.
3: Go up.
2: 17.
3: I'm giving it to Jace. What is the largest country in the Southern Hemisphere?
2: Africa.
3: That's Australia. A continent.
2: South Africa.
0: Not Australia.
2: Germany.
3: Starts with B. Southern.
2: Barcelona. Bahamas.
3: <It's> Brazil. Oh, I love this. Please know I do know better. Just know that whilst I laugh at you, I've got the answers in front of me, mate. What is the name of the Greek god of thunder?
2: Poseidon.
3: No.
2: Thanos.
3: No, think about the lightning throwing them. It's Zeus.
2: Oh.
3: Who directed the film The Dark Knight Rises?
2: Christopher Nolan.
3: Correct. Which band features brothers Liam and Noel Gallagher?
2: Oasis.
3: You said it. I'm giving it to Jason because you did say it. Before I finish,
0: hey,
3: Lou, and you know the rules.
0: This could be close.
3: Jason, Lou, Lou, Jason 3, Lou 4.
0: Oh,
2: hey,
0: Lou
2: Jace,
0: gets the win.
2: Happy Monday, mate. Take that Red Rooster voucher and get some chippies for me from the chippy house.
3: Brother.
2: Some chicken.
3: Enjoy, big fella.
0: Lou and Josh on Triple M. Let's check some lovely messages we've received on Instagram next.
3: I'd love that.
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0: Denzlo and Jarch on Triple M, but not for too much longer, unfortunately.
1: I know, it's come to the end of Monday.
2: It has.
1: Let's carpool home together, Jack.
2: Nah.
1: Nope. We are going shopping.
2: Well, no, I actually can't.
1: Oh.
2: Yeah, I've got to...
1: Fold my socks.
2: Wash them. I got sock washing to do.
1: I'm happy to help out.
2: Nah, mate, it's cool. You just do you. I'll do me.
1: Oh, I'm happy to go shopping on the business card. I will go on my own.
2: Oh, dear.
1: You know what? You go do your sock washing. I will go on my own.
2: Oh, dear.
1: Mm-hmm.
2: What have I done?
1: Yeah. We got some DMs about me trying to break the balloon.
2: Right.
1: When I watched it back, it does look pathetic.
2: It is pathetic.
1: It just, the thought of, you know, like slipping on it and it not popping, which
2: you're
1: did
2: a pussy,
1: actually
2: dude.
1: Fair. Someone said a fully grown adult, by the way.
2: Yeah.
1: Yeah.
2: That was my sentiment as well.
1: Someone else said 8-year-old Lou would have popped that easily.
2: I mean, just so easily.
1: Just
2: the tremor.
1: See, this one is on my side.
2: Oh, yeah.
1: I jumped on a balloon when I was 4 and broke my leg.
2: 4. You're 32.
1: Yeah, but you could still fall the wrong way. I could have knocked my head on the glass. I didn't. We're all safe.
0: Mm.
1: But don't pop balloons unless you're supervised.
0: But if you're 4, a balloon is like a third of your height.
2: That's correct.
1: It was a
2: big
1: balloon.
2: You weigh about 12 kilos.
1: It was a big balloon.
2: It was probably your average balloon.
1: It was extra large.
2: Looked like an average balloon to me.
1: Hey, we'll see you tomorrow for Chewbacca Tuesday.
2: For Chewbacca Tuesday.
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26: Rosanna Mangiarelli here. Loud sirens rang out across millions of mobile phones this afternoon as the federal government tested the new national warning system, AusAlert. The technology is set to be rolled out in October in time for the bushfire season. A 19-year-old has died after his car crashed into a tree on the outskirts of the Barossa overnight. The young man died at the scene. His death is the 65th life lost on SA roads this year. A massive jobs drive is underway ahead of this year's Royal Adelaide Show. Recruiters say there's good money to be made, with some casual positions paying as much as $60 an hour. South Australia secured the return of State of Origin after nearly 30 years on the sidelines. The AFL has locked in a fixture for the next 3 years. Adelaide Oval will host the SA Vic Clash in February 2028. And the Commonwealth Games has a new star, a cleaners, gaining fame for being caught on camera dancing with his mop between competitions.
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26: Adelaide returned to the track at West Lakes this morning after Thursday's disappointing Pies loss. Forward Callum Archie's in the mix to make his long-awaited return from a hamstring strain against the Bombers on Sunday. Brisbane sweating on the findings of the MRO after young defender Ty Gallop slammed power forward Mitch Georgiades' head into the ground off the ball at the Gabba. And Aussie golfer Lucas Herbert has backed his Open Championship form by winning the Live Golf UK event with a record score of 30 under par.
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28: Casey Treloar here. Showers are a chance to kick off in the early hours of tomorrow morning. A very high chance of showers continuing during the day. A low of 10 degrees heading for a top of 15. For Adelaide's best news, sport and weather, watch 7 News at 6. 6.
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17: Is this moron number one?
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29: I feel good.
33: Oh, we got the ABC on.
34: Herbie put it on.
33: Have you put the ABC on?
34: Yeah.
35: I can't hear that was on.
33: Herbaceous.
36: Seven. Now, I'll tell you what's coming up, Damien.
33: What's
36: Barry.
33: Coming up? In, of course, interesting round of football.
36: Mm-hmm.
33: Interesting.
36: Very.
33: A break artist.
36: Yes.
33: Com Games Fat.
36: Aussies dominating, Jimmy boy.
33: And then we go to an amazing sporting event in Ireland.
36: We do.
33: Occurred over the weekend. Mm. Ted Richards joins us.
36: Teddles.
33: And then we finish with a joke that I've just got a real bad feeling
36: Why
33: about.
36: Why is that?
33: Don't know. You're not good Mondays.
36: No, I'm good Mondays.
33: Actually, full stop, not good. But your joke's not good.
36: No, it's very good today.
33: Nice to see you, Fat.
36: Oh, g'day, Jimmy, boy. Nice weekend of footy, wasn't it?
33: Mm-hmm. What?
36: Tell you what, when you play...
33: My mob, I've just about had another North.
36: Two best wins were the Thursday-Friday, by the
33: yeah,
36: way.
33: They were.
36: Collingwood Geelong.
33: Cracking games.
36: They were very good
33: very
36: games.
33: Good. They were.
36: And then they just dropped away a little bit. Oh, well done to Jack Gunston. What a star.
33: He is a bloody star.
36: I know Damo will probably...
33: Yeah, he will. So we won't do the footy.
36: No, exactly.
33: Yep. Righto. What else?
36: That's about all. Didn't do a lot else, to be honest. Old we'll Fat see. Over the weekend.
33: Yep.
36: Saturday rub. Spent.
33: What'd you do after that?
36: An hour. And then went, just had a rest. Old Fat had a big couple of days.
33: Yeah, guts up. All right.
36: And a couple of bets and, I went to Nobu. Well, very nice. We like it there, Jimmy boy.
33: The invoice can get a touch heavy.
36: Yes. Nobu. I just had to go for a leak.
33: Oh, when did you? When the bill was being
36: when the
33: paid.
36: Bill got paid, put on the table, old Fat Chung, Dunnies.
37: Billy Brownless on the boundary line, still hasn't had a run wearing gloves this afternoon, we noticed, too. Billy Brownless on the ground, with the gloves. Brownless again, with the gloves. Brownless, haven't seen much of him this afternoon. With the gloves.
33: With the gloves.
37: Brownless. With the gloves.
36: That's
37: him. Brownless, the gloves were there, couldn't bring it down.
36: That was the gloves, Jim.
33: Yeah.
36: Probably heard that enough Saturday. but here's here. Oh, is that I was throwing to you and that was, you were going to play?
35: Yeah.
36: Oh, so right.
35: Well, we can do it again. Maybe with something else, I guess.
36: You got something else, Herb?
35: Sure.
36: Here she is. We got Herb in today.
33: Hello. How good.
36: Yes. Hello, Herb.
35: Penrite Oil, 1 year, still driven.
36: 1 year.
35: Yeah.
36: Plus 99. They're 100 years, that's aren't 100 they, Herb? Years.
35: That's it.
36: We know.
33: Change
36: that
33: we'll bloody improve. Television. Yeah. We're not 100
36: years.
33: ABC viewers.
36: No, exactly. Yes. Welcome, Herb.
35: Yes. Thank you.
36: Have good a good
33: to have
36: show.
33: You, Herb.
35: Rubs is in Bali.
33: Rubs is in Bali with the family.
36: Why?
33: I think it's a family celebration of some type.
35: Someone's birthday.
33: Yeah.
35: M's birthday.
33: M's mum's birthday.
35: There's a connection there to get him there.
36: Oh, that's right. He's with his aunties.
33: Aunties, the whole family have rolled in.
36: Yeah.
33: Thank you, Bill. Yeah.
36: Yeah, that's it. Yep. Herbie, are you ready? Hit it.
2: Now on Triple M's Rush Hour.
36: Well, let's have a nice little get-together with...
2: It's Billy's All Sports Report. Lift your game with a $29,990 cat from United Forklifts.
36: Mm-hmm. Yes, indeed, United Forklifts. Thank you very much.
33: Yes.
36: Hey, tell you what, the square circle.
33: Ooh,
36: good
33: yeah.
36: news in there, Jimmy.
33: How about that?
36: Yesterday, Timmy Zoo defeated Errol Spence by...
38: All three in favor of the winner, the Phoenix, Tim Zoo!
36: Well done, Timmy Zoo.
33: Well done.
36: 28-3 years now.
33: Yes.
36: That was a nice fight.
33: Very nice.
36: Errol announced he will retire after the boxing match there, Jimmy Boyce.
33: He had the Marrickville Mauler in his corner.
36: Well, he did, and Jeff Fenwick was there. You're spot on in the corner, and have a listen to his coach.
39: He's trying to get out of the kidneys, out of there.
36: that was the whole bloody boxing match. Oh, he loves it, Jeffrey. So well done there to Jeff Fenwick, and well done to Timmy Boy there.
33: Too. Exactly.
36: A bit of cycling.
33: Mm-hmm.
36: Old Taj Pogačar claimed his fifth Tour de France, Jimmy Boy.
33: Right.
36: He finished 6 minutes and 26 seconds ahead of the pack.
33: Right.
36: He joins the all-time greats. Five. That's
33: five
36: Tour de France.
33: Still ride in with the champagne?
36: Don't know if they still do down the Champs of Elysee.
33: Oh, Champs of Elysee.
36: Yeah.
33: Let's call it.
36: Champs of Elysee.
33: Yes.
36: Only five riders in the history have won five titles. And that doesn't include Lance.
33: They
36: cut him out. Lancey boy. Yeah. 1-7.
33: Who's on the Fitzroy Thugs? That's why.
36: Well, allegedly, Jim.
33: Oh, allegedly.
36: I wasn't there.
33: I think he's owned up to it, man. So
36: I wasn't there. Oh,
33: weren't you? Right.
36: Oh, what's happened with Oscar Piastri? Did you see this?
33: No, I did not.
36: Well, because Lando Norris has won the Hungarian Grand Prix.
33: Yes.
36: But Lando started in pole. Our boy Oscar managed to take the lead in the first lap, Jim.
33: Mm-hmm.
36: And then a collision with Carlos Sainz.
33: Oh,
36: come
33: what?
36: On, Sainzy.
3: Get out of the...
4: Oh, my God. I had no idea Piastri was there. Oh. No idea. Impossible to know when I was fighting Alonso to know that Piastri was there.
36: Impossible. Oh, yeah. That's impossible Carlos saying impossible to know. You saw him there. He's got a big orange car.
33: He's a bloody big car.
36: It goes quick. Yeah. He's in your road. So poor old Oscar wasn't happy there.
33: No, he shouldn't have been.
36: And he didn't finish the race.
33: No, team, DNF.
36: So he's seventh on the driver's seat.
33: Happy.
36: What about this in the NRLW? Mm-hmm.
33: Yes.
36: Raiders winger Mackenzie Wickeye was denied a try after a ponytail went over the line. So a ponytail went out of the out-of-bounds line. And
33: that was enough.
36: No try.
33: No try.
36: You know how they just get their feet sometimes, so just out of the line? Well, the old ponytail went out of it. That's interesting.
33: Right, see.
36: Never seen that before, Jim.
33: Mm-hmm. Right.
36: Baseball, Aussie MLB star Curtis Meade.
33: Yeah, Curtis Meade.
36: Well, we got two. Exactly. Has swapped clubs over the weekend in a major trade, Jim.
33: Right.
36: Went from the Washington Nationals to the Boston Red Sox.
33: Oh, big club too.
36: Big club.
33: Sox, yes.
36: He's one of the breakout hitters of 2026. Yes. Has hit 17 home runs and 48.
33: 17 piss missiles.
36: Well, 17 piss missiles and 48.
5: As Bassana blast off deep right field and way out of here into the second deck.
36: Oh, yeah. That is having a leak. Yeah. That was Meade, but we're talking about now. So he's going all right, too. So two really good
33: players. Actually amazing.
36: Storm's chance of making the finals are getting slimmer after they suffered another loss. Going down to the Rabbitohs. 28-26.
33: Sure?
36: Yeah, I am sure. 28-26. So that was good.
33: And no, it wasn't.
36: Well, it wasn't good, actually.
33: No. Not good.
36: And Harry Grant.
33: Put that in the not good category.
36: Sorry. And Captain Harry Grant is set to miss 3 weeks. He's done a hammy.
33: No. Not travelling as well as we'd like.
36: No.
33: Now, boys.
36: No, I don't know. As they said there, who writes this? You do, Herbie? Geez, you're doing a lot of things. they might make finals, which is a bit disappointing.
33: Yep.
36: That's about all.
35: I think you've gotten someone's birthday.
36: We have. It is Mickey Roberts' birthday today.
8: Well, it's still pissing rain.
33: I was going to ask him how it was going down in Merricks. Yeah. It was still pissing rain.
36: What is he best known for with all his commentary over
33: the century, turning the letters around?
36: All that. Yes. 30 years or 40 years of media.
33: Mm-hmm.
36: And he's probably best known for that, isn't he?
8: Pissing down.
33: That is, Robbo.
36: Thank you, Robbo.
33: We appreciate that. He did a great job on the boundary.
36: How old is he, Will?
33: Early 80s.
36: No, he's the best looking...
33: Best looking 80-year-old ever seen.
36: Here we go. 67.
33: Is he?
36: Oh, he looks good.
33: No, good looking. Very good looking man.
36: Yes,
33: as is his brother, Toby. Never call us again.
36: Toby's better
33: looking. Toby's good looking.
36: He's better looking.
33: Right.
36: As is, Damo's going the other way.
33: Oh!
36: Well, that island.
33: Get him
36: the
33: in
36: island.
33: Now to speak about footy.
35: That's right. Damo is coming in next with his positives and negatives from round 20 here on Triple M's Rush Hour.

0: on, listener. 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And to talk everything round 20, we're joined by Damien Barrett.
1: It's time for Damien Barrett to wrap up the weekend in footy.
2: Bit of news kicking around purple as we welcome you.
3: Hello, Jim. Hello, Bill. There is.
1: With his positives.
3: We're all positive.
2: Oh, that's it. Right there.
3: 18 winners in the weekend, Bill.
1: And negatives.
4: So, of all Damo
2: bad news. Oh, in he comes. Max King.
3: Yeah, hello, Jim. Hello, Bill. Hello.
2: What the Damien? Hell is going on?
3: It's sad, Jim. It just is. In that footy career way, it's sad what it happened is. Yesterday. 108 weeks of not playing senior footy, came back and didn't see the game out. And the emotion that was clearly at play, Bill, and even forgetting and removing from this conversation the toing and froing between Ross Lyon, the coach of the Saints, with various media, including Mark McGowan. It's been revealed in the last 20 minutes, Jim, that he has got a hamstring strain significant enough to now rule him out for the year. That was always likely to be the case, Bill, given what he's been through already. And the fact that this footy club is still hoping to at least make a wild card finals appearance and the risk that would be attached to playing him, Bill, which was evident yesterday when he couldn't get through

0: game. So,
1: but he didn't really look like he took one mark there, out one mark, had one kick on goal.
0: Yeah, it did. And so the previous match he played, as we know, was at the in the VFL, and that too ended before half time in that game with a hamstring strain as well. The knees are the problem, but clearly the impact on the soft tissue as he's attempting to recover. And look, I feel partially for St Kilda too, because they needed to give Max some hope, didn't they, to get him back. Because to go through the rehabilitation so many times in such a short time, and it's demoralising. So they wanted to give him some hope, and they would have had their hearts in their mouths. And I know they said they did it on medical grounds, and they would have. They would have signed off on it, but they equally would have also known that that could have happened, and it did.
2: No, I feel for him. I know Max. He's a good friend of Andrew's. Saw him at his wedding, had a good chat to him. He's a lovely bloke. Yeah. So you want him to succeed.
0: Yeah, you do. You do. So we'll touch on the Saints in a moment amongst the positive. In fact, we may as well continue with
1: the Saints.
0: The Sire met
1: Can I read
0: Miller's
1: out this for you?
0: Yep.
1: 46 touches.
0: Yep.
1: 46, Jim.
2: Yep.
1: Metres gained, 1,060.
2: Yes. Oh, no. You can't believe that.
1: Metres gained a K. Yep. Marks 5, kick 4, goals 1. One of the great individual games of all time. And if he doesn't play, they don't win.
0: I think that's a fair summation, Bill. Yeah, and his first half, look, he was solid, very solid in the first half, but it was the impact he had on the scoreboard after halftime. He kicked 3 goals himself in the third quarter, gave up another goal in that third quarter, a complete handoff to a fourth goal, and then he kicked another one in the last quarter. So, yeah, I mean, that meters gained, I'm not massive on it, Bill, because he takes kick-outs, and not just he get the bonus from the kick-out itself, he then goes and gets it back off the person he's kicked it to. So there's a... in inverted commas, a little bit of fake meterage gain there, but that's not to detract from what he did, because it was an
1: when he's going and kicking for goal or kicking to the opposition to his own team. It's unbelievable. So I've got some other games,
2: beautiful
1: great games. Here we
2: disposer
1: go.
2: Disposer of the ball.
1: Exactly.
0: Yeah.
1: Gary Ablett's 9 goals in 89.
0: Yep.
1: Is that up there?
0: Of course it is.
1: I'll tell you one is Lee Matthews, 41 disposals and kicked 11 goals one day.
0: Yeah.
1: As a
2: that
1: rover.
2: Was on Anzac Day, I reckon.
0: Was it?
2: Yeah.
0: I
2: think that was on
0: Anzac. He won a Coleman Lee as a rover.
1: Yeah, as a rover.
0: As a rover.
1: And Chief had 29 disposals one day, kicked 17 goals.
2: 17. That was at Waverley against Richmond.
1: And took 18 marks.
2: Yeah.
0: And spent the last half of the last quarter chasing Scotty Turner around because he's a team man, Chief. Yeah. When he should have just gone and kicked the 18th. I've had a few issues and slip-ups with this guy's name, so I'm going to be just careful how I get it out. Shannon Neil,
2: yes.
0: 5 goals as a positive for the Cats.
2: Big
0: and the
2: scratcher.
0: Performance, big scratcher, yeah. And I love the game he played, Jim, against Melbourne. Obviously, Jeremy Cameron out, Max Holmes out, but he needs to make that forward line his own. And I think he's had a really good start to an AFL career. He's tracking
2: also
0: better.
2: A really good fella.
0: Yeah, he is. He's tracking actually better on a goals per game basis than Tom Hawkins at the same stage of their careers.
1: He's a big boy, too.
2: Oh, yeah.
1: He goes into the ruck.
2: No, he is.
1: I don't know if you blame him in the ruck. Not the big boy.
2: That sends your bloody Ferrari into plough the field.
1: Oh, exactly. So he's a good athlete.
0: He's a good athlete.
1: He can mark well. He kicks beautifully.
0: And it's been a good fortnight for the Cats, as you well know, Bill, having beaten St Kilda the previous week, just to get their season back on track and just to, I suppose, convince themselves. They've got another tough game this week coming up, and then is that the government? Was that the government alert that's come through?
1: About Jacinta.
2: What happened?
1: No, I'm just saying that there's a bit of dramas there for Jacinta. I think she's got a fight on her hands.
2: Right.
1: But Thursday, Collingwood, of course. Now, I've got something for you.
0: Have you?
1: Ken O'Sheen.
0: Yep.
1: Make the All-Australian side. There's never been a tagger picked. I know that. I know all that. Never been a tagger.
0: I say no, Bill, but it's a good question. He's actually helped bring down Cozzy Pickett and Nasai Wanganeen-Miller in recent weeks. He's got his biggest task this Thursday night, doesn't he, against Nick Daicos.
1: Exactly.
0: What do you reckon of that, Jim? I don't mind him raising those
1: Could
0: types
1: you
0: of questions,
1: play a tagger
0: I'd say no.
1: In the All-Australian team?
2: No, but he'd be in the squad. He should be in the squad.
1: Because you know why? Because then it'd be Bont would miss out or
0: someone
1: a great midfielder would miss out.
0: Yep.
1: But it'd be interesting if they did play a tagger in the All-Australian.
0: Yeah. Someone who has been in the All-Australian previously, Bill, but not since 2024. And he was injured last year, injured for a large chunk of this year. Errol Goulden from the Swans.
1: Ooh, what did he have?
0: Fifth game back on the weekend against GWS, and was the first time he looked like that All-Australian player. So it's a massive plus for the Swans. They went into that game having lost 3 of their previous 4, and they just hit their straps. Again, you might want to question the quality of opponent, and that's fair enough too, but getting Goulden back and also having some impact from Papley, who's also been injured, it just, I think, gives them a chance, Jim, to think that they can still do something. And they're still second on the ladder, despite that lacklustre form.
2: What about Errol abandoning the interview to get in the fight? Oh. Did you see that?
0: Was it Errol doing that?
2: He's chatting to Lynchy.
1: Yeah. Come on, Errol.
2: And then he's seen the blue.
0: I've got to go.
2: Oh, I love Errol.
0: He's all in.
2: He is a ripper.
0: Yep.
1: Well, another side would be Hawthorn. Geez, they're looking all right, aren't they?
0: They are looking good, yeah. Ooh, and this, Brisbane's doing nothing wrong, too, in the way they mount campaigns and have, like, in the past two seasons, needed to go through the 4 weeks of finals to get there. So
1: Jarman Impey is in some form.
0: Yeah, isn't he? Yeah.
1: Wow.
0: Yeah, you're talking about all Australians, and all these people who are very heavily connected to Hawthorn want his name to be part of those conversations. And sometimes you just need to have a career of solid form, don't you, to then get recognised as they, the Hawks, are hoping he does this year. Like the game, really like the game of Jagger Smith for Carlton against Gold Coast. Paddy Cripps was again sensational. Yep. Has been since, for the best part of 10 weeks. The 10 weeks that Josh Fraser has been coaching. Yeah. But Jagger Smith, if he hadn't already, Jim, I reckon that performance has locked away the Rising Star Award. He was a well-pronounced favourite prior to that, ahead of Harry Dean and Willem, his teammate, and Willem Dersmer. And Cooper Trembath was still in conversations, and he contributed yesterday for North. He missed a couple of goals, but he was good. But I just feel, and people who study the space far closer than I do, just feel he's now done enough with four matches remaining.
1: Yes. Harry Dean's had a really good year.
0: He really good. But just in the last hour or so, I think it was Cal Toomey initially reporting, and the club has since confirmed that Murphy Reid is now contracted to the Dockers till 2032.
1: We got Rhino. Yes,
2: we got
1: on,
2: the footy
1: mate.
2: Rhino later on. He's going to have all that.
0: He had the league. That's good. Yeah. I'll leave that alone.
2: I'm sure he will confirm what you've just said.
1: And we'll ask him about the state of origin also, which is later in the show.
0: In the show, yeah.
2: So that's seven and a further 6 years.
0: Yeah.
2: For Murphy.
0: Yeah, well, you already had a contract taking in 2029, Jim. So they'd already managed to rejig the initial deal he had. And now he's extended it. So, I mean, what a player. The winner of the Ross Glendening medal on the weekend. And someone who, my man, dinner at Gaucho's, you queried me. It was around five this year. And I said he might be the second best player in the comp.
1: I thought you had the wrong read over there, but you're right.
0: I might have had a few reds, if you take out an I in that word.
2: So, Allen, and I love Benno. He's a Claremont boy. Yeah. He gave the medal. It should always be Ross Glendening.
1: Yes.
2: Just because we want to know if he might just go rogue.
1: He could change
2: and give it to his own bloke.
1: On the walk up there.
2: That's it.
1: The stage. He
2: and
1: can change
2: I think,
1: it.
2: Given the legend that is Ross Glendening, he should be able to give it to whomever he wants.
0: Yes. I was fortunate enough to be in your company with Ross one night, and I think Gillen was in it as well, wasn't he? Where you just spent 20 minutes, even 40 minutes, getting Ross to tell the story.
2: That's it.
0: And it was worth it.
2: That's it. Yep. He just said, no, I'm not giving those,
0: mate.
2: All right, little break. Negatives next.
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1: Oh, yeah. Stand by. Ooh. Coming.
2: Stand by.
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7: 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That's the latest traffic on Adelaide's 104.7 Triple M.
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3: It's Triple M's Rush Hour with James Brayshaw and Billy Brownless. And after five, we've got the first edition of Com Games Fat.
2: I know. Which interests me enormously. Because it's on at a time when Fat won't be watching.
0: No.
2: Interesting with that. Now some more positives.
0: Yeah, I thought we just have a few more moments of the good stuff, Jim. Jack Gunston deserves a reference, doesn't he? Goal number 600 in the career on the weekend against Essendon amongst the seven that he kicked. And just going back, he's kicked 100 goals since round 9 of last year. It's quite extraordinary, isn't it?
1: The older he's got, the better.
0: Yep, there was a period of time where he just looked gone, particularly that year that he had at Brisbane in 2023, and then even last year where he finished the season as an All-Australian, but he was overlooked in the first two matches that Hawthorn played in that particular season, which ended up in a prelim final. But he was surplus to requirements at the start of their campaign, and what a season it was and what a season it's been this year. So had he not missed those matches with injury, he'd be leading the Coleman, I feel, and right up there again.
2: Of course he would be.
0: Just a quick sign-off on the Bonce game and Ed Richards game for the Bulldogs against Richmond on Saturday night, and that's about all that needs to be said about that particular game. But they've done enough just to lock away themselves, Bill, in the September action. And
2: well done.
0: Look, they've made the most most of some results that have gone their way in single digit margins, but that's to their credit. And while some clubs are still battling, that they're locked
2: away. Well, a massive game Friday night, obviously over in Perth against Freo. He's had a magnificent season, Marcus Bontempelli.
0: He has.
2: Everyone's quite rightly focusing on Nick Dacos, but Bontempelli has been amazing.
0: And they're the two guys, aren't they? Who it's a strong word to say that one of them has deserved the Brownlow Medal, but I think.
5: Both have.
0: One of them
5: both.
0: Have. Yes. Yeah, in fact, both have. And one of them this year is going to probably miss out again. Yep. And hopefully one of them at least gets it so we can move on in that space. One more. The Brisbane Lions, the massive win against Port Adelaide when they got away in the last quarter. But the fact that Morris, Lohmann, Cameron and Bailey all kicked three goals, it just as we get closer to finals, underlines the power of this forward line.
5: Yes, exactly. Yeah. And they are going beautifully. News just in, Ty Gallop direct to the tribunal. Straight to the tribunal.
0: That's for the roughing up of Mitch Georgiades after a tackle that was borderline.
5: You know what he gets?
0: Borderline.
5: 1 week for being dumb. It's just stupid, that.
0: It'd be nice to have a system, though, where you don't need to send something to the tribunal. Just tell us what you think it's worthy by way of weeks.
5: Well, missed. Some people are saying four. I don't know if it's worth four.
0: No, I'm not sure about
5: it's
0: four.
5: It's a
0: either.
5: Week it's, for
0: it's,
5: being
0: it's,
5: stupid.
0: It's more than one.
5: You reckon it's more than one?
0: It's more than one, in my eyes. And if it's three, I'm not going to be disappointed. But if it's two, I equally can cop that too. Yeah, you're not so sure?
2: Well, none of us ever know.
0: No.
2: It's a complete lottery, the AFL tribunal system.
0: But you would agree, wouldn't you, that surely the MRO should have the power to say what they think it's worth rather than letting the lawyers loose once again.
2: I totally agree. All right, negatives.
0: Now, I heard you turned off this broadcast yesterday, Jim, the North Melbourne game against St Kilda, but seriously, they had the negatives out around 20 in my eyes.
2: Four effective tackles in the last quarter.
5: Yeah. Who?
2: They laid North? Four.
5: Oh, Jim, what's going
2: pressure
5: on?
2: Pressure rating of 140 for the term.
0: Can you go back?
5: You what, they're kicking a goal early.
2: 2-11 from said shots.
0: Wow. No, they were gettable. No. A lot of those were very gettable. No.
2: So it was a horrible afternoon for North.
0: Now we've got to this stage of the season, and it looks highly unlikely they're going to even partake in the possibilities around a wild card, which I think is a really ordinary outcome for this team. Fourth year of Alistair Clarkson's coaching. 0-8 against top 10 teams and 8 wins, 3 losses against the bottom 8. So they haven't made the most of what was a very, very favourable draw.
2: So going into this game, they've got 5 games left. Those 5 opponents, North haven't beaten one of them in 48 attempts.
0: I know.
2: Now it's 49.
0: Yep.
5: Wow.
0: And someone told me.
2: I mean, they've got a. For me, it's a case of, and you know, Fat, I don't know whether you were ever the same, but there's got to come a time when you just look each other in the eye and go, how much more of this are we going to cop? Mm. Like, seriously.
0: Well, they let it happen again yesterday. I mean, St Kilda should not be beating North Melbourne when it's all said and done.
5: North are going to win that yesterday. They should have won.
0: But Bill, they don't.
5: That's what we're saying. At some stage, they're all got to go, righto, we've had enough of this shit.
2: Yeah, exactly right. Yes. That's got to come.
5: Yeah.
0: Worried about the Crows because of what happened in the finals last year primarily, and we keep seeing matches that they just fail to stand up. In that, the most recent one being against Collingwood at home in round 20. So, look, they've done enough hard yards to finish in the finals at least and then to see what happens, but the double chance element to their campaign could have been lost on the back of that loss. And, didn't like what I saw in that game. They just
5: 28
0: didn't stand
5: points
0: up.
5: In front. They were home the other night. How did they lose that at home? 28 points
0: just
5: in front.
0: Just before half-time, the Pies got those 3 goals late in that piece and then did not look like losing beyond that point. And again, it obviously played with their minds in that break at half-time. The 27-point lead they had, Bill, had been whittled away, or 28 down to 11.
5: They're the games they've got to win.
0: It's extraordinary what's happening.
2: They've got Essendon and Marvel this weekend.
0: Extraordinary what's happened at Gold Coast. It's now 9 losses in a row.
2: Well, and the other thing that's extraordinary, Purple, is when you're at the game, the amount of bickering that goes on between their players.
0: So you picked up on this in the call.
2: Everywhere.
0: Yeah.
2: At one stage, Raoul and Dempsey, Humphrey, were standing on the interchange, dead set, going
5: at each other.
0: Really?
2: And I said to Robbo I said, Robbo, are you looking at this? He goes, it's right in front of me. They're literally going hammer and tongs.
0: Yeah.
2: We saw Lombard and Petrarca.
0: We did.
2: But it was happening everywhere.
0: Yeah. Yeah, the Lombard
2: they're not a settled group at all.
0: No, they're not. And that has been the narrative now for some time. 7 wins, 12 losses on the season. They're not going to be making even wild card rounds. You'd think now, Bill. I mean, it's still mathematically possible, but unlikely. And I just didn't like that Petrarca and Lombardo. And for both of them, I mean, Petrarca should have been better in my eyes as to just not single him out in that moment. Yep. And equally, you, I don't think it's a great look to tell someone who's achieved a fair bit in Christian Petrarca to off you go. Right.
5: Gold Coast take on Melbourne this week. Petrarca against his old side.
0: Yeah, we'll be back. GWS 2, similar to Gold Coast. They haven't had the losses in a row, but they've had some bad losses. And they were just in a different ballgame against the Swans. And the problem they've got, amongst many, is the damage to Finn Callaghan late in the game, Bill. And you could just see when he rolled his ankle, you could just tell in his eyes he wasn't right. And he's such a, I think, a courageous player. He's played with injury almost his whole career. He tried
2: he's now done for the year.
0: Play through it, and now officially, as per release today, out for the year. Another problem there. So, Melbourne, just a few concerns with what we saw against the Geelong Footy Club.
5: They started well.
0: Yeah, they did. They did. Just a few concerns, though. But again, you give them that, don't you? Yep. Given what they've done, and they're still sitting sixth, which is in that nice little zone after round 20. So, done the hard yards on not having to subject themselves to a wild card, but still need to do some work to ensure that's the case. And the less said about Essendon and Port Adelaide. Maybe not Port Adelaide.
5: All right.
0: They were good until three-quarter time. Then the Lions got them as they were meant to. And West Coast, look, similar to Port Adelaide, have shown enough, but they're just not capable of winning regularly in 2026.
2: Richmond play West Coast at the G this Sunday.
5: Blockbuster.
0: Yeah.
5: West Coast win that. They've been in reasonable form.
0: They have. Reasonable form without winning. Richmond hasn't been.
2: All right, Purple, good to see you. Likewise. Thanks for dropping by.
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0: James Brayshaw, Billy Brownless, driving you home for your Monday. 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
3: I'm going to hand my wife the brag artist today.
1: Really?
3: Yes, because she's just
1: putting up with you.
3: Her Vespa license for the second time.
1: I saw the photo with the Vespa.
3: Because the first time she had it, and then it lapsed because she was overseas. And that, you have to sit your whole license
0: do it again.
3: The course is two days
1: to ride a Vespa.
3: So you had to come back, go to the thing, and do a whole course again.
1: Yes.
3: And pass with flying colours. So well done, beautiful girl.
1: She
3: is the brag artist. What are we giving away, please, Herbaceous?
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1: Yeah, right. Very good.
3: 133353 fat, ring and brag.
1: Now.
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0: Former Swans star and current Essendon board member, Ted Richards, he'd steal to join us, Jim.
3: He's coming later on, but we are doing brag artists.
23: Yes.
3: 133353, ring up and brag like Ed has. Hello, Ed. Ed.
24: G'day, Jimmy. G'day, Bill. How you going?
1: What are you bragging about, mate?
24: Mate, on the weekend, I managed to survive my very first aerobatics flight in an open cockpit Tiger Moth.
1: Wow. You're
3: unbelievable. So you're going upside down, etc.?
1: Oh, no.
24: Upside down, loop-de-loop, barrel rolls, stall climbs, yeah.
1: Where'd you do it?
24: Down Yarra Valley, Tiger Moth.
3: That's a good effort. Did you feel like throwing up?
24: Yeah. Yeah, a little bit, but Damo, he looked after me and gave me all the instructions on how to not throw up. So,
1: would you do it again?
24: I would definitely do it again.
1: Oh, good on you.
24: Don't think you could, Bill. Your plane wouldn't get off the ground.
3: Oh, thank you, Ed. Just a little clip there. Yeah, exactly. Stay on the line, Ed. Yes. Phil's there. Hello, Filthy.
1: Filthy.
25: G'day, boys. How you doing?
1: What have you done, Filthy?
25: It's actually my wife, Fiona, in the middle of renovating our bathroom, and she yesterday did the whole bathroom by herself, pulled the vanity out, the mirror cabinet, went underneath the house, unplugged the bath, unscrewed that, took the bath out by herself, and detailed the entire walls in one day while I was watching the F1 highlights.
1: So you're sitting on the couch.
3: You were doing nothing.
1: You're sitting on the couch, Phil.
25: Damn straight I was. It was fantastic. It was bang, bang, bang, screw shit. Oh, my God. And that was it. It was fantastic.
3: All right, name her.
25: Fiona.
3: Fiona, well done.
1: Well done.
3: Pete. Bloody good effort, Pete.
1: He's sitting on the couch.
3: He's doing nothing.
1: She's
3: filthy.
1: Under the house.
3: Oh, right, stay there. Bradford's there in Geelong. Hello, Brad.
1: Bradley.
26: G'day, Jimmy. G'day, Sat.
1: Hello, Bradley. What have you got for us?
26: Mate, I've got a 23-year-old legally blind son who got his first birdie at the old Clifton Springs Golf Course on the 7th hole today.
3: That's a bloody good effort.
1: Today? Wow.
3: It's a good day for golf. You're unbelievable.
1: How far? Par 3?
26: Par 4, mate.
1: Par 4. What did he hit?
26: He started off his driver, then hit a 3-iron, and then putted in for his birdie.
1: Nice. Well, what's his name?
26: Bo.
1: On ya, Bowie!
3: Nicely done. All right, stay there, Brad. Jimmy's there. Hello, James.
1: Jimmy, boy.
27: How you going, Pat and JB?
1: That's well. And James.
3: What do you got for us?
27: I dug out a 5 cubic meter area for a fire pit.
3: 5 cubic meter area.
27: Crushed rock and decorative rock boarded. Bought new chairs, and I would love a new fire pit.
1: Oh, well, no. You've already got one.
3: Just made one, Jimmy.
1: You just made one, Jimmy. That's a good effort.
3: That is a good effort.
1: I'll tell you what I did yesterday at my local bakery. I went in there and bought some lunch and gave the girl 50, there was
2: $31.50, Jim.
3: Right.
2: So I gave a 50 and a yes. $2 coin just to make it
3: right, easy.
2: Because old yeah, people yeah, do that. Yes. And it drives people mad yeah, when you do. Yeah, I do that. Yeah. Anyway, so she gave me $20 back.
3: Yes.
2: And I'm walking out and I look at it and two 20s and a 10. She gave me $50 back.
3: Oh, so what'd you do? Just get walking?
2: Get walking.
3: In fact, just get walking.
2: Yeah. I just went up, went home.
0: No, did you have the $31.50 for your lunch?
2: No, I turned around because she was only 15 because
3: yes.
2: everyone on a Sunday puts on the 15-year-olds. They don't have to pay them as much, mm-hmm. the tight asses. And I thought, I'll take her money out. So I gave her back $30.
3: Well done, Fat.
0: Well done,
3: Fat.
0: Yeah,
3: well done, Fat.
2: Right, our winner here.
3: Oh, Filthy.
2: It was Fiona.
3: Fiona.
2: It's got to go to Fiona.
3: That's
2: it's not
3: unbelievable.
2: Going to Phil. I know.
3: Done a whole bathroom in a day on her own.
2: Yep. Yes.
25: It was nuts. It was fantastic. Thanks, guys. It was great. I'm sitting back going, bloody hell, look at this. I'm loving it. F1 while she's slaving her ass off in the bathroom. Yes.
3: No, we heard the story
2: and
3: the first
2: what?
3: Time.
2: Yeah. She'll have to put together this bloody fire pit
3: as well. This is what
0: well
3: she
0: done,
3: means.
0: Filthy. You've got yourself a Mawson Mason 1 fire pit.
3: Nice. Yes.
25: Thank you. Awesome. Thank you so much, guys. Love your work.
3: Well done, mate.
2: Well done,
3: good work.
2: Phil.
3: Good work.
2: Nice. Yeah, well done, Fiona.
3: Yes. Yes, exactly right.
2: Fee.
3: Fat.
2: Yep.
3: Com Games Fat.
2: We'll take a break first, won't we?
0: We will.
3: No, we're not doing it now.
0: It's to come here, though, on the rush hour.

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19: Rosanna Mangiarelli with your news headlines. Police and state emergency services are at the scene of a serious incident in the state's far southeast. A major search is underway after reports a person has gone missing near cliffs at Port Macdonald near Mount Gambier. Suspected bird flu cases have suddenly spiked with fears of a cluster on the state's limestone coast. There are 7 new suspected cases in native seabirds. If confirmed, it'll double SA's total cases. Worshippers in Adelaide's north are devastated after a huge fire destroyed their Sikh temple in Virginia. While no one was hurt in the blaze, there are fears that several holy scripts have been lost. A new report has found Australian households are paying record amounts to insure their homes. Severe weather events and surging construction costs are pushing premiums sky high. And there's a positive update from beloved actress and comedian Magda Sabansky. She's planning a return to public life with a live talk about her new memoir.
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19: Adelaide midfielder Isaac Cumming has responded to claims from AFL coaching great Mick Malthouse that the Crows are too soft, saying his side is tough enough to win the premiership this season. Brisbane defender Ty Gallop faces a nervous wait after slamming power forward Mitch Georgiades' head into the turf off the ball during the Lions' 59-point win. Aussie Oscar Piastri's disastrous F1 season continued in Hungary, forced to retire with gearbox issues, and our gymnasts add 2 more medals to our Commonwealth Games collection.
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21: Casey Treloar here. Showers are a chance to kick off in the early hours of tomorrow morning. A very high chance of showers continuing during the day. A low of 10 degrees, heading for a top of 15. For Adelaide's best news, sport and weather, watch 7 News at 6.
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0: chat to. Interesting man. Got lots on his plate at the minute. We also have a look at an amazing event in Ireland.
1: Yes.
0: And then the joke. That's what's still to come this hour. But now, time for this.

0: Remember 7 footy used to have that every year.
1: I think that's where we pinched it from.
0: Brilliant.
1: Jimmy boy.
0: I love it. All right, so what are we doing here?
1: Well, first of all, we have a look at the medals as of today, Monday, July 27. Australia, Jim, currently have 17... Yes! 17 gold medals, Jim.
0: That's bloody good going.
1: And we currently have 9... And 13...
2: Bronze.
1: That's it.
0: Bronze.
1: 39 medals.
0: Yes.
1: So 17 gold. Next on the ladder, England with 4.
0: Right, 4.
1: And Scotland with 4. Then it's Canada 3, South Africa 3, Malaysia 2, India 1.
0: Right.
1: New Zealand haven't won a gold medal.
0: Nothing.
1: Nothing. And Wales, nothing.
0: So we're miles out in front.
1: We are miles.
0: We always dominate the Com Games.
1: We do. Yes. Well, Australian swimming superstar Cameron McAvoy finally completed his set of major titles in the 50-metre free, Jim.
0: Yes.
1: By winning that. So he won that easy. Australia finished first, second and third in the 50-metre free. He took 36 strokes, Jim, and did not take a single breath.
0: Wow.
1: So he jumped
0: no
1: in,
0: breath.
1: 50 metres, jumped in, 36 strokes, and didn't have a breath.
0: Wow.
1: How good's that?
0: That's amazing.
1: Well done, Cam, there.
0: Yep, brilliant.
1: Well, and our man, Sam Lasagna.
0: Yes.
1: Williamson.
0: He made you the lasagna.
3: Yeah, he brought it. He made the team. Yeah. The lasagna, and fact, Phil ate it all.
0: Took it.
3: Yeah.
1: He made it for fat, let's be honest. And I had a bit of it, and I thought, shit, this is all right. So I took it home.
0: You did, took it all home.
1: It was beautiful.
0: Herb wanted some.
3: Yep.
1: And he couldn't walk 12 months ago. Couldn't walk. Remember he did his knee? No good, out. He won a gold last night.
0: Good.
1: So well done, Dalton Lasagna.
0: Yes.
1: That is, that was the 100-metre breaststroke final.
0: Yep.
1: All Aussie podium in the men's 400 free.
0: Mm-hmm.
1: And Sam Short, I told you to watch him, Jim.
3: Oh, yeah.
1: Sam Short won gold there. Yeah. Alani Pallister, she's a star. She dominated the 1,500 metres from start to finish. That's her second gold for the meet. Iona Anderson pulled off a shock 100-metre backstroke victory. So we're just flying over there, Jimmy. Australian team baton bearer, little Timmy Hodge.
0: Yes.
1: He won gold in the S9 100-metre backstroke.
0: Mm-hmm.
1: Good on you, Timmy.
0: Well done.
1: And the men's 4 by 200. Oh, they're too good, Jimmy boy. They won last night. And Kai Taylor, son of Hayley Lewis, stole the show with a great swim to get the Aussies home over the Poms.
0: What about the three-man basketball?
1: I don't know that's about weird. Three-man basketball.
0: That's like a pickup game in New York.
1: Exactly.
0: Well, I didn't know that was a Com game sport.
3: Well, shouldn't be.
1: I think the Aussies are going all right too in it, aren't they?
0: Good.
1: And the Diamonds, they defeated the Poms. This was a big game. This is feisty, Jim.
0: Spiteful.
1: It was spiteful. Mm. They defeated the Poms 66-47.
0: Yes.
1: So they're two from two at the minute, the magnificent Diamonds.
0: Mm.
1: So that's it. But the Aussies dominating.
0: Right.
1: Dominating over there in bloody, where are they?
0: Don't say anything.
1: Scotland
0: Don't
1: or somewhere.
0: Say
1: Scotland.
0: Anything.
1: Glasgow.
0: Glasgow. So, fat.
1: Yes.
0: It's a shortened program, this one.
1: Is it?
0: So, yeah, not as long as it's like the Olympics is 2 weeks. It's not that long. And so, are you going to have how many editions of Com Games fan?
1: We'll only have 4 this week, Jim. That's one. So, we've got 3 to go. And we might be nearly done.
0: We're done.
1: Which might be a good thing.
0: Won't be a bad thing.
3: Yeah. Ryan Daniels to join us next for the footy news from the West here on Triple M.

0: Triple M's Rush Hour and Ted Richards will join us in around 20 minutes' time. But now, for all the footy news, we've got to head to the West with Footy Rhino.
1: When we want news from the West, there's only one man we turn to.
2: It's all about Footy Rhino.
3: What happened to Basil?
2: No.
3: Tim Gossage.
2: They are miles back.
1: Because if something's happening in Perth, he's right in the middle.
3: Do you host everything in Perth nowadays?
4: Depends if they're paying or not.
1: Please welcome the Footy Rhino, Ryan Daniels.
2: Here he is, the rhinoceros. Welcome to you. All roads lead to Perth at the minute. Well, Friday night football.
3: Free medal.
2: And
3: yes,
2: of course, this man's going to be front and centre. How are you, Rhino?
4: Oh, I'm very, very good, gents. Wharfy time, flag mantle, the purple haze, whatever you want to call it, it is absolutely rocking, and they keep getting it done. They keep toying with sides in the first half, letting them hang around, and then they just go bang. I don't know what Justin Longmire is saying to them in the rooms at halftime, but it must be motivating.
3: Have they won the premiership yet? They're there, aren't they? Three games clear.
2: And percentage.
4: Well, look, you know, I'm going to sound like a biased West Australian here, but it is very hard to win one, because if you come up against the Hawthorn in a granny, assuming they get there, you know, Hawthorn are just coming from their beds. You know, they're not travelling. They're not in the hotel. They're not trying to sort a million tickets for the travelling party. They just turn up at the MCG, their home ground, and they have a crack. So, look, we haven't seen Freo on the big, big stage yet. We haven't seen them win big finals. We haven't seen them make a grand final with this version of themselves. So there's a long way to go, Bill, but I can tell you the excitement is off the charts, and there's a whole bunch of fans here who have committed already.
3: They've already got charter flights. But when I was booked over there, they said they'd already booked one plane. They're looking at booking another one.
4: Correct. And so there was one in particular where there's a big supporter group, and the lady booked the charter flight. I know her well. And she's just a regular lady, a massive Fremantle fan, but she booked the charter flight for 180 seats. She said, Rhino, I'm shit scared here, because if I don't sell it, I've got to pay for it. Yeah. She sold it out in 20 hours, 180 seats, a couple of grand a pop, just gone.
2: Like, no problem.
4: She could have got five planes and she would have sold it out.
2: Now, Murphy Reid, has the contract been extended or going to be extended?
4: No, it's done. It's a done deal. So he'd already extended to 2029 about a year ago. And then obviously he just looks unbelievable. He looks like a cross between Scotty Pendlebury and Nick Dacos and David Mundy and all the other composed players with time. He's just a freak, this kid. So he's signed now for 2032. So an indication of how much he believes. He's a Victorian kid. Like he would have. Imagine if he came out at the end of 29. Just name your price.
3: Yep.
4: And yet he's not doing that. He's staying with the Dockers. So that's a big, big, big stamp of approval.
3: Good on him. Did he win the best and fairest at Freo?
4: Oh, look, it's going to be hard because they've got a lot of good performers this year. I reckon Luke Jackson's probably ahead. Yeah. Shea Bolton's had an All-Australian calibre year. Andy Brayshaw and Caleb Sarong are always up there. But I think he'll be in the top five of a really competitive one. And he should be, when they have All-Australian meetings, he might not make the team, but there should be at least a long one-hour discussion about whether Murphy Reid should make the team. So he should be very close. Mm.
3: State of Origin, Jim. What about this?
2: Now, Footy Rhino.
3: Come on, Rhino.
2: It was a huge success last year, earlier this year, of course. WA, Victoria.
3: Victoria were playing.
2: The big V.
3: Yes.
2: Now it's South Australia. And the year after, Rhino, it's going to South Australia.
4: Yeah, I don't know what's going on there. I think the South Australians, you know what they're like, Jim. They whinge and they whinge and they whinge and then they get something for themselves. So we've got it here next year. WASA will absolutely spank the South Australians. They've got nothing. We were warmed up by the Vics last year. We're ready to go. And then it goes there, SA Vic, and then it comes back here to WA for WA Vic in 2029. I think that's right.
3: Yes.
4: So look, it's great to

0: see the investment for 3 years. They've got the WA and South Australian governments who are willing to put up the big money to get it, which is great. The question I asked someone this morning, Xavier Ellis on Triple M, I said, in 10 years, are we still doing it? And that's the big question. Is it going to last the test of time? So I think this next little three-year period will tell us that, whether there's buy-in from everybody and whether the players keep buying in, because we saw a few injuries last time and there's a bit of that concern. So we'll see how it lands.
1: Is it the same time?
2: Yeah, it'll be around the same time.
0: Yeah,
1: righto.
0: It might be a week later or so. It was Valentine's Day last year. Remember, Bill, because you're such a romantic.
1: I had to miss it because of dinner.
2: Of course you did. Harley Reid, did the umpires give him a hard time?
1: Because he's Victorian.
0: Look, it's hard to say. I mean, Harley plays right on the edge. Like, you know, and he sometimes goes over the edge, and that's why we love him. He's a bit of a lunatic. He plays with his heart on his sleeve. He's given away more free kicks than anyone in the AFL this year.
2: Yes.
0: And last year he was the second most in the AFL for free kicks. So he's the whistle just, they don't love him with the whistle. Andrew Dillon said this morning, he reckons, nah, he's just got to stop giving away free kicks. I think there is it's a bit like Toby Green. There was a Toby tax for a while there because he's such a big, vivacious character in the game. I reckon there's a bit of that with Harley at the moment. He's like a magnet to attention. So there's a bit of that, but I don't want him to change the way he plays too much, maybe 5%, but we love him the way he is. He's having a brilliant year.
2: Boundary on your own Friday night. Abs are staying home?
0: Yes. No, she's having a rest, so I'll be out there. Dockers, Dogs for 7. You'll be hosting and leading us, Jim, with your leadership as usual. I'm sure Billy's coming over for a couple of cashies. He's probably got something lined up with Mouse.
1: No, I've got to go to the country, so I won't be there. Hey, and West Coast are a chance to have a win. Win number 5, by the way.
0: Oh, Sunday morning is an absolute blockbuster. It is going to be Richmond and the West Coast Eagles at the MCG. Look, it's interesting because if Richmond win another game, they go in danger of jumping back over the top of Essendon, which means number one pick territory. Now, we don't like teams tanking or anything like that, but there is a price to pay for victory in Richmond's case this week. I think the Eagles have get up. They've actually been playing okay. They took it up to Brizzy, they took it up to the Dogs, and they almost took it up to the Dockers before Freo went bang. So I actually think they'll win, and they'll win quite easily.
2: All right, we're going to let you go, footy rhinoceros, but I'm just, because we're obviously massive in the West, this show.
1: Oh, exactly.
2: I'm talking to everyone in Perth when I say this sentence.
1: All right, Jim.
2: Rhino, not one grand final ticket do I have access to. So don't ring me.
1: Yes, he does. No,
2: don't text me. Don't email me. I don't have any.
1: I've got some, Jim. Rhino. 5K.
0: Jim, yesterday I got a text. The first one I've got in the lead-up. Any chance of 2 tickets? Oh. And I said, no, here it starts. It's starting.
2: It is going to be a ticket tsunami.
1: It will
2: out
1: be.
2: Out of the West if they get there.
1: Especially if 5 planes come over and they've got no tickets. What happens there?
0: Well, that's the problem. A lot of them don't have tickets yet, so there's going to be a lot of purple just refugees just walking around the streets of Melbourne looking for tickets.
2: Well done, mate. Thanks for jumping on.
1: You,
2: see you Friday.
0: No worries, guys. See you then.
1: See you, mate.
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7: 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Triple M traffic starts with Adelaide's biggest delays. It's slow outbound for a crash in Dry Creek on the North South Motorway near Globe Derby Drive. Another one in Burnside Green Hill Road near Hallett Road and Salisbury East Main North Road near McIntyre Road. The children fighting cancer is one thing, fighting adult treatments is another. 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That's the latest traffic on Adelaide's 104.7 Triple M.
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2: Late item.
1: Yeah, coaches' votes are in, Jimmy Boy. Oh, Nick Dacos got 10.
2: Yes.
1: Takes him to 125 coaches' votes for the year. The most coaches' votes ever.
2: Ever.
1: It's gone past Dusty
2: when he had that. And there's more games to come.
1: Well, there's another four. Yeah. Exactly.
2: Jeez.
1: Exactly. So well done to him.
2: Yes, brilliant.
1: And the rising star is Taylor Byrne.
2: Yeah, a little Koroit boy.
1: I thought he was Irish, but
2: he's a bloody good player.
1: Kick three.
2: He's a little barrel.
1: He is.
2: Yeah.
1: A rising.
2: Just like he's got muscles on muscles.
1: Oh, is that what it is, Jim? Yes. And Nasai got 10. He probably should have got 20.
2: Yeah, he deserved more
1: than 10. He got 10 votes
2: there. If he could get more than 10, he deserved
1: it. Exactly. So Nick Dacos, 125, and the Bont, It's on 106.
2: John O'Brown from Corroy.
1: He is.
2: There's lots of footballers Corroy. Down that way.
1: Or South Warrnambool.
2: We played at South Warrnambool, but he yeah. grew up in Corroy.
1: Is that where he did his boxing with the old
2: Brian
1: man?
2: Bear still Brian lives in Corroy.
1: Really?
2: Yeah. Corroy. He does.
1: All right. That's well all. Done, well done, Nikki Day.
2: Well done. What have we got coming up, Herbaceous?
3: Ted Richards still to join us, as well as a story Fat's been wanting to get away. Yeah. Is it 75 years in the...
1: 75 years, Kathy Mayo!
3: Still to come on The Rush Hour.

0: Triple M's Rush Hour. It's James Brayshaw and Billy Brownless.
1: How good a job's Herbaceous doing?
2: Oh, going well. Yes,
3: our girl, we've trained her beautifully. Now, Jimmy boy, this is unbelievable news. The All-Ireland final yesterday. And guess who won after 75 years of heartbreak?
1: Cursed.
3: Cursed they were back in 1951. Mm. We'll tell you about that shortly. But the winner was...
4: The green and red of Mayo was about to be heard all over the world. This is sensational. This is mind-boggling. This is a point. 75 years of heartbreak are about to end. 1936, 1950, 1951, and surely now 2026. Listen to the roar. 75 years of heartbreak is over.
3: He's a hooter.
1: Oh, yeah.
4: Yeah, Leo good. The All-Ireland Senior Football Champions, 2026.
3: That's it. Croke Park, 82,000 people there yesterday. Yep. It was their big grand final.
1: Bloody oath it is.
3: And County Mayo have won. They won back in 1951.
1: Yes.
3: And they were celebrating on the way home. They were coming from Dublin.
1: Yes.
3: Going back to Mayo. Mm-hmm. And they were having a few frothies along the way. And the story goes that there was a funeral.
1: Yes.
3: And they went in and out the cars of the funeral because they were going so slow, and they interrupted the funeral.
1: Yes.
3: And the priest placed a curse on the team as punishment for their disrespect.
1: Mm-hmm.
3: The priest said to have made a decree that Mayo would never win the All-Ireland title again until every member of the team was dead.
1: And?
3: Guess what? The last surviving member of the wider squad passed away in 2023.
1: And now they've won.
3: And now they've won.
1: Then we got a bloke on.
3: We did.
1: He woke up at 3 a.m. to talk to us.
3: He did.
1: He's like a journalist in the local paper. And even he confirmed the story.
3: Well, O'Sheen.
1: O'Sheen.
3: He's from County Mayo. Yes. He would have got up and we should have got him.
1: Well, he would have played in it, wouldn't he?
3: Yes.
1: Because he was a legitimate star.
3: Well, he played two and lost two.
1: Yeah.
3: So they've lost, they've been in 11 finals since 1951 and lost them all.
1: Lost them all.
3: Yeah.
1: Now they've won.
3: They've won, and teenager Kobe McDonald scored the final over for Mayo to secure the win. He joined St Kilda. They reckon he's the next big thing.
1: Do we get a radio call?
3: Well, this is the local Midwest radio, Jim. A little bit biased and a little bit passionate.
1: Righto.
5: We're fighting 5 yards in the county goal. It's Colby. He's got Tommy Gunner. Tommy Conroy's in for the goal. He's got Colby. Tommy Conroy. Oh, my God. He sent it over the bar. Oh, my God. Delirium. It's over. There's 30 seconds. There's 5 seconds to go.
6: Yes, and the bell is on the clip. Thank you, referee.
5: The famine! Yes! The famine is over! The famine is over! The curse be damned! Hit the nuclear button! Now! Shut up!
6: It's coming through!
5: Oh my God!
1: Delirium! The famine is over!
3: Oh, yeah, 75 years in the making, Jim! And the captain, Jack Coyne, he got up.
1: $2.
3: $2. Hanny, $50 now. And he spoke from the heart.
7: To every young boy and girl across Mayo and our diaspora across the world, never stop dreaming. Stick your chest out and be proud to be from Mayo. Finally, one last verse. The win is over. Sam is home!
1: Oh,
3: mate.
1: That is,
3: what about that?
1: That is actually a great story.
3: Exactly.
1: How good.
3: Pump your chest out and be proud to be male.
1: Jeez, they'll be drinking some piss in
3: my the Guinness.
1: the Guinness.
3: Wow.
1: It'll be a month-long party.
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10: 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Several crashes out there at the moment. Salisbury East, Main North Road near McIntyre Road. Also Burnside Greenhill Road near Hallett Road and a major one in Dry Creek. It's on the north-south motorway near Globe Derby Drive. 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That's the latest traffic on Adelaide's 104.7 Triple M.
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5: Kicks it inside 50, rough head. Teddy Richards, dug in a hanger.
6: Teddy
5: Richards. You can't do that, Teddy.
6: You pull back, Ted.
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23: Come on, Tedlin.
24: 29 points on offer if he can kick straight from 48 out, gets underneath the ball and goes bang! Teddy's got his first. Welcome back.
25: Number 25. Ted Richards.
1: Not only Premiership player, Fat.
3: All-Australian.
1: All-Australian, Hall of Fame for the Swans, 262 of the finest, and now is running for Fred's big run. Ted Richards, welcome to the Rush Hour.
26: Thank you very much, gentlemen, and let me just say, I very much enjoyed that introduction.
1: Everyone does. Manny does a great job with them, and, well, we forget, because it was a while ago, you finished in when... 10 years ago. We forget how bloody good a player you were, mate.
3: And that mark, they reckon it's a bit like who took the big mark for the Sydney Swans to win them the grand final?
1: Oh, Leo Barry.
3: Leo Barry, leaping Leos. That's what they reckon it was like, Ted.
26: Which, my mark.
3: Yeah.
26: I don't know if I ever took a Leo Barry mark.
3: No, but
26: you know what, Billy? We'll go with it if you think that. Well, I'm happy to go with that.
3: I'm just looking at the 2012 Grand Final, Jimmy Boy.
1: Yes.
3: Teddy Richards playing at fullback, played on Buddy, kept him to 3 goals.
1: Yes.
3: And did you get knocked out late in the game, Ted?
26: No, that was 2006 Grand Final.
3: Oh, geez, so, 6 years ago. What was it like playing on Buddy? Because he could do anything, and he only kicked three, so he did a good job.
26: Well, Billy, what was hard is I did my syndesmosis the week before. So I was running around on one leg, and the plan was that they would jab it up with local before the game and in each quarter. So I was running around with a numb leg, and there's one kick you can actually see me get the ball, and I tried to bomb it down the line, and it went off on an angle, and I got called deliberate.
1: Yeah.
26: And I had to say to the umpire, like, I can't feel my leg.
1: Do you still catch up? Do you have the reunions, all the Swans boys?
26: Yes. So played in 3 grand finals, and one of the great things about winning grand finals is the WhatsApp group. Yeah, the memory that lives on and the banter, it just never stops. So it really is one of my favourite things of football, is those relationships.
3: And of course, 33 games with the Bombers, 228 with the Swannies, as you said, Jim. That's a bloody good career, 262 games. Is it true your first game for Sydney, 2006, was against the Bombers, and Roosey sent you to Lordy, Matty Lloyd, after he kicked about 6 goals in the first quarter?
26: Yes. Well done, Billy. Good memory.
3: Wikipedia. Well,
26: okay. Lloydie was on fire. And, so I got sent on to play on someone, Lloydie at full forward. And fortunately, I think I did okay that day.
3: Yes. You kept him goalless from there. He only finished with 6.
26: Yeah, so...
3: Wow.
26: So I'll take that.
1: Now, we're going to get to the big run because that's coming up. We're also told by our man Mitchie Cleary that he ran into you while he was talking to you, as you're walking around the tan, and then a couple of interesting people sidled up next to you, Ted.
26: Yes, so as you may be aware, I'm speaking about something that's close to me, the Fred Hollows Foundation, and a charity that they're a fundraiser they're doing for the month of August called Fred's Big Run.
3: Yeah.
26: Having a chat with Mitch Cleary at the tan about this fundraiser.
1: Yes.
26: And it just so happens that James Heard and Joe Watson are doing a lap at the tan and walk behind me. And I immediately knew this story would no longer be about Fred Hollows Foundation. It would all of a sudden be about the Essendon coaching process. So Appreciate the fact that can give this foundation some exposure here.
1: So you and Job are great mates.
3: They exactly
1: have been for 100 years.
3: Yes.
1: So did Job just happen to know that you were on the 10, or was it pure coincidence?
26: That is a pure coincidence.
3: Oh. And what did you say to James? Hello, James.
26: Yes, we said hello, and yeah.
3: Yeah, what?
26: That's all it was.
3: And did you give him a nod or just...
26: Billy, I'm not entertaining where you are. I wanted to have this conversation.
1: All right. Hey, mate, 150Ks you're going to be running throughout August. That's a bloody long way, by the way.
3: Yeah.
1: You're not... How many each time?
26: Yes, so, I'm not trying to do 150K in one go.
1: Yep.
26: It's over the month of August. I'm trying to train up for this. I just went for a run over lunch.
3: Ooh.
26: And I'm worried I hurt my calf. So,
1: oh, no.
3: Ted.
26: I've got 4 days, to get myself to the start line. It might be just a small. I'm hoping that it's okay. I'm hoping it's.
1: So 5Ks a time, or what are you setting yourself?
26: No. If it's 5Ks a time, that means I'm doing 5Ks every day, and I've got no day off.
1: Right.
26: So every now and then I'm going to have to punch out a big one.
3: Righty-o. Walk or run 100Ks this August to continue Fred Hollow's work, which is fantastic.
1: Yep.
3: It's gone global, that, to restore sight and change lives. Register at fredsbigrun.org. And that Teddy Richards will be there, of course. And I got this thing in my head, Ted. Now, tell me if this is true.
26: There we go. Yep.
3: Did you shit yourself once on a 3K run?
26: I may have had too much magnesium powder.
1: How did you hear about that?
3: It sticks in my head.
1: It doesn't, right.
26: I may have had too much magnesium powder in preparation for a time trial, and I pushed myself too hard, and it was a very embarrassing moment. And to make matters worse, I got a spray from Roosie at the end of it.
3: So two sprays on the run.
26: Yes, but I'm not, Billy, I'm not here to talk about that.
3: No, Dan Hannabury told us.
1: Oh, did he? Yeah, that's right. Hey, mate, well done. So how do we get involved in this? Fredsbigrun.org if you want to support.
26: Yeah, thanks, gentlemen. Yeah, thanks. And likewise, I've put myself a big target out there for this 150K. You don't need to do that. Ultimately, it's about getting active for the month of August. It's final month of winter. Get yourself right for spring and summer and do something good for a fantastic charity.
3: Well done.
1: Well done, and good luck with everything that's coming up, Ted. Important times.
3: Have you heard anything, Ted?
1: Heard.
26: Yeah.
0: Oh, no.
1: No.
26: Bill, on that note, I might just say,
1: comment. Good to see you, mate. Well done.
3: See you, Ted.
1: And good luck.
26: Thanks, gentlemen.
3: See you, mate.
0: It's Triple M's Rush Hour. We got the joke next, Phil.
3: Oh, great. Stand by.
0: Triple M.

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1: And by the way, tomorrow, Curtis Marshall, Australian pole vault superstar. He's on.
2: Yes.
1: And very nice job done by Herb.
2: Well done, Herb.
1: Very like, we're enjoying your work, Herb.
0: Thank you, boys.
2: Right. Now, you've got to laugh at the joke and then no, I
0: we'll
2: will.
0: We'll see.
1: You don't have to.
2: You Herb. Don't go with Jim. Mm.
0: Well, Rabs just giggles, doesn't he?
2: And we like, that's what we like
0: you
2: about
0: like
2: Rabs.
0: That.
2: Yes.
1: You go with your gut instinct, Herb. If it's not funny, you play woolly. Here we go.
2: Right.
3: End the day with a laugh.
4: I have a joke.
3: This is Billy's joke. Lift your game with a $29,990 cat from United Forklifts.
1: Right.
2: Jimmy
0: still
2: and
0: sponsored.
2: Herb.
0: So I've got to say this before you get into it. Lift your game with a $29,990 cat from United Forklifts.
2: Oh, yes. Right. United Forklifts. Mm. They are the best in the business, Jim.
1: They are.
2: Here we go.
1: Right.
2: A man at the funeral. He said, do you mind if I say a word? He said that to the widow. She said, sure. That would be great. Please do. Mm. So the man got up and he said, defibrillator. The widow said, thanks for that. That's exactly what he would have wanted.
1: Oh, no. Now, Herb, this is an early test for you, Herb.
2: That's exactly what he would have wanted.
1: This is an early test for you, Herbaceous.
2: That's good.
0: Bill, I'm new to this. Yeah. You've got to bring your good stuff.
1: But also, you've got to be able to say the word.
2: Defibrillator.
1: Right.
2: That's not bad.
1: Refrigerator.
2: See, if you start to keep this up, Brad's is coming back.
1: The only button you could have put.
0: He's in Bali. He doesn't want to come back.
1: Not with that crap.
2: He'd be listening.
1: That's not bad.
2: He'd be
1: you
2: listening.
1: Know that's not
2: bad. No, I liked it. I actually liked that.
0: Did you?
2: I liked it. I did. No one else did. But
1: no one liked
0: no
1: it.
0: One's
1: no
0: laughing.
1: One out there liked it. No one liked
2: that
1: it.
2: That didn't get it.
1: Oh.
0: Look at it.
1: The boss is giving a bloody thumbs down.
2: He didn't get it. He's bloody Canadian or French or
0: it was a language barrier, was it?
1: All right.
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5: 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Got a crash at the moment in Salisbury East Main North Road near McIntyre Road, also Burnside Greenhill Road near Hallett Road, and residual delays after a crash in Dry Creek. That's on the North South Motorway near Globe Derby Drive. 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
26: Hello again, Rosanna Maggiarelli here. A loud siren rang out across millions of mobile phones today as the federal government tested the new national warning system, AusAlert. The technology is set to be rolled out in October, just in time for the bushfire season. South Australia secured the return of State of Origin after nearly 30 years on the sidelines. The AFL has locked in a fixture for the next 3 years. Adelaide Oval will host the SA Vic Clash in February 2028. Massive jobs drive is underway ahead of this year's Royal Adelaide Show. Recruiters say there's good money to be made, with some casual positions paying as much as $60 an hour. The opposition sounded a warning about the number of SA businesses going to the wall. It says there's been a tripling of companies entering administration since Labor came to power. And the US has paused attacks on Iran for the second night in a row. Trump administration officials say it's to allow for ceasefire talks, denying reports America's munitions are depleted.
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26: Adelaide returned to the track at West Lakes this morning after Thursday's disappointing Pies loss. Forward Calamar Cheese in the mix to make his long-awaited return from a hamstring strain against the Bombers on Sunday. Brisbane's sweating on the findings of the MRO after young defender Ty Gallup slammed power forward Mitch Georgiadis' head into the ground off the ball at the Gabba. And Aussie golfer Lucas Herbert has backed his Open Championship form by winning the Live Golf UK event with a record score of 30 under par.
0: The census is coming this August. 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Authorised by the Australian Bureau of Statistics, Canberra.
1: Casey Trelaw here. Showers are a chance to kick off in the early hours of tomorrow morning. A very high chance of showers continuing during the day. A low of 10 degrees, heading for a top of 15. For Adelaide's best news, sport and weather, watch 7 News at 6.
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2: 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Watch out for a crash still active at Through Hove, Brighton Road near Dunrobin Road. Looks like that breakdown is clearing up in Regency Park now along South Road at Francis Road. First water main through Jepps Cross to keep in mind, Cavan Road near Kenworth Road, and in Modbury, sewer works on McIntyre Road near Montague Road. 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The power is yours. Search Toyota Electrified. Oh, what a feeling, Toyota. That's the latest traffic on Adelaide's 104.7 Triple M.
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3: 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It's when all the weirdos come out to play. 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
5: Australia, hello to you. Triple M Nights with Dave Gleeson, all right. And this Monday, helping at the front man of the Screaming Jets has a different feel about it because, Gleeso, you're not the biggest man in the room tonight. There is someone else waiting on the line to expecting your call. Hello, great man.
6: G'day, Tomo. G'day, Australia. It's very exciting. It's always... probably the my biggest thrill is when I get to speak to Slash.
5: Oh, yes.
6: Guns N' Roses. Mm-hmm. They're coming back this year for the Adelaide Grand Prix.
5: Yep.
6: But they're playing all over the place, aren't they? Doing Australia and New Zealand.
5: Huge.
6: Airborne are going to be on the tour with them. And we're going to catch up with Slash very, very shortly.
5: Unbelievable. And you're going to take him in the weeds of it all as well. Because he says to you that there was no chance that Guns N' Roses were going to get back together.
6: That's exactly right. I mean, he'd moved on.
5: Yeah.
6: Tomo.
5: Was done.
6: And it's our gain that probably 10 years ago now, the boys got back together.
5: Yep.
6: And they've been pretty well constantly touring ever since. So it's an amazing thing. Can't wait to speak to him.
5: I think we'll find that maybe a festival helped save the great band of Guns N' Roses. And thank Christ that happened.
6: Bloody oath, mate. We're also going to talk about Stevie Nicks stepping out of Fleetwood Mac.
5: Yep.
6: Going on her own and seeing if she could make a go of it. Did.
5: Yeah, I think she went all right.
6: Big talk.
5: Yeah,
6: big
5: I think
6: talk.
5: She went all right. And also, Gleeso, we're heading over to Budapest tonight.
6: Yes, Budapest,
5: yep.
6: where Queen played in the... it was the first time they'd been to somewhere in the Eastern Bloc.
5: Yes.
6: So, yeah, it'd be great to relive that moment as well.
5: Huge. But next, Slash, the one and only Slash, joins us here at Triple M Nights. So we're Dave Gleeson. Let's do it.

0: Next up on Dave Gleason's diabolical, insane nighttime exhibit of debaucherous rendezvous, a guest who would only chat to a show with a name like that. And would we lie to Slash and change the name just to get him on? Absolutely we would. So, Gleeso, keep referring to the show as that name. I mean, we're talking about the guy who ran naked through a golf resort whilst hallucinating during a world tour. No, not Gleeso. Well, maybe Gleeso. I don't know. But definitely Slash, the world's most genius rock star. Take the hat and sunnies off and he can enjoy a meal at a restaurant without being disturbed. Hats off to you, brother. Literally. Please welcome to chat to Dave Gleeson, one of the world's greatest guitarists and one of the Rock and Roll Hall of Famers. It's Slash.
1: Ladies and gentlemen, what an honour. This is Triple M presents Guns N' Roses as they hit the shores of Australia this November and December. And me good mate Slash returns to Triple M Nights with Dave Gleeson. Welcome, Slash.
2: Hey, man. Hi, Dave. How's it going?
1: Very, very well, thanks. Very excited that you're coming back to Oz, mate.
2: Yeah, I'm looking forward to it. I'm really excited about it.
1: Hey, the last few years, mate, has been absolutely crazy touring-wise for you guys.
2: We've been pretty much touring straight since I got back into it in 2016, you know? And I think the only real break that we took was COVID. And even then, we only took a break for the 1 year from 2020. And then we were one of the first big bands to go out and start touring in 2021. So, yeah.
1: I mean, before that, there must have been a time where it didn't look possible that you guys would get back together. But you're stronger. You seem like your relationship is stronger than it's ever been.
2: Yeah. Well, you know, there definitely was no plan to get back together. I mean, I was adamant against it for 20 years. But then Axel and I talked, and it just, like, we really sort of dispelled a lot of stuff. And a lot of the issues were really caused by outside people in our organization, but outside the band. And that was perpetuated, you know. And then the animosity that, you know, established itself in there was made only worse through the media and blah, blah, blah, you know. So that's just how that shit goes. But anyway, so we talked about it. And then once we got past that, we were sitting down having dinner. And we thought about this, you know, at that moment, we'd gotten offered to play Coachella Festival, which happens every year. But they've been asking us to get back together and play Coachella for like 30 years, like 20 years, whatever. And so he and I were talking. He thought, well, you know, you want to do it? We'll just do it. It'll be fine. You know, and that was really sort of the catalyst for us getting back together. And so we booked those shows and a couple warm-up dates. And the first date that we did was, believe it or not, 10 years ago, April 1st at the Troubadour. And there was no design for going on past that. But we had so much fun, we just started booking shows. And we just never stopped. And it's been a blast. We've had such a good time, and it's been so, you know, organized for a band like us anyway. and just great. And the fans have been amazing, and they've been, you know, super supportive. We've been really, really lucky, you know, because, you know, that's really what made it happen. There was a demand for the band from that point on, and providing us the opportunity to be able to go out and play. So it's been really awesome.
1: Now tell us about selling out the Hollywood Bowl. How many times do you reckon you drove past that joint as a young band, or, you know, and thought, wow, one day we might be able to rock that joint?
2: Yeah, well, you know, all things considered, like, one of the first shows I ever saw at the Hollywood Bowl was the f***ing Jazz Festival. It's not really a hard rock venue, but, I mean, I've seen tons of people

0: And it's just, I mean, sound wise, it's just one of those places where, like, Tom Petty was great there, but Motley Crue didn't sound right there. Aerosmith didn't sound right there, but John Williams sounds amazing there,
1: Right.
0: So I was a little trepidatious about our playing there, but it seemed like, God, we've been around in an LA band and we've never played the Hobby Bowl, but we had a great sound guy and apparently it sounded really good. So it was quite the experience. But yeah, I mean, it's been sort of like the backdrop of my entire life is the Hobby Bowl. It's always been in the backyard.
1: Now, new stuff, mate. Very exciting. I love nothing. I think it.
0: Oh, thanks. Yeah, it's a cool song.
1: I mean, there's a certain kind of naivety or like a it feels like you're living the song, That's what I love about it. There's even I feel a little Beatles kind of thing in there. And then when you get to that, the guitar takes over in that lead break, mate. It's a killer song. How's it been going live?
0: It's been going great, I mean, it really translates to the audience, and it's gratifying for us because we actually recorded the song a little while ago, and we took a while to release it, and we weren't really sure. Such a different kind of a song, but we finally got to that place where we're like, well, let's release it before we go out on this next leg. It was really well received.
1: And is there more stuff? You got an album in the works or anything like that?
0: Well, that's been sort of like the thing we've talking about. We have so much material that we've accumulated over this last 10 years, and we just have to sort of buckle down and carve out a window and go, we're going to sit down and actually compile all this stuff. It's a pretty tall order considering, so we haven't done it yet, but it's coming. We're actually in the studio not long ago before this world tour started. So that was like the first time that we've been in it. Actually, a couple times we've been in the studio. So it's coming around.
2: More coming up with the great man Slash from Guns N' Roses. Gleeso and Slash are going to dissect the amazing album Appetite for Destruction. Some amazing stats, some amazing memories. Slash is going to share them with us next here at Triple M Nights with Dave Gleeson as we celebrate all things

0: Oh, Gunners at their best. How good. Triple M Nights with Dave Gleeson. Triple M presents Guns N' Roses coming to the shores of Australia November and December. And on the line right now, the second part of the chat, the great man, Slash, on Triple M Nights with Dave Gleeson.
1: I see that that Appetite for Destruction sits in the Grammy Hall of Fame as the biggest selling debut album of all time. That's never going to be eclipsed, Slash, because the albums, as we know now, it's a different market out there, isn't it?
2: Oh, I hadn't really thought about that. I mean, vinyl's making a comeback. You never know, you know. We might just drop the whole streaming thing and just go back to analog. Could happen.
1: Fingers crossed. Fingers crossed.
2: I seriously doubt it, but yeah. Anyway, but it's an honor. I mean, let me tell you, man. And no one in the band had any illusions of grandeur that, you know, about where we were going to, you know, what we were going to achieve and all that. And so it's just such a trip considering how that record was made and you know, that it's become such a, you know, a big record. Yeah, it's yeah, I don't even know what to say, but yeah, you know what I mean? It's sort of mind blowing. I never ceases to amaze me when I think about it, that it's arrived at that place where it's at.
1: Now you're coming here. You're playing with Australia's own Airborne. Have you seen those guys before?
2: Yeah, I've known those guys basically since 2010, I think, is when I first met them, somewhere around there. And they've always been great, and we've always got on really well, and we played some shows together with the Conspirators anyway. So it's f***ing perfect that they're here to be able to be on this tour of Australia that Guns is doing. It's a great bill.
1: And, mate, your three-hour shows, I mean, there's just so much, I guess, to cover for you guys.
2: There's a lot of material, but it's, you know, I was talking about it earlier. We tried to short at the beginning of this whole world tour. We started in South America, and we really, you know, we tried to shorten the set to 1 hour, 45, 2 hours, which is your average set time for a headlining band. And we tried it, and it, you know, I mean, it went by, but we had to cut so much stuff out of the set and whatnot. And so without even really talking about it, we just slowly but surely started getting longer and longer. And now we're back at like 3 hours. So it's just because once we get going, we don't really want to stop. And there's, you know, we just keep playing.
1: The fact that you guys, say yourself, Duff, Axel, even Dizzy, 30-plus years of making music together, you must have an innate sensibility about each other's stage performances.
2: Sensibility about other stage performances, like what do you mean?
1: Between you guys, like an unwritten language between yous on stage.
2: Oh, yeah. I mean, there's definitely a chemistry, you know, from on a musical level and on a physical level, performing together and all that. I mean, we never discuss it, but things happen on stage that I was just like, wow, we sort of know. I don't know how we managed to move around. You know, like how we managed to keep from hitting each other. I actually, the last show that we did on a European tour, I was running across the stage and all of a sudden realized that everybody was down there where I was going. And I ended up trying to control my run and falling. But I mean, that was the first time in God knows how many years since I've actually fallen. But we have moments on stage where we just miss each other all the time, all night long. But we just have this sort of flow, and we manage to do it. So there's definitely a sort of unsaid choreography that goes on, you know.
1: And a certain amount of danger that also goes with being on stage as Guns.
2: Yeah, no, it gets pretty crazy, you know. But I love that, you know. And I love that even as long as we've been doing that, that's an element to our thing that's still there, you know.
1: Excellent, Slash. Well, we can't wait for you to get here, mate. We always love it when you put Australia on your touring regime. Thanks for your time, mate. And, yeah, can't wait to see you in Australia.
2: Yeah, looking forward to it. But it's been good talking to you, Dave. And maybe I'll see you over there when we get there in December.
1: I'll be in the front row.

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0: Triple M Nights with Dave Gleason. How good was that incredible chat with Slash that you just had as well, guys?
1: Oh, I love it. I love it. I mean, hopefully I'll get to go backstage. I know I said I'll be up the front.
0: Yeah.
1: But I'll hopefully get back in the backstage.
0: I felt that was a leading question when you said that to him too, that you were hoping he would say, what are you doing down there coming out the back?
1: Exactly. Mm. Dave, get up and do a song.
0: Okay.
1: Rocket Queen.
0: Hey, Gleeson, what are we moving into right now? Not some brand new stuff from you too, is it?
1: Yes, some brand new stuff. They actually they shot the video for this song in Mexico with a it was an open call, come along and be part of the video. So it was a massive thing for their fans. But what about this? Well, just, you know, you're looking up stuff.
0: Yeah.
1: What did George Harrison think of you too?
0: Oh, hang on.
1: George Harrison famously disliked you two, calling them egocentric and talentless.
0: Talentless? Good God. Oh,
1: go, George.
0: Talentless?
1: In 1997, he criticised their live theatrics, remarking, the more you jump around, the bigger your hat is, the more people listen to your music. What, Bono had a big hat?
0: Wow.
1: I thought it was his sunglasses. He even dismissed them alongside the Spice Girls, doubting that anyone would remember them in 30 years.
0: Yeah. Wow.
1: Where's George Harrison now?
0: Yeah, well, that's the question.
1: Pushing up daisies. Bono responded during a concert later on that year, firing back at Harrison, shouting, this one's for you, George, before giving the middle finger and launching into even better than the real thing.
0: Okay.
1: Wow. Mm. That's a good feud, isn't it?
0: That's a good one. Yeah.
1: Unfortunately, it's only a one-way feud.
0: Yeah.
1: Anyway, this is a brand new one from U2. It's called Street of Dreams. They've got a brand new album coming out later this year.

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0: Rides with Dave. Police are not far away from celebrating one of the greatest rock chicks of all time. We'll do that just after 8 o'clock. The wonderful Stevie Nicks.
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2: Well, this was one of those momentous occasions that was recorded in full, both video and audio. It's Queen when they played in Budapest. Hungarian Rhapsody, it's cool. But that was the first time that a band had gone behind the Iron Curtain, as it was still back in the day when the Cold War was on.
3: Like it.
2: It was the last tour to actually feature Freddie Mercury in 1986. It's just a magnificent concert. And the fact that the band's there in their all their glory, and of course, Freddie wasn't ill at this time. It was only a couple of years later that that Freddie got ill, but it's an absolutely brilliant live recording,
0: isn't it?
2: That's what we're going to hear right now.
0: Live from Budapest, this guy.
2: Yeah, Radio Gaga. And do you know that Lady Gaga got her name from Radio Gaga?
3: Is that right? Wow, I didn't know that.
2: How about that?
0: Mm.
2: This one's for all you little monsters out there.
0: I like it, Gleeson.
2: The Gaga fans.
0: I like it, Gleeson. Queen of their best, live at Budapest. 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

0: Back into 7 o'clock, Triple M Nights with Dave Gleason, and you can catch up with that interview, Gleason, I did with Slash from Guns N' Roses on the Listener app as well. It was outstanding.
1: And he said he wouldn't talk to anyone else but me.
0: Mm.
1: How's that?
0: Yeah. he loves you, David. He does.
1: It's a love-love relationship.
0: Even when I was recording it, he said, Tomo, if you could just excuse yourself.
1: Get out.
0: Yep. Yep,
1: just exactly. Me and Dave hanging out.
0: That's how it worked. Rock Tick Appreciation not too far away. And, of course, we celebrate the great John Farnham at the back end as well, guys.
1: Always great to do a Farn yarn and another great version of that coming up very shortly.
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3: We're up and going here. Triple M Nights with Dave Gleeson. Rock Chick Appreciation not too far away, Gleeso. Thoroughly looking forward to that. I'm going to catch up with one of our friends of the show as well, Amy Lee.
4: Yes, indeed. Evanescence, they are back big and strong. So it'll be great to be playing a brand new song of theirs. And, of course, Belladonna.
3: Yeah.
4: I can't wait to talk about this album. What an amazing album. Stevie Nicks. She's still out there.
3: Yeah, oh, dominating.
4: Still just one of the greatest front ladies of all time.
3: Star, absolutely. We're going to kick the 8 o'clock hour off with a little bit of R.E.M. How's Michael Stipe and Donald going?
4: So Michael Stipe and Donald Trump probably have the same relationship as the Hoodoo Gurus and Pauline Hanson.
5: I haven't flip-flopped. I said no originally, then I said yes, then I have said no, and I've stuck to it.
4: Until she says yes.
3: Yeah, that's it. Exactly right.
4: God bless her. God bless her. She's riding high in the polls, Tomo.
3: Going well.
4: What is going on?
3: Not sure. No.
4: We just better be careful what we say about her. She could end up like the new, don't be rude.
6: They don't know what the f*** they're doing. Do you understand that?
7: Don't be rude.
3: How'd Barnaby go mad up the other week, guys?
8: Ah! Ah! Sit down!
4: He even threw out a couple of don't be rude.
3: He did. He must be listening, I reckon. He'd be on the Listener app. All right, R.E.M. gets us going, Losing My Religion on Triple M Nights with Dave Gleeson.
8: Sit down!

0: Triple M Nights with Dave Gleeson of Farnyarn coming up very, very shortly to celebrate the great John Farnham. Looking forward to doing that. And vocal starters we're doing, Gleeso, in the classic 9 at 9 tonight. But right now...
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2: It's Gleeso's Rock Chick Appreciation.
3: Ooh, yeah, me. Left by rock and roll.
4: Oh, we do Rock Chick Appreciation and quite a lot, but I say this woman sits right at the top of the tree. I talk of Stevie Nicks. And her debut solo album came out on this day in 1981. It peaked at number one on the US Billboard chart. So all the success that they'd had, obviously, is Fleetwood Mac, and it's always a little bit daunting to go out on your own and have a crack at your own album, but not for Stevie Nicks. She wrote all the songs on the album, or co-wrote lots of them, was awarded platinum status, the album, on October 7, 1981, less than 3 months after its release.
5: Wow.
4: Unbelievable. In 1990, it was certified quadruple platinum for 4 million copies shipped. Belladonna spent nearly 3 years on the Billboard 200 from 1981 to 1984. So there she was. She thought, I'll have a crack, see how I go on my own. Bought out this album, and here she is to talk about it.
6: I'm trying to form in my mind what it is that I'm going to say about Belladonna. I wanted to call it Belladonna. I went to Chile right after we finished Tusk, and I was very, very tired, 13 months of recording every day. I was very tired, and I was pretty kind of depressed, actually. I spent 6 weeks in Chile. They use that word, Belladonna, you know? I mean, they use it, they say Belladonna. It's a very nice word. I mean, it's real pretty. It just kind of flows off of your tongue beautifully, you know? But it also, for me, when I went down there, I really needed to come into the light, and because I felt like I'd been in some darkness.
4: Yeah, we're going to play the song The Edge of 17, which was actually something she heard as a misnomer. Someone, she was talking to someone about how long they'd been going out, and they said since the age of 17, and she thought they said the edge of 17, and there it is.
5: Is that right?
4: A bit of a Mondegreen that became one of the biggest hits that Stevie Nicks has ever had.
0: Well, I think we go double play, Gleeso.
4: Let's
0: up
4: do
0: for
4: it. I so am. I'd love the fact that she did two collaborations on the album, one with Don Henley and one with Tom Petty. So we're going to play the Tom Petty one, Stop Dragging My Heart Around, as well.

0: Monday night across Australia, Classic 9 at 9, the vocal starters. We will do that at 9 o'clock. Looking forward to doing that, Gleeso. But we got Gunners here. Obviously, we've spoken to Slash on in the show.
1: Hanging out with Slash.
0: You were arm in arm. You've also been arm in arm with Amy Lee as well, who was another friend of the show, Gleeso.
1: Oh, she's a great interviewer. I always love chatting with her. It's, I know Evanescence sound like a pretty heavy band when you listen to the songs and stuff, but she's always up and about for a chat.
0: Yeah.
1: They're on tour right now. It's a long tour. It's going to take them all the way through the rest of the year, and then next year they arrive in Australia in March.
0: Yeah.
1: So they are really out there promoting the crap out of their new stuff. Last time I spoke to her, we talked about the new song, Who Will You Follow, and where that came from, what it's all about.
2: You know, it's almost every single time, I want to say every single time, it's one of the last songs you do. Like, you think you've got it, you're so excited, you've been on this train, and you get to a point where you really understand, like, the album as a whole, and you're getting towards the end of things, and then there's this, like, one more song. This was the second to last song to come together, and we all were just like, oh, that's the one.

0: Triple M Night Show with Dave Gleeson will be back in a sec. Think of this like a chance to head to the merch stand, grab your I Love Gleeso t-shirt. 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When you're back on the job, test out Triple M's $50,000 no repeat workday. 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One spin, that's it.
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0: You've heard of the Heaps Good Quiz on Triple M with Roo, Dits and Loz. Well, now the Heaps Good Quiz is coming to you live. 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

0: Monday nights with Dave Gleeson, and it is our favourite time of the night because we celebrate the King.
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3: Oh, it's, you can't overstate how much John Farnham has influenced the Australian music industry right back from the 60s. From a childhood in London and Melbourne through to pop stardom in the 1960s, the story looks like it's one filled with remarkable highlights. Mm-hmm. This comes from his book, which is called The Voice Inside. It's a memoir book by John Farnham. Throughout a lifetime filled with the highest of highs and the lowest of lows, John has remained steadfast, never losing his unique musical talent and his strength to make human connections. The Voice Inside is like sitting down with an old friend and sharing stories that are both deeply personal and wildly entertaining. This is a book. I know that there's a lot of books out there. Anthony Kiedis, Scar Tissue.
0: Yeah.
3: Don't read it.
0: Don't Google him at all.
3: It's a terrible book. Yep. But the John Farnham book, The Voice Inside, tells a story. Man, he was on the bones of his ass before Whispering Jack came out. He'd had a stint as Australia's favourite pop idol,
0: yep.
3: And then he was out the front of LRB. But the comeback that people thought it had written him off. He was gone. He was gone for all money. And then out of nowhere came the album Whispering Jack. And it's sat everyone on their ass because everyone thought, oh, yeah, John Farnham, Johnny Farnham,
0: yep.
3: Sadie the cleaning lady. He'll never be heard from again. And fortunately for all of us, Whispering Jack was the start of the next phase of his career. Sadly, 2022 was diagnosed with mouth cancer, and he's had a terrible battle with that cancer over the 4 or 5 years since. But the story of John Farnham is one that you must pick up. The Voice Inside, check it out. It's a brilliant story of an amazing Australian.
0: Triple M.

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1: On the tranny. You can take your tranny down to the beach. 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
0: You can do that.
1: Yeah, yeah.
0: No doubt about that. You can take your tranny anywhere.
1: Absolutely, you can. Yeah, Classic 9 Vocal Starters, those ones with a cold vocal start that get you ready and riffing for the song coming up.
0: We'll do that next here at Triple M.
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0: Classic 9 at 9 time, Gleeson. Loving this topic tonight, the vocal starters, the ones that absolutely smack you right between the eyes to kickstart magnificent tracks.
1: Yeah, this came from Paul Lawrence in French's Forest, who got in touch with us. He said, what about the cult? The cold Vox starters.
0: Yep.
1: And I thought, yeah, that's not a bad classic 9 at 9 at all.
0: Yep, I like this, Gleeso, because we've been doing it for years, haven't we, really?
1: We need as many new ideas as we possibly can.
0: Gleeso at triplem.com.au. Very, very simple, and that is how you get amongst it. So where are we kicking off tonight, Gleeso?
1: We're kicking off with a song that came from Talking Heads. Let me think about it. I reckon I was in fourth form. What is that, year 10?
0: Yeah, there you
1: fourth
0: go. Form. There you go.
1: What are you, from the 80s, Jesus Christ. 70s?
0: Did you go to school with Jesus?
1: Me and him were classmates.
0: Arm in arm.
1: But this album came out. It was an absolutely brilliant album. Followed up Stop Making Sense, Road to Nowhere. Let's start at cold with a vocal starter.
0: Number 9, classic 9 at 9 here at Triple M Nights with Dave Gleeson. Well,

0: Led Zepp on Triple M Nights with Dave Gleeson, the classic nine at nine, and we're up and firing here, Gleeson. The vocal starters we are doing tonight, and we've had Talking Heads rock set with Joyride, what a song it is, and Led Zepp at that best.
1: Living, loving. Du, du, du, du, du. I love that song.
0: The vocal starters.
1: Let's move on to Tonic. Now, I saw these guys and they released their first album many years ago. What a great band. And to see that they're still doing it, Tom.
0: Yeah, eh? Into it, aren't they?
1: Why aren't they coming to Australia?
0: It's a worry.
1: I know that we've only had one really big hit from those guys here, but it'll be great to see them back on Australian shores. And we're going to play that hit for you right now. If you can only see.
0: Triple R. Yeah,

0: Paul Kelly and the Coloured Girls before too long on Triple M Nights with Dave Gleeson. Vocal starters is what we're doing tonight in the classic 909 Gleeso.
1: Yes, indeed. And the Foo Fighters are coming back to Australia. They're coming for their Take Cover tour. They're going to be here November 5th playing all over the country. And they're long shows, Tomo.
0: Yeah, they are.
1: But, you know, we were speaking to Slash earlier on. And the thing about when you've got so many hits, you know that people want to stick around and hear as many as they possibly can.
0: That is true.
1: If you want to hear hours of Foo Fighters songs and be called an MF by Dave Grohl a lot.
0: That's a winner.
1: They are going to be here very, very soon. Don't wait to get your tickets to see the Foo Fighters. They will sell out, no doubt about it. Let's get on Best of You.
0: Triple M.

0: Little bit of Bon Jovi rounds us out in the Classic 9 at 9. Well, not quite. Gets us to the podium finish here at the Vocal Starters. We've had Talking Heads, Roxette, Led Zepp, Tonic, Paul Kelly and the Coloured Girls, Foo Fighters, Big Audio, Dynamite and Bon Jovi, Gliso.
1: Yeah, and you know, You Give Love a Bad Name is a rewrite of a song called If You Were a Woman and I Was a Man.
0: Oh, is that right?
1: Which was recorded by the late Bonnie Tyler, God bless her.
0: Yeah.
1: She was one of the greats. We'll have to do a bit of a tribute to her, I think, over the next couple of days.
0: Well said. Well said. We can do that.
1: She's definitely a rock chick appreciation nominee.
0: Like it.
1: Let's move on to the one and only Queen, Bohemian Rhapsody, Classic 9, Vocal Starters.
0: Triple M.

0: While Dave heads backstage to catch a breath for a minute or two, we'll be back in a sec for the next encore of the night. Triple M's Night Show with Dave Gleeson. 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
1: Hello, folks. This is Dave Faulkner from the Hoodoo Gurus.
0: The Hoodoo Gurus.
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19: Well, you're the man. Yeah.
0: Well, now the Heaps Good Quiz is coming to you live. 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A future greatest hit on Triple M Nights with Dave Gleeson. 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

0: for gold here tonight. So we wish her all the best in her recovery.
1: Yeah, certainly very unfortunate scenes, especially all the training that she's done. And we know that she's got a job at home being a paramedic, so she's probably in safe hands herself. But unfortunate to see. But we have got Bowles we're going to be taking in, and we're going to be taking you through to the action at the Scottish Events Campus. And Clive Adams and Lindsay Clark are our commentators.
2: Dawn Heyman now looking to add to her good work on this first end of the match. Reminder, Australia must win this match in straight sets, and they must get a total margin across those two sets of 10 shots. Where's this jack going? Well, that's beautifully played from Dawn Heyman, right on top of the jack, and changes over, holding two shots.
3: Yeah, nice little tuck away there. Also takes the danger away from Shauna, who's great at playing those conversions herself at Ireland. Really nice start for Dawn Heyman.
2: Northern Ireland, of course, come into this match undefeated. By the end of this one, the Australians want that to be a very different story. Shauna O'Neill now.
3: Doesn't like it.
2: Oh, on the run early. First bowl of the match as a drive, Linz. It's always one of those ones where you'd probably prefer not to be doing that with your first bowl of the match.
3: Yeah, ideally you want your first bowl trying to draw just to find the pace and the line early in the piece, but the pressure of Dawn Heyman there, making Shauna play something with her first.
2: Now, star Kelsey Cottrell. Has she got a Kelsey Cottrell special in mind tonight?
3: She's really built in performance as this Commonwealth Games has got on.
2: In the zone. Yes, lands perfectly to count. There's three shots to Australia at the moment. Will we see wait again here from Shauna? Is she committed to wait?
3: Just checked with Chloe there. Are you happy for me to go again? Yes was the answer.
2: Solid, and catches the edge. No result. One bowl left for Northern Ireland. Kelsey pile on some more pressure here. This could be the ideal start for the Aussies.
3: Smooth release from Kelsey Cottrell. One of the best deliveries going round.
2: Just passing, nothing wrong with that. Actually, not far off having the tee. Of course, the jack goes out of bounds. It gets re-spotted on the tee. That tee is that one that Kelsey's landed closest to there. That's a big target. She's going again. Shauna O'Neill, no result. And Kelsey Cottrell has the chance, a free hit, to add another one and start this match in incredible fashion. Potentially four shots for Australia.
3: Big first end for the Aussies. They need 10 shots in straight sets. To grab four of them right now would be right what the doctor ordered.
2: Just wants this one to bend now. It's not going to get down, but three shots is a fantastic start for the Aussies. They need a total margin of 10 shots, and that puts a dent in it straight away. The first end down in the first set, 3-0 in favour of Australia. All right, what a start. Dawn Heyman to continue her solid work. She's been so good over the last few matches in the lead spot. Doesn't look far away again. Well played.
3: This front end pressure from the lead, so important in three bowl pairs. Put your opposition under the pump from the get-go. Chloe will be looking to improve on her first end.

0: from his teammate William Emar. Well, whether you're an MR fan or a Dulcie fan, if you're a Canadian fan, you'll be tickled pink, because this is looking very good for Team Canada. Yes, absolutely. What a nice display. Such control.
1: Just beautiful gymnastics, as always, from Félix Dulcie. You're right, control is the word, particularly on that opening Maltese. There's his Jonasson. And he just flies right back up to the handstand. Here's the dismount sequence. In the qualification, he did this dismount in the laid out position. Today, he's opted to do it in the tucked position, which makes it slightly more easy. So we'll see what that does for his difficulty.
0: Well, we've just discovered he's won the battle for top spot, with William Emar dropping down into second place. That may be the gold medal winning performance in the contest between the childhood friends. William Emar nods his head in appreciation. The same difficulty score, but higher execution from Dulcie, and the 1/10 bonus to boot. Now it's Daniel Stoddart of New Zealand, their national champion. This will be a very nice way to finish. It's great to watch on the rings.
1: A strong gymnast with lovely execution. His opening combination, a planche to iron cross. He'll receive a few tenths of difficulty for that as well. Nicely swung Jonasson and Yamawaki in combination. Great toe point, in addition to everything else that he's got going for him on the still rings.
0: Beautiful. Congratulations, Daniel Stoddart. That was a lovely display. Whether he has the difficulty score or not, the clarity, the crispness, that sets a real example to all of those young gymnasts from New Zealand who'll be watching him and hoping to follow in his footsteps.
1: Yes, in qualification, the difficulty was only 4.0. And that isn't competitive with some of the routines that we have seen. But what he does is go out and execute beautiful gymnastics. The execution score for this routine is going to be very strong. The dismount, a full twisting double tuck, and bang on the landing.
0: Such a diligent young gentleman. He recently qualified as an engineer from the University of Auckland. Very details focused young gymnast, and he's done very well to qualify for this final and then delivered a performance that was excellent. 12.866. That's actually the second highest execution score of the entire final. So well done, Daniel Stoddart. Félix Dulcie, gold medalist at the Commonwealth Games in the men's rings competition. It's a 1-2 for Canada, with William Emar taking second place. And look who it is. It's James Hardy again on the podium on what has been a brilliant day for him. They aren't too bad on the rings, those gymnasts from Canada. Now the most difficult thing he's got to do is retrieve that. Somebody had to help him out. James Hardy. I mentioned earlier that his mum's not been too well lately. She's recovering, watching at home. Not that she'll hear us saying this, because the whole family will be screaming the house down at the moment.

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1: The new Mitsubishi Triton Raider is breaking new ground. Developed here in Australia by the world-class engineers at Premka, the Triton Raider is equipped with upgraded suspension, all-terrain wheels and tyres, and has been put to the test across 40,000 kilometres

0: Wishing all our athletes well in the 2026 Commonwealth Games. There's Bernard Fanning. This is Triple M covering the games from Scotland, live on Triple M, the listener app 7 and 7 Plus as well. Lots more coming up with Triple M Breakfast later this morning. A few more of the medals that happened overnight. James Hardy secured a bronze in the men's rings final. The gymnastics are kicking off now, as well as the track and field, with so much action in the pool. It's there's so much to see and so much to cover, but James Hardy got a bronze for Australia. And Jenna Forrester, just a little while ago, won gold for the women's 400-metre individual medley final. This is the last few minutes or seconds of the race.
1: Come on, Jenna!
2: Forrester turns for home with a lead over Emily Smith. It is still in excess of a body length. Half a lap to swim for Jenna Forrester. She's got gold again within reach. Smith is trying to make up ground but can't. Jenna Forrester, what a Commonwealth game she's having. A second individual gold medal for Forrester. Superb. Ramsey's going to hang on for bronze. Smith goes through for silver. Ramsey, bronze for Australia as the Aussies go 1-3.
0: There you go. More gold in the pool for Australia. And there's still a few events to come this morning as well. We'll give you more updates throughout the morning with Triple M Breakfast too.
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0: Good morning, you're on Triple M covering the 2026 Commonwealth Games live from Glasgow, Scotland. More events to come and more highlights, more medals through the night. 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Here's David Bowie.

0: Good morning, you're on Triple M covering the 2026 Commonwealth Games live from Glasgow, Scotland. Australia having another blazing night overnight with the medal tally. We'll cover it all in Triple M News and Sport, and Triple M Breakfast will have it through the morning for you as well.
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21: Morning, I'm Michaela Savage. The search for a missing baby is set to resume today after a woman and a toddler were tragically found dead off South Australia's southeast coast yesterday. Their bodies were located after police responded to reports of a vehicle with its engine running in a car park. A spill motion is expected to be moved at a Labor caucus meeting in Victoria this morning as MPs try to get rid of leader Jacinda Allen. The Premier isn't going down without a fight, though. She has so far refused to resign. And the Commonwealth Games medals just keep on coming. In the pool, Alex Perkins winning gold in the 100-metre butterfly and first for Sam Williamson in the 50-metre breaststroke. Earlier, Australia nabbed a clean sweep in the women's 100-metre freestyle with Meg Harris in one, Molly O'Callaghan in two and Shayna Jack in three. Harris stoked with gold.
22: It's always fun. Well, always. I've never done this before. But I knew I had to go out hard. Molly always throws me down, so I was hoping just once I'd be able to hold her off.
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21: 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Brisbane's Ty Gallop is expected to front the tribunal tonight for shoving Port Adelaide's Mitch Georgiades' head into the turf. The Lion is charged with serious misconduct over the incident. And Darcy Wilson has re-signed with St Kilda.
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0: You're on Triple M covering the 2026 Commonwealth Games live from Glasgow, Scotland. You can catch all the highlights on Listener if you miss anything as well. 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

0: Good morning, you're on Triple M covering the 2026 Commonwealth Games live from Glasgow in Scotland. You can catch it on Triple M overnight, 7 and 7 plus, of course. And if you miss any of the action, you can catch it all on Listener 2. About an hour ago, another gold medal in the pool in the men's 100-metre breaststroke SB9 final. Bo Matthews claimed one for Australia.
1: Wow, an extraordinary start by Bo Matthews. In this classification, athletes are missing part of their limb usually, either an arm or a leg. And that means that the lead can change throughout the course of the race. As we see Bo Matthews, he's in the lead. He seems to be increasing his lead on this field. Come on, Bo.
2: Bo Matthews leads here. He's extending his lead. He only has 15 metres to swim. Bo Matthews, he can see the finish. Fernando Liu is coming at him. Matthews is going to hang on. They call him running man. Run to the podium. You're a gold medalist. Matthews wins gold for Australia.
0: And there's been much of that happening in the pool overnight as well. Kate McDonald claimed gold as well in the gymnastics in the uneven bars final. James Hardy in the gymnastics too secured two bronze in the men's rings final and the men's floor. And it's been a gold rush in the pool. More details on that coming up here on Triple M.

0: On Triple M, we're covering the 2026 Commonwealth Games live from Glasgow in Scotland. You can catch all the action overnight here on Triple M. 7 and 7 Plus have all the vision, of course. And if you miss anything, you can get all the highlights on the Listener app. Lots more coming up with Triple M Breakfast. But what a night it's been in the pool overnight. Jenna Forrester claimed gold in the women's 400-meter individual medley final. She even claimed a personal best in that race, so she pulled out all the stops for that one. A 1-2-3 in the women's 100-meter freestyle. Meg Harris got gold, Molly O'Callaghan silver, and Shayna Jack bronze. The women's 100-meter butterfly final, Alex Perkins won gold. Sam Williamson picked up a gold medal in the men's 50-meter breaststroke final. And as you just heard a few minutes ago, Bo Matthews won gold in the men's 100-meter breaststroke SB9 final as well. So that pushes our medal tally over 50 now. 23 of those are gold. England in second place with about half as many medals, and New Zealand just inside the top 10 in ninth place now. So lots happening in the Commonwealth Games in Glasgow in Scotland. We'll keep you up to date with all of that here on Triple M with Triple M News and Sport and Triple M Breakfast coming up.
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0: Unbelievable. Live on Triple M, you've got the 2026 Commonwealth Games in Glasgow, Scotland. So many golden moments overnight in the pool with Australia winning a swag of medals, and the athletics is about to get underway as well, so there'll be a lot more happening there too. I have to play this. It's one of my favourite moments from the pool so far. This happened yesterday just after our coverage ended, but it's a really special moment. Kai Taylor is the son of our Aussie swimming superstar Hayley Lewis, and he claimed a gold medal late yesterday.
1: Taylor's swim has been superb. You can see him keen, intent to build this Australian lead and try and secure more gold.
2: Come on, Kai. A good turn off the wall. Bring it home with 150 to go.
3: Now, the wonderful thing is neither of these men are looking at each other down the final lap. Max Litchfield is breathing to the right. Kai is breathing to the left. Let's go, Kai. Hang on.
1: You can have barely a more fitting thing than seeing the son of the great Hayley Lewis anchor an Australian relay team to a gold medal, coming from behind, storming over the top and winning. Kai Taylor, take a bow. Australia, take a bow.
0: It's been a gold rush in the pool for Australia at the 2026 Commonwealth Games. We'll have more details coming up on all the medal wins overnight in Triple M News and Sport and Triple M Breakfast on the way.

0: Here on Triple M covering the 2026 Commonwealth Games live from Glasgow in Scotland. You can get all the action on 7 and 7 Plus, of course. Overnight here on Triple M, the listener app if you miss anything. And Triple M Breakfast will cover all the details throughout the morning as well. But a big night overnight for Australia, coming up with 51 total medals at the moment. 23 gold, 10 silver, 18 bronze. That's way ahead of England on 7 gold, 11 silver, 9 bronze, 27 total, and New Zealand just inside the top 10 in 9th place. Have a great Tuesday. We'll be back for more action tomorrow on Triple M.
1: 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Triple
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0: 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In Hove, roads are closed outbound due to a previous crash on Brighton Road between Wattle Avenue and Halbert Street. Traffic lights out due to a blackout, Modbury Heights, McIntyre Road near Milne Road, and urgent works in Jepps Cross, Grand Junction Road near Main North Road. 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Donate today at starlight.org.au. That's the latest traffic on Adelaide's 104.7 Triple M.
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7: Morning, I'm Michaela Savage. Authorities are desperately hoping to find a missing baby. The search for the infant is set to resume today after the bodies of a woman and a toddler were tragically found off South Australia's southeast coast yesterday. Victoria's Premier Jacinda Allen is expected to face a spill motion for her leadership later this morning. If it gets up, the state's Education Minister Ben Carroll will put his hand up to become Labor leader. Briefly, new guidelines have been released as part of efforts to tackle a rise in AI-generated deepfakes targeting school students and teachers. And it's medals galore for Australia at the Commonwealth Games, including another gold for Sam Williamson, taking out the 50-metre breaststroke. 12 months ago, he couldn't walk thanks to a significant knee injury.
8: I just couldn't be prouder of the work that I've done, and I just, from the bottom of my heart, everybody back home that supported me, and every single one of you, you all know who you are, and I can't thank you enough.
7: And on the athletics track, Australia's Rhodes Davies has just claimed gold in the 10,000 metres.
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7: St Kilda coach Ross Lyon is still defending playing Max King, whose season is now over after suffering a hamstring strain in their win over North Melbourne. Lyon on Fox Footy says the metrics speak for themselves.
9: Walking briskly, 1 kilometre, you could do a 10-minute. Is that a slow jog or a brisk walk? So that was his 1 kilometre pace, and he hit a maximum speed of 79% and had done 3.8k in the first half, coming off 20-minute break in first 6 minutes.
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2: 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Roads closed in Hove outbound due to a previous crash. Brighton Road between Wattle Avenue and Holbert Street. Traffic lights out due to a blackout in Modbury Heights on McIntyre Road near Milne Road and urgent works checks across Grand Junction Road near Main North Road. Speeds at 40 both ways. For nearly 40 years, Starlight's been creating happiness for seriously ill children, and you can too by making a regular monthly donation at starlight.org.au. That's the latest traffic on Adelaide's 104.7 Triple M.
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2: 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In Hove, roads are closed outbound due to a previous crash. Brighton Road between Wattle Avenue and Holbert Street. Traffic lights out due to a blackout in Modbury Heights on McIntyre Road near Milne Road. And in Jeff's Cross, Urgent Works Grand Junction Road near Main North Road. 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
18: It's July 28. Good morning. I'm Sean Maynard. Police are investigating a tragic incident on the coastline of Port Macdonald in the southeast. Now, the bodies of a 36-year-old Compton woman and her toddler located in the ocean after a vehicle was found unattended running yesterday. A search has resumed this morning for a second infant. Now, if you're in a tough spot, Lifeline, just a call away on 13 11 14. A motorcyclist has died following a crash at Gawler yesterday. Police say Holden and a Harley collided on Main North Road near the caravan park just before 2 p.m. And more Commonwealth Games medals this morning. A clean sweep in the women's 100 freestyle for Australia with Meg Harris in one, Molly O'Callaghan in two, and Shayna Jack three. Harris stoked with gold.
19: It's always fun. Well, always. I've never done this before. But I knew how to go out hard. Molly always throws me down to... I was hoping just once I'd be able to hold her off.
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15: 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Sport.
18: Adelaide winger Isaac Cumming has rejected claims the Crows are too soft to win this year's flag. The criticism came from AFL great Mick Malthouse after Adelaide blew a 27-point lead in their loss to Collingwood last week. Cumming admits the Crows need to be stronger in the contest.
20: To simply compare it to that last quarter on the weekend, we just lost our contest and you know, everyone has eyes on it, so everyone's going to have their opinion, but it's a bit reactive at times, like, and then we lose, and then you saw it, there's a lot of doubt about it.
18: Brisbane's Ty Gallop is facing time on the sidelines after being referred directly to the tribunal tonight. The 20-year-old charged with serious misconduct following an off-the-ball incident involving Port's Mitch Georgiadis.
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18: Showers and 15 here in Adelaide today. A shower or two and 14 tomorrow. Cloudy and 14 on Wednesday. And recognise the riff. Collect the cash. That's how you play Triple M's Stripped Sessions. 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
28: Hello everyone, Tuesday morning. Oh, it's chilly out there today.
29: Yes.
30: Horrendous. Oh. I woke up this morning. The walk to my bathroom is a long walk because it's sort of on the other end of the house.
29: Yeah.
30: And every morning I have to mentally prepare myself for, because I kick my socks off in the night. Well, okay. Oh, the ground's going to be so cold.
28: You might have to run in future.
29: Do you walk starkers down the...
30: No, I don't sleep nude like you. I'm not a nudist.
29: Well, why are you cold? What, you just feet? Got no socks on?
30: Oh, just cold. As soon as you take the quilt off.
28: You're cold, aren't you?
30: Yeah.
28: Yeah.
30: Like, I sleep in shorts and a T-shirt, so it's not like I'm wearing a woolly jumper. But.
28: Yep. Yeah. Now, national alert yesterday. I'm not very happy, and I'll tell you why.
30: I'm not happy either.
28: I'll tell you why.
29: What's happened?
30: I'm bloody fuming.
28: Oh, God.
30: What a shocker.
28: Yeah, what a shocker. Yeah, anyway.
29: What are you whinging about?
30: I'll tell you later.
28: A few laughs today. Limo's coming up. Tex Walker is going to join us after goal number 700.
30: Yeah, how crazy is that?
29: More interested in how they're going to fix the second half.
28: Yeah.
29: Please. Can you grill him on that?
28: Yeah, put that to him as well.
30: In general, or do you mean like go back in time and do it? Because I'd like that to happen as well.
1: You see, future time when it happens.
28: Big name legends in the game are questioning the Crows, so we'll put that to
29: one bloke.
28: Well, Graham Corns wrote an article about it, and Mick Malthouse. Okay. There's two.
30: Newspapers need words sometimes.
28: Oh, Damien Barrett. Anyway, all sorts
1: Damien
28: of
1: Damien Barrett.
28: So we'll ask. We'll ask Tex. It's a serious question. Yeah. We'll ask him about it a little bit later on this morning.
1: Very serious. It is.
2: Big show on the way.
1: Have you slept?
2: It's 9 degrees in the city with showers and a top of 15 on the way. You are waking up with Roo, Ditz and Loz on Triple M. Good morning, Adelaide.

0: It's 6:06 as you wake up with Rude. It's on Loz for you Tuesday. 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
1: 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It's Triple L
2: 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I have got big news.
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4: Look, we don't tend to cover politics on this show for good reason. But
5: we don't know what we're talking about.
4: And no one wants
6: not,
4: to listen.
6: Not a clue. No.
4: If you want that, listen to the ABC. But I do love a sincere politician. And this morning, I think I've found an absolute doozy. I've just about found the winner.
6: A sincere politician. Where'd you find one of them?
4: Yeah, in Victoria, believe it or not, of all places. So Jacinda Allen's their premier, and she is under the pump big time. So much so that yesterday, 7 of her own ministers went to her and eyeballed her, to be fair, and said, resign.
6: Yeah.
4: Like, get out. And she said, no, you all resign. Gosh. So she told the 7 of them to resign.
5: How can you not listen to 7 people?
4: So what's happened is her deputy's a bloke called Ben Carroll, who declared, it was only about 3 days ago, declared to the media, no, I won't be challenging her because I've got two small daughters and I've looked them in the eye and said, isn't it magnificent that we have a female leading our state?
6: Sweet Lord.
4: And he was trying to instill
6: what's
4: this.
6: Coming?
5: He did that recently.
4: No, a couple of days ago.
5: Yeah.
4: And he said this to
5: all the stuff she's done in the last year or two.
4: He said, I've looked my two young girls in the eye and said, I will not challenge the premier. Isn't it great that our state has a female leading our state? This morning, he is challenging her for the leadership of Victoria.
6: Great.
4: There you go. That's Ben Carroll.
5: Yeah.
6: What? He knew this is coming. He would have known that he was going to do this.
4: So he's now my favourite sincere poll for the moment. Because there'll be another one soon.
0: Come give it 24 hours.
6: Great start.
4: Take the mantle.
5: Hey, the old goodies, they haven't been around for a while, but one of the main men, Bill Oddie, has cucked it at 85.
6: Oh, Bill. I love the goodies growing up because it was just on TV randomly. And there was something very comforting about it. It was massive in the UK. 15 million people used to tune in every week to watch.
5: How
6: 15
5: many?
6: Million.
5: We
4: used to ride that tri bike, didn't they?
6: Yeah.
4: I don't know what the right word for it is.
6: Yeah, didn't they host a kids' TV show or something?
4: Yeah.
6: Just
4: to come riding in on this bike, three of them.
6: He was a bird watcher, Bill.
4: Twitcher.
6: And Twitcher.
5: Bird watcher.
6: Yeah, and I watched a little documentary he was in, and it was just so nice. He was just out there watching birds, so he was a lovely man.
4: He liked the tits.
6: He loved them.
4: Yeah. Okay.
6: Well, that's a bird, if anyone's
5: listening. Very soon. So
4: we did a segment the other day on the extinct.
0: On the giant tits.
6: Mm-hmm. Great.
0: Oh, sorry.
6: Sorry.
0: I get my
6: Freudian
0: tits mixed up.
6: Yeah.
5: A few boys must have got a little bit out of control on the Gold Coast on the weekend. I don't know if it was the Gold Coast Suns or not. They've got nothing to celebrate. But a heap of blokes ran down Tedder Avenue in Main Beach nude in prime time. Now, Tedder, if you haven't been Tedder Avenue, it is the restaurant strip, isn't it?
6: Oh, not while eating.
5: It's the number one man, number one place to be on the Gold Coast. But no one's whinged about it, and at this stage they've just got all the pictures of the guys.
4: So we don't know who they were?
5: No, they don't. And no one's complained. So I don't know if they're on a buck show, footy trip, cricket trip.
4: They were trying to find a netball trip.
6: All male netball team runs nude down Avenue. That's a great headline.
5: But anyway, they've got away with it, and good on you boys for doing it.
4: All right, just finally, one important part of this show is we do things we call live reads. That's when you hear us read out an advert live on air.
5: Mm-hmm.
4: And there's been the odd highlight over the journey, including this one. Complete Pest Control need you.
6: Passion for pest control, exceptional customer service.
4: Yes.
6: You've got to have lots of harmless banter.
4: Mm.
0: This is where,
4: that's not. So this is where Loz is reading out the bit in the brackets where we get instructions. So you read the script, but then it says, and amongst yourselves, just have a bit of banter about the product as well. So Loz,
6: one of the low moments of my career.
4: No, it's one of the highlights. Anyway, then Joe Biden as US president did this.
7: Imagine what we can do next. Four more years. Pause.
8: Four more years.
5: Pause.
6: Four more years. Pause.
4: Yeah.
6: Four more years.
4: In brackets, he was told, right, this is where you pause in the speech. Yeah. So reading the.
6: It can happen.
4: Yeah, the bits. Anyway, it's happened again. This is Bill Oliver, Canadian politician overnight.
9: Develop expectations that exceed the powers actually granted to those offices. Here's a more natural flowing version of that section that reads like a legislative speech rather than a series of short points.
4: Yeah.
6: No.
9: Madam Speaker, one of my concerns with this legislation is...
4: AI had written that speech for you. And you heard that bit in brackets.
5: Yeah.
4: Here's a more flowing version.
6: It writes things like, here's a more flowing
5: version. Exactly.
6: It'll sound more natural when you do it live.
5: Yeah. Oh, God. Don't
4: reread it, Bill. Anyway, Loz, give us a bit more harmless banter.
6: Yeah, you just got to have some harmless banter, your pest control license.
4: That's right.
6: Lots of people confused out there.
0: It's rude. It's a Loz. Triple M.
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10: 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In Hove Road's closed outbound due to a previous crash, Brighton Road between Wattle Avenue and Holbert Street. Traffic lights out due to a blackout, Montbury Heights, McIntyre Road near Milne Road and Urgent Works, Chepps Cross, Grand Junction Road near Main North Road. 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It's the latest traffic on Adelaide's 104.7 Triple M.
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4: A
3: on
4: little
3: Triple M.
4: Shower thought today for Rheem. Well, the thought was I better unblock the drain because it was blocked while I was in the shower. And I haven't got a strip drain. I've got a normal old school drain, and you have to lift that up with anything you can find while you're in the shower, which is not, you quite often can't find something strong enough. I've snapped a few razors and whatever else can get down. But then you get that up, and it's probably one of the most uncomfortable things I've ever had to deal with is hair and goo and gunk. And stuff. Yeah. I don't know what's in it. I don't know. I'm picturing what's in it. And getting, I'd have to get out, get some toilet paper or whatever, and then use that and pull it all out. It is one of the most disgusting things you can do in your life, I reckon.
5: It's foul. Have you ever used the dissolving solvents that just turn it all into liquid?
3: Bam.
5: I feel like they're just so bad for the
3: environment.
5: There's
3: a thing called BAM, isn't there?
5: Yeah.
3: Just pour it down.
5: Yeah. I had to do that in a drain I couldn't get into.
4: Pull them out.
5: Sizzles.
4: Flush them down the toilet.
3: Anyway, that chat brought to you by Ram.
4: So I needed to wash my hands with some nice hot water.
5: Yes.
3: Steady hot and strong.
6: No wonder Ream is Australia's favourite in hot water. Ask for Australia's favourite brand that comes on steady hot and strong. Roo, Dits and Loz, all thanks to those guys. It's Triple M.

0: You're waking up with Ruditz and Loz on Triple M. A premiership coach has questioned the Crows' flag credentials and will Ty Gallop cop a ban for that head slam on Mitch Georgiadis? We'll cover all that and more in Triple M's Overnight Sport in 5 minutes.
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0: NRR.
1: It's time for Archaeology News with Loz.
0: Yep. How do you guys feel about gold?
2: Gold?
0: Yeah, finding it.
3: Oh, if you found something, that'd be exciting, yeah.
0: What if you found a shipwreck off the coast of Croatia with the most gold that's ever been recovered in a Mediterranean
4: Sounds like
0: shipwreck.
4: A scam.
3: Mm.
0: Well,
3: is it real?
0: It's real. A ship has been found. It was from the Byzantine era, the Byzantine Empire. So this is 700 AD. This is a very, very old ship. And it must have been carrying someone very important because it's filled with buckles, jewels, gold coins, and it's all just been sitting at the bottom of the sea since 700 AD.
4: They need money to go and dive down and get it, do they?
0: I think the government's going to take care of that so they can have this. They're saying it's priceless. Like, they can't even put a value on how much. Because it's not just in its weight in gold, but its significance, like, historically adds so much value to it as well. So I just, can you imagine being like a treasure hunter as a because there are people who do that. That's what they do. They get grants and stuff by like millionaires, billionaires who want to find treasure. So they send these scuba divers out. And you sort of spend your whole career sort of finding like, you know, bracelets and necklaces on the bottom of the sea occasionally. And then you go, oh, shit. I think we found something here, Rog. Like, and it is the most priceless shipwreck to ever be uncovered.
3: So did they know that this ship was down there?
0: Yeah, I think they've known for a while that there was a body down there. They didn't know what was on it.
3: Right.
0: But they finally pulled it all out.
3: Yeah.
0: And
4: so they've got it all off the bottom.
0: Yeah. Don't know if they've got it all yet, but they're pulling it all out and studying these coins. But it's amazing because it's...
4: How much is it worth?
0: Well, they can't really put a price on it. Like, it's like just priceless because it's... You can't sell any of this stuff anyway.
3: So it's not worth discovering from a monetary value.
0: No, they'll make some money off of it for sure. But in terms of its...
3: So someone has to make an offer and go, we'll give you this much.
0: What could you even offer? I think they might... I don't know whether they're going to sell it to museums or I don't know what they're going to do. But yeah. The guy, the scientists are very excited, Hammer. The scientists. Yeah.
5: This is a critical site for us to understand and to gain insights into how the Mediterranean was held together by its sea routes, how it fragmented, how the empire fell apart.
0: So it's going to be significant from a historical perspective, and also some people are going to get very rich.
3: Yeah.
0: Nice.
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5: 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In Hove Road to close outbound due to a previous crash. Bryson Road between Wattle Avenue and Halbert Street. Traffic lights out due to a blackout at Modbury Heights, McIntyre Road near Milne Road, and urgent works Chepps Cross Grand Junction Road near Main North Road. Speeds at 40 both ways. 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Aldi, good different. That's the latest traffic on Adelaide's 104.7 Triple M.
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7: Morning, I'm Sean Maynard. Well, seven new suspected cases of H5 bird flu have been detected in the state southeast. They were found in greater crested terns near Southend, Port Macdonald and Cape Jaffa. Samples are being tested to determine whether the virus is now spreading locally.
8: Bring some unwelcome news. We are still waiting for confirmatory testing from the National Lab in Geelong.
7: It's SA Chief Vet Dr. Sky Fruin. A cyclist has died following a crash at Crafers West earlier this month. The 61-year-old local man suffering serious injuries when he crashed on Charlick Road on July 9. He died in hospital on Friday. Major crash appealing for witnesses. Two Adelaide business directors have been charged over a workplace death at Edwardstown. 28-year-old Lachlan Carslake died after suffering fatal head injuries operating machinery. Safework SA alleging critical safety systems had been disabled. And one last final shout for Dry July. About 19,000 people signing up to go grog free, with close to $4 million raised.
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7: 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Diesel averaging $2.25 a litre.
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16: Adelaide Football Club's responded to suggestions from Premiership coach Mick Malthouse. They lack the toughness to win a Premiership. Let's hear from Crow Isaac Cumming.
17: Yeah, I mean, it's never nice to be called too soft, but I assume that he's talking about we just need to win the contest, which you could argue that, yeah, he's right. We need to be harder in those contests and win them. But I definitely don't think we're too soft to win anything. You know, I think there was a passage of play where we lost about six in a row. you know, some overuse as well. We sort of gifted him a couple goals off the back of trying to be too cute with it.
16: Was it an overreaction to one loss or...?
9: Well, time will tell, I guess. I mean, they have beaten the Cats, Melbourne, the Bulldogs, Sydney, Saints, Collingwood, all those sides already this year. So that, in big games. So they have had some good wins, but they've had some bad losses. The Showdown loss was bad. The Brisbane loss was not good. And the performance in the second half was not good enough if you're going to do any damage in September. So they've got Essendon this week, Richmond the week after, then they play Freo in Perth. Let's see how they stand up over there at Optus Stadium over there with 60,000 Dockers fans going crazy. And then let's see how they stand up in September and if they'll dictate whether they're soft or not by their performance.
16: All right, fair enough. Brisbane's Ty Gallup has been sent straight to the tribunal. Serious misconduct. This is when he shoved Port Adelaide forward Mitch Georgiadis' head into the turf at the Gabba on the weekend. Let's hear from Triple M's Damien Barrett.
14: It'd be nice to have a system, though, where you don't need to send something to the tribunal. Just tell us what you think it's worthy by way of weeks. It's more than one, in my eyes. And if it's three, I'm not going to be disappointed. But if it's two, I equally can cop that too.
9: Not hanging Ty Gallup, but we need to get this out of the game. I hate the look of it. It's weak. It's not tough. It's not what footy's about, and it is everywhere in junior football. Let's stamp this garbage out of the game. There's no place for it.
16: Yeah, fair enough. Hey, Roos, State of Origin is back, and congratulations to you, Chairman of Selectors for the South Australian team. We've been told there's going to be a couple of tweaks, perhaps, to this format.
9: Yeah, and, you know, I asked those questions before I accepted it because I was a bit sceptical of the timing last year, but it is going to be a bit later. There are going to be more players on the list. The game is going to be shorter. So all of that should help injury prevention out of the game, and also they'll be able to prepare for it. This year, at the start of the year, I don't think anyone understood with the rule changes how fast the game was going to be, and the GPS data out of it was off the charts. It was the fastest game that the players had ever played in.
16: Yeah.
9: So the players love it. That's another reason I'm doing it. They absolutely love it. The Victorians are Western Australians, and I know the South Australians are super keen to get on board. So it's a privilege to do that, and I'm looking forward to not only next year in Western Australia, but also when the Victorians come to Adelaide Oval in 2028. That is going to be one hell of a game.
16: Indeed. More medals for Australia at the Commonwealth Games this morning. Gold for Sam Williamson in the 50-metre breaststroke. Now, 12 months ago, he couldn't even walk because of a knee injury.
15: No, I just couldn't be prouder of the work that I've done. And I just, from the bottom of my heart, everybody back home that supported me and every single one of you, you all know who you are, and I can't thank you enough.
16: Now, on the track, Australia's Rose Davies has claimed gold in the 10,000 metres. That's our look at sport.
18: Yep, all thanks to Weeks Homes, with up to $55,000 worth of inclusions. Discover different with Weeks Homes. And speaking of sport, today, Tex Walker joins us live in the studio to chat kicking his 700th goal. Tune in at 7:10. You are waking up with Roo, Dits and Loz on Triple M.

0: If you think you know our greatest hits back to front, then Triple M's Strip Sessions could be the game for you. 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
5: I'm Anthony Lehman.
6: Well, we work every morning with Paracombe's finest export. Here is Peabinga's finest, Lemo.
7: thank you, Dits. Quite the introduction, given that about 50 people have ever come from Peabinga.
6: Don't downplay it.
8: Paracombe's got about 300, mate, so...
7: We're going all right, Loz. Hey, I've got a relationship dilemma slash question for you guys today.
6: Okay, you come to the right place.
7: Okay, now, on Thursday, in 2 days' time, I fly to Darwin, all right, with my podcast with Peter Heller and Damien Fleming with the golf podcast.
6: Yeah,
7: work. We've got a couple of gigs. We're playing golf. We're going to the Darwin Cup. And then from Darwin, I fly to Broome for a gig, and then I go down to Perth for some gigs. And in all, I'm away from home for 10 days.
6: Yes.
7: Okay?
6: Yes.
7: When should have I told my wife that I was going away for 10 days? What would be an appropriate amount of notice for my wife that I'm going away for 10 days?
6: Well, you do travel a fair bit for your, you know, for your...
7: Yeah.
8: How long have you known about this trip?
7: I've known about this trip for about 3 months.
8: You tell her the second you find out and then remind her periodically until probably about, you know, a week before you leave.
7: Yeah, well, really?
8: What do you mean, really? When did you tell her?
7: I kind of mentioned it on the weekend.
6: Yeah.
7: It's safe to say, she was a little bit shocked at the lack of notice.
6: She'd be happy with that anyway, Lemo.
4: Yeah, but it is work.
8: But he's not in 3 months.
7: But I'd kind of forgotten. I kind of work on a week-to-week basis.
6: 10 days.
7: That's how.
6: 10 days.
8: He's known for 3 months.
6: Yeah.
9: Oh, yeah. I thought you said he's gone 3 months.
8: You tell her when you find out, then you have to remind her and remind her and remind her.
6: Yeah, but then you get smashed,
4: He's gone with the theory of just cop at once.
7: I think Roo's onto something there. I think if I'd mentioned it 3 months ago when
4: really
7: I organised it.
4: Do you really need to do it?
7: Yes, that's right. Really? Darwin back-to-back with Perth? Can't you separate them?
6: I'd want to be some good cash involved in this because I think you might have to hand over a bit, Lemo.
7: I tell you what, that is, Roo, that is exactly what she said.
8: Mm. Baby, does your wife have anything that she really enjoys or loves that you can... Can you buy her forgiveness? Is there...
7: Can I buy her forgiveness?
6: Yes, I think you can.
7: Yes, I'll come up with something.
6: Just explain to me how the Darwin Cup, the horse race event, ties in with golf.
4: You're sounding like his wife now.
6: I'm just putting myself in.
4: These are the questions they come up with.
6: I know.
4: Right? Well, he's trying to prepare her.
6: I just want to know the answer that you said when she said, what has the Darwin Cup got
8: a man
6: in conjunction with golf?
8: A woman's shoes and everyone goes, what are you doing? What are you doing?
4: Aren't you doing any gigs around the Darwin Cup or not?
7: Yeah, we're doing, and you'll appreciate this, we're doing gigs for the Carbine Club.
4: There you go.
7: Up in Darwin, yes.
8: Can I ask you, Lemo, if you found out on the weekend that your wife was going to be gone for 10 days, how would you feel about that?
7: Oh, that wouldn't be on. It'd be banned.
8: Yeah.
4: Gotta look after the kid. Don't be silly.
8: Yeah.
6: Gotta look after that.
7: Someone's gonna take care of our son. Yeah, I can't be responsible for that.
8: How am I gonna get my mum up from Peabinga in that amount of time to raise my child?
6: Anyway, this is not the first time it would have happened. I'm sure
7: you worked
6: your way out of it.
7: She's getting used to this by now. Now, a quick fun fact for you, or is it fun? I don't know. This is something I've just discovered, right? Now, we all love going to a concert, or we have over the years.
6: Mm-hmm.
7: Now, we've all seen the vision, right, of when there's a concert happening. You would have seen this at Taylor Swift for sure. The gates open and people run, they bolt to be in the front row of the concert. And often that happens 6 or 7 hours before the main act is going to be on stage.
6: Yeah. See it at the footy every week.
7: When I see people bolting like that, because once you're in the front row, you are jammed in. I often think to myself, what if you need to go to the loo?
6: Yeah.
7: You're going to lose your spot. I have just read an article confirming how popular this is. Front row concert goers, it's been confirmed at Olivia Rodrigo concerts, Harry Styles, Taylor Swift, BTS. They wear nappies So they don't have to leave the front row.
6: No.
7: Can you believe it?
8: That is... That's what? Ruined my whole day.
6: I don't reckon they would at ACDC, Limo.
7: No,
8: I think I think at this age they weren't in consonant pads anyway. But
7: they're wearing. I came to see the Foo Fighters, not the Poo Fighters. Or the Black Eyed Peas, not the Black Eyed Weas. Or the White Stripes, not the White Shites.
6: All right,
7: that's enough.
8: All right, Limo.
6: Well, you have a great time up there. Don't get sunburnt. And
8: talk to you next week about your divorce.
7: Thanks, Jake.
2: Send postcards at least.
8: Yeah,
6: I enjoy the Darwin Cup too. It is sensational.
7: My only concern is, Roo, that the time between the opening of the gates and the race itself is 8 hours.
8: Nappy.
7: So I reckon they might be properly sloshed by the time the race starts.
6: Get a nappy.
8: You're gonna have to get a nappy, Roo. Front row.
7: Good shout.
8: Yeah.
7: Thanks, team.
0: Roo, Tits, Loz, and Limo joining us there on Triple M.
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10: 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Roads close outbound in Hope due to a previous crash. Bryson Road between Wattle Avenue and Holbert Street, and traffic lights out in Modbury Heights due to a blackout. That's on McIntyre Road near Milne Road. 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That's the latest traffic on Adelaide's 104.7 Triple M.
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0: Big Aaron Lawai, Tex Walker, to join us live in the studio. We'll chat his 700th goal and whether their fade out against the Pies is any cause for concern for the Crows as finals approach. That and more on the way after 7 o'clock.
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3: Well, let's head to, let's head to Melrose Park. G'day, Adam.
4: How you going, buddy?
3: Up and about today. You're a construction manager. Big day ahead?
4: Yes, always big days.
3: Okay, that's good. What are you managing at the moment? What sort of construction?
4: Inner city CBD property.
3: Okay.
4: Renovations.
5: Yeah. I walked around yesterday. So there's a lot of building going on, isn't there?
4: There is.
5: There's a lot happening. Stuff. Yeah.
3: All right, what would you do with $250, Adam?
4: I'd probably take the missus out for a nice...
5: Good on you.
6: Nice.
3: All right. I hope that's really what you'd do. Says here you'd like fixing up cars and boats. I'm tipping you might put a little bit extra into that.
6: Now, if you're on speakerphone, mate, you just want to get off it because you've got the best chance of being heard when you're buzzing if you're nice and clear. That's all. I shouldn't even be telling you that because I'm on the girl side. But
5: all right. We've got Jess. Jess at Royal Park. Hello, Jess.
7: Good morning, guys.
3: G'day, Jess.
5: How are you spending today with your little one?
7: Yeah, we're gonna go for swimming lessons. Me and my little boy.
5: Oh, isn't that great? How old is he?
7: He's just one.
5: One.
6: Little darling.
5: Is he doing butterfly yet?
7: Nah, not quite.
5: Not yet.
7: We
5: okay.
7: do nursery rhymes and dunk his head under the water.
3: Oh, that sounds like great fun.
7: Hope for the best.
5: That's about the level I'm at with my swimming.
7: Sink or swim, guys.
6: Yeah, good on it. Your mum. It's pool safety and ocean safety and water safety is very important.
3: Win $250, you can go and have a little cappuccino and a,
5: that's right.
3: and a bit of a,
5: and a baby chino.
6: That's
5: all right, your name is your buzzer. Get in quick, and also you've got a lifeline, both of you. So
3: all right. Here we go. Question number one. Which gender uses food delivery services like
4: Adam.
3: Uber Eats?
5: Yes, Adam.
4: Females.
3: Oh.
5: Oh, no. Righto, Jess, free hit. What is it, Jess?
7: Male.
5: Well done. Yeah, good answer.
0: Order
5: Jess.
0: On average 3.9 times per month compared to 3 times for women.
5: It's close. It's close.
0: Yeah.
5: Yep.
3: Question number two.
6: A thimble is used to protect your finger while doing
5: Adam.
6: What?
5: Ooh, yes, Adam.
4: Sewing.
5: Well done. Mm? Yeah. I think we all knew that.
3: I didn't.
5: Righto, question three. What? What do you think you do with the, well, you drink out of a thimble, do you?
3: I didn't know. I couldn't even
6: we know he doesn't.
5: Yeah, right.
6: It's a Monopoly thing, isn't it?
5: Have you ever put a button on your shirt?
3: Move on to the next
5: one. Right, question three. What are buttons, he says.
6: This one.
3: Sure, you would have done heaps too.
5: Who starred as Chopper in the 2000 film?
4: Adam.
5: Yes, Adam.
4: Eric Banner.
5: Well, yes,
3: yeah, I would have got that one.
5: Right, 2-1. Need to bounce back, Jess.
6: Question number four. What is a corsage?
7: Jess.
5: Yes, Jess.
7: The thing that you put on your wrist?
6: Yeah.
5: Is it a
7: flower?
5: Like
7: flower? The
6: yeah.
7: flower.
6: Yeah.
7: Thing
6: yeah.
7: On your
5: good.
7: Yeah.
5: Good. Good.
7: Full formal.
5: Right. It's a thriller. It's 2-2.
3: Is it 2-2? Yeah.
5: Question five.
3: Splitting the G is a challenge involving.
7: Jess.
5: Oh, Jess for the win.
7: Oh, the, when you with the Guinness.
3: Yes, the mochaccinos or whatever the baby chinos are on you.
6: Split the G on a cuppa.
5: Now, just explain that, Lloyd. What does splitting the G mean?
6: So on a traditional Guinness glass, the word Guinness is imprinted on it.
5: Yeah.
6: And splitting the G is when you first get your Guinness and you drink in the first gut, like few gulps
5: gulp.
6: Without taking your mouth off. You've got to, when you put the glass back down.
5: You've got to exactly
6: it's
5: get
6: be,
5: it.
6: In the middle of the G.
5: There you go.
6: So,
5: it's
6: yeah.
5: called splitting
3: is
5: the G.
3: Is that like a thing that people
5: yeah.
3: do?
5: Yeah. People that buy Guinness do it. Yeah, it's a little game they play.
3: So is that a couple of mouthfuls?
6: Yeah. Well, everyone's is different, so you've got to know your exact, like, gulpage. Yeah. And
5: righto,
6: then...
5: Jess, what are you going to do with the cash?
7: Oh, you know what? We're going to go out after swimming. We're going to have a baby chino. We're going to have lunch. And then I'm actually going to go... maybe drop Zachy off to grandparents, and I'm going to get a massage.
3: Yes!
5: Well done.
3: Good on you.
6: Taking care of Mama. Right?
3: Good on you. And that's exactly what you should do. Well done.
7: Thanks, guys.
5: Well done.
6: Well done, Jess.
0: But all of the sexes we play it this time every morning with Roo, Dits and Loz. Tex Walker, not too far away now. It's Triple M.
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20: 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A major search is continuing at Port Macdonald following a tragic incident in the state's southeast. Police say a woman from Compton and her toddler have been found dead after emergency services were called to the coastline yesterday. The search continues this morning for a missing infant. Lifeline can be reached for a voice to talk to 13 11 14. A young motorcyclist has been killed in a crash at Gawler. The 26-year-old man died at the scene after his Harley Davidson collided with a Holden on Main North Road yesterday afternoon. Gold for Bo Matthews in the men's 100 breaststroke S9 this morning. Tim Hodge claiming bronze after two other athletes were disqualified. Matthews stoked to be sharing the podium with his teammate.
21: It feels amazing. Like, he's one of my biggest idols from a very, very young age. I think I've still got a photo on my phone of him when I was like 8 years old with him. So it feels amazing to share the podium with him, and I can't wait to do so.
20: So at the Commonwealth Games, first, second and third for Australia in the women's 100-metre freestyle this morning.
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8: Triple M Adelaide. Sport.
20: Well, Brisbane's Ty Gallup will front the AFL tribunal tonight after an incident during the Lions' win over Port Adelaide. The young Lion allegedly lifted and slammed Mitch Georgiadis into the ground away from the contest at the Gabba. Gallup's been cited for serious misconduct and could miss multiple matches if found guilty. Adelaide's Isaac Cummings says Calamacci isn't too far off a return.
22: I reckon if you ask him, he's definitely ready to go. Yeah, not sure what sort of the next week looks like, or the week after, but I reckon he'd be biting at the bit. And if his body's ready to go, I assume that we'll see him very soon, hopefully.
20: Yeah, Cummings says the side's focus is on improving its contested work ahead of Sunday's clash with Essendon.
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20: 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A shower or two and 14 tomorrow. Cloudy and 14 on Wednesday. 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
5: Hello, on this Tuesday morning, Tex Walker's not too far away. Finally got his 700th goal. Mm. My God.
3: Come on.
5: We're going to ask him all about that.
3: All right, we've got it's the last chance to get tickets for the Heaps Good Quiz Night at the Arca Bar tomorrow night. Yeah. It's going to be a big night, so you can get tickets at about 7.50 today.
6: All you have to do is get on air in that segment. You don't have to win. Yep, just got to answer a question. You'd want to win because you still win money, but...
4: You don't even have to get the question right.
6: No, you just have to have your voice on air. Yeah. You could just go, and then that's it. Don't do that.
3: You get another rumour, Dick.
5: Got a big rumour for you.
3: Oh.
5: Mm-hmm.
3: What was yesterday? Monday. Yeah. Where were you yesterday?
5: Where was I yesterday?
3: Where'd you get the rumour?
5: No, nowhere yesterday. Just spoke to a couple of people.
3: Oh, yeah.
6: You should put a tracker on him.
5: Got a bit of goss for you.
3: Mitch Georgiadis signed yet?
5: Not yet. Not far away.
3: Is it going to happen?
5: It's going to happen.
3: All right.
5: Oh, we'll come up with a rumour.
3: I had a rumour yesterday and it got confirmed in the same day.
6: Hey, listen, the last time I put a rumour out there, it was investigated by a government body, so I don't do that anymore.
3: You got to behave yourself, Loz. All right, let's get Tex Walker on. Anyway, we've got a lot to ask him.
0: Yeah, that's right. Yep, he's joining us in just a moment. Thanks to Centurion Steel. You are waking up with Roo, Ditts and Loz live around Adelaide. It's 10 degrees in the city at the moment. Showers on a top of 15 on the way. It's Triple M.

0: Waking up with Rude, Dear to Loz. It's 7:11, and we're not too far away from playing our strip sessions once again from 9 o'clock this morning. That'll be your chance to win cash while you work, just for knowing our greatest hits back to front.
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2: G'day, it's Tex Walker from the Crows.
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0: G'day, Texas.
5: Thanks for coming in. Now, first up, let's relive a fantastic moment from the game the other night.
6: Tex has got it right forward pocket, right in front of the Old Faithful to kick goal number 700.
7: Oh, he's got it.
6: Of course he kicked it. For the moment he arrived at the Crows, and they love him. He continues to deliver. Taylor Walker, 700 career goals. He will go down as a great of this football club.
5: Congratulations, Tex. What a great moment.
2: Thanks, mate. Yeah, it was nice to certainly get it out of the way early.
5: Yeah, and it was a good one. It was a good goal. It
3: wasn't an easy goal.
8: No.
3: I wasn't sure how you'd go, but you absolutely smashed it.
2: Yeah, it came off pretty nicely, Loz. So, yeah, it was nice to get, you know, the 6 points, but it would have been even nicer to get the 4 points,
5: yeah.
2: Dits, but it wasn't to be. So, yeah, we had a great first, you know, quarter and three quarters of the second, and then unfortunately we were unable to absorb Collingwood's pressure, and I thought our contest was a bit inconsistent through the second half. And we know if your contest isn't up to scratch, then don't even worry about moving the ball, because you don't win the ball, so you can't move it. So, yeah, really, really disappointing second half, but still some really good signs in the first half.
8: What do you think about Mick Malthouse's comments about where the Crows are at this year?
9: You cannot hide that many soft players. That's how many soft players they got. This is not a matter of just hiding one or two and saying, oh, look, you know what, we get the finals, we're going to leave them out. Or those players against weak sides will kick you the goals and win you the football. When they come up against...
10: So you think it's a personnel thing?
9: Yes, I do.
10: Can you change that?
9: Yep. Put them in the bloody seconds or sell them. Even when he goes, oh, throw them in the halfback front, they get good run. They're still going to win one-on-one football. That ball's going to come in at some stage, and you're going to be exposed. Up there, you've got 20 yards around you. The ball's coming at you. Oh, you're just going to lay down and just cop it. There's too many of those players.
10: So there's not a premiership team in there?
9: Not premierships are won by tough sides.
5: Strong words.
2: You respect people's opinions, especially Mick, who has, you know, been around the traps. He's been quite successful for football teams, but I don't fully agree with what he says. Based on, you know, 7 days before that, you're up in Sydney and we're able to grit out a win where you do win your contest and your pressure's up. So, and they're a quality side. They're sitting second on the ladder for a good reason. So unfortunately we weren't able to do it for the four quarters, which, you know, there's been some times throughout the year which has been the case. So for us, we had a really good look at it yesterday, and we've got some really good sides. You know, Fremantle, Essendon this weekend, they won, albeit people might laugh at it. They're starting to get a little bit of form and gel together. So people can start to judge us, you know, at the back end of this year against a few good sides.
8: What did you learn yesterday at the review? How did the club review that performance? Because there's been three games that stand out to me. Brisbane in Brisbane couldn't step up to the plate. The showdown didn't go to plan. And the second half on the weekend, the sort of three probably moments out of 20 games or whatever we've played where it's not up to the standard that you'd like or expect or want if you're going to push for.
2: You probably answered my question, Roo, that you've just got to be able to continue to do it after, you know, week to week, game to game, quarter to quarter, and we weren't able to do that. But, you know, this glass half full in some of this. We were able to do it against Collingwood early in the year. We've done it against Sydney, Melbourne, the Bulldogs. So there's still some quality sides. So I can understand why people question, you know, against the Brisbanes and Collingwoods of the world. But we've still been able to do it against some really good sides. So the challenge for us and opportunity for our young group is to do it every single week. And as we know, the game's bloody hard now. It demands a lot of every single individual and the team. So we've got to live up to that and find something within ourselves and within the group to be able to do that every single week.
8: But is it a team issue? Is the individuals within the team are not doing the job properly? Is there enough leadership on the ground? Is there a lack of leadership? Is there enough voice? What did you identify that would give Crows fans hope that when you play Frio in Perth in 3 weeks or you have your first final, if you get there, that you're going to deliver. Because at the moment, you have beaten Collingwood, Cats, Melbourne, Bulldogs, Sydney and St Kilda. They're all top eight sides, but you have had a few games that haven't been good. So a little bit inconsistent against the best sides. What hope can you give that you will know what you have to do when the big games come?
2: They've got to hold hope that we've done it against good sides. Like, you know, if we can tidy up a little bit of our contest stuff and
8: is that just at the stoppages? Is it in the air or is it everything?
2: It's everywhere. Okay. At ground level, around stoppages, ahead of the ball, behind the ball. So, yeah, we've just got to try and bridge the gap of, you know, our really good stuff and our contest where we don't get
8: it
2: right.
8: So that's not a skill thing. If you can do it once, you can do it.
2: It's not a skill at all.
8: So is it a concentration?
2: It's more of a
8: leadership.
2: You got to grit the teeth and grind to get it done because you're consistently not doing it.
8: Yep. All right. Well, got to get it done and get a bit of practice get it right over the next couple of weeks for a big test in Freo in 3 weeks.
5: All right, I've got another one for you next. We'll take a break and come back. I'll give you a little rest. So we've gone through the Mick Malthouse comments. I've got some Graham Corns comments to ask you about next. Another.
2: You got anything, Loz?
5: Malthouse, Corns, and O'Callaghan.
8: I've got another one.
3: There I was going to ask you for some.
8: I've got a Broken Hill one for you.
5: All right, okay. More with Tex Walker next.
0: Thanks to Centurion Steel. It's Rude, it's a Loz. Triple Eight.
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12: 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We've got ourselves a crash at the moment. Croydon Park South Road near Regency Road. Roads closed outbound due to a previous crash. Hove Brighton Road between Wattle Avenue and Holbert Street. And traffic lights out due to a blackout. Modbury Heights McIntyre Road near Milne Road. 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That's the latest traffic on Adelaide's 104.7 Triple M.
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0: It's 7:26 as you wake up with Roo, Dits and Loz live around Adelaide, not too far away from the state's most listened to segment, the Rumour Mill, where we drop the hot goss every single morning. 1-3-3-5-3, get involved. 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
2: G'day, it's Tex Walker from the Crows.
3: Come on.
4: Tex.
5: Yeah, Tex is with us after scoring his 700th goal on Thursday night. Great milestone. We asked you about the Mick Malthouse comments just moments ago, and you answered it well. And

0: And it's a tough discussion. Graham Corns, who obviously coached the club, is a legend of the game, also has a theory about the Crows. He wrote about it on the weekend. And
1: is
0: I heard
1: the
0: him,
1: Crows in general
0: yep,
1: or the Crows
0: in
1: now?
0: General? I think a bit of both, if you listen to what he has to say. And he spoke at a lunch Friday that I heard him say it as well. His theory is that the weight of expectation on the Crows, you as players and maybe the club, he said if you look back over time, when that massive expectation has been there, it's been hard to deliver, as opposed to when there isn't that huge, massive expectation. So I suppose the question is, from Graham and to all of you, yeah, as a player, as a team, walking around this town, does it weigh heavily on you? Is it hard?
2: You do have to learn to deal with it, Ditz. He's right in saying that there is a fair bit of expectation in South Australia. It's the Adelaide Crows have been a powerhouse team, if you put it, for a long period of time. And Rue would know, as you come down from interstate or you get drafted to the Adelaide Crows, there is an expectation that, you know, you perform. So individually, you've got to learn how to deal with it. And one thing that I've been able to do over my journey is surround myself with people that are really, really honest with me from week to week. And that's been able to keep me on the tracks, going in the right direction to be able to assist me in not riding that roller coaster of expectation. So, yeah, it's certainly something that you need to learn to deal with when you play for the Adelaide Crows.
3: Do you have sports psychologists on site dealing with that kind of thing, the pressure and not getting yips and things like that?
2: Yep, you do. I've seen one externally. I don't know whether you ever saw one, Rue. They might not have even been in existence back then.
3: Bit woo-woo back then.
2: But, I find them really good, really beneficial. So, There is
3: a lot of mind stuff going on. Yeah, the pressure.
2: Your brain's your most powerful muscle in your body, so it's you got to look after it. So
1: now, a little birdie told me you went out to breakfast with Nick Dacos on game day. Mm. You had a perfect opportunity to get him out of the game. Why didn't you spike his drink with like a little bit of off,
3: like
1: you know,
3: did with Uncle
1: off you know, orange juice or off milk or something like that? It would have been a perfect opportunity.
2: I should have taken some of the stuff that got put in yours.
1: Yeah, a couple of laxatives or, you know, that could have just accidentally fell in his coffee.
2: He's that good, he probably wouldn't have done anything.
3: Yeah.
2: A little master.
3: Little gold nuggets, he probably could.
1: A bit of fun with the kids, though.
2: Yeah, they loved it. Yeah. No, he's a beautiful human, and Ellie and I are very grateful with the way he treats our kids. He's a superhuman and even better player.
1: Yep, he's a gun, and there's no doubt about that. You went back to Broken Hill on the weekend. Your mate played his 250th. How was that to get back there for a weekend?
2: Yeah, it was nice to get home and see family and friends and watch one of my best mates play his 250th. He waddled around. He got a couple of kicks and put on a couple of shepherds. And the boys got up by 9 points. They were looking a little bit slow there at three-quarter time, and then they put the foot down and ended up winning by 9 points. So
3: get a game plan.
1: You weren't.
2: Oh yeah.
1: Under the influence, but your mate was, who rang me and wants to take on my yabby peeling record.
2: Yeah, one of the local boys, Wayne Slater. He came up to me at the club on Saturday night and he said he wants a crack at you. Mm. I was like, what's rude?
0: Bring it on.
2: I want to have a crack at him for the yabby peeling.
0: Yeah, bring it on.
2: Oh. So if you ever go out to Broken Hill again, he wants to take you.
1: I'm going to go to his home track, boy.
2: Well,
0: an away game.
2: Put the white shorts on and off you go.
1: All right, I might just do that.
2: And he reckons he'll take you out shooting and and he goes and he'll have
3: he shoots his yabbies, yeah. Does he?
2: And then he'll do the yabby peeling with you.
1: All right, sounds like a good weekend in the off-season.
3: You got a quick little joke for us, Texie?
2: Yeah, why shouldn't you buy trousers from the Ukraine, Loz?
3: Oh, God, why?
2: Because your knob will fall out.
3: Oh, no!
0: That's terrible.
2: We got ticked off by the producer, Tommy Basso, so.
3: Producers gave you permission for that. Well, then wash me hands.
0: Good luck, Tex. Thanks for coming in.
2: Thank you, Ditch. See you later.
4: Thanks. The Centurion still, there he is, the great man Tex Walker, joining Rue, Ditz and Loz as he does every Tuesday on Triple M.
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15: 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Triple M Traffic starts with Adelaide's biggest delay. Slow citybound for a crash. Croydon Park South Road near Regency Road. Roads close outbound in Hove due to a previous crash on Brighton Road between Wattle Avenue and Holbert Street. 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That's the latest traffic on Adelaide's 104.7 Triple M.
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16: Morning, I'm Sean Maynard. Well, health and agriculture authorities are investigating 7 new suspected cases of bird flu here in South Australia. The birds found at a number of locations centred around the southeast. Primary Industries Minister Claire Scriven says further testing is underway. Officials yet to determine if local transmission has occurred.
17: This potentially is very serious indeed, but there is a very high risk.
16: Major crash calling for witnesses after a cyclist's death at Crayfers West this month. A 61-year-old man badly injured in a crash crash on Charlick Road on July 9. Sadly died in hospital. Officers are keen to hear from witnesses or anyone with dash cam at the incident on Charlick Road. Ross Trevor's become SA's latest lottery hotspot with two local players each pocketing more than $2.2 million in Saturday Cross Lotto 1 winner already claiming the prize, saying he'll invest the money to help set up his family for the future. The second winning ticket was sold at Ross Trevor Pharmacy and remains unclaimed.
12: Give me fuel!
16: 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It's averaging around $1.89 a litre this morning. Look for diesel for under $2.25 a litre.
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5: Triple M Adelaide. Sport.
16: Adelaide winger Isaac Cumming has rejected claims the Crows are too soft to win this year's flag. The criticism came from footy great Mick Malthouse after Adelaide blew that 27-point lead in the loss to Collingwood. Cumming admits the Crows do need to be a bit stronger, though, in the contest.
18: To simply compare it to that last quarter on the weekend, we just lost our contest. And you know, everyone has eyes on it, so everyone's going to have their opinion. But it's a bit reactive at times, like, and then we lose, and then you saw there's a lot of doubt about it.
16: Brisbane's Ty Gallop is facing a bit of time on the sidelines after being referred directly to the tribunal tonight. The 21 was charged with serious misconduct following an off-the-ball incident involving Portsmouth's George Yardy.
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16: Showers and 15 here in Adelaide today. 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Cloudy and 14 on Wednesday. 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
0: It is rumour time at 7:39. This is what we said yesterday.
1: South Australia is going to be involved in the next three State of Origin clashes in the AFL. I can confirm that South Australia will be involved in this next year in Western Australia. So it'll be SAWA.
0: Right.
1: Then in 2028, this is going to be absolutely huge, South Australia v Victoria.
3: Whoa.
1: At Adelaide Oval. And my job is to pick the team. I'm the chairman of selectors. So
0: you are the chairman of selectors.
1: All you South Australians from all over Australia, ring me if you want a game.
3: Phone's already going off.
0: And it was confirmed by about 10 o'clock yesterday.
1: Yeah, I did say there that we're in for the next 3 years. It's next 2 years. I think it's Victoria and West Australia in the third year, but I got that one wrong. But that's all right.
3: That's all right.
0: Good story, though.
22: Yeah, definitely.
0: A lot of interest, yeah. A ton of interest.
1: Don't try and get every Port player in either, Ditts, all right?
0: I've already picked my side.
1: Have you?
0: Yeah, they're not all Porto. There's a few, but they're not all Porto.
1: Okay, that's good. All right. If anyone's got a rumour, give us a call, 133353, or text in on 0488 51047. There's $500 up for rumour of the week.
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3: Massive change, my rumour today, massive change coming over the automotive industry. And you might say, well, we kind of know this, but it's actually a bit more drastic than what you thought. So Fiat have pulled out of Australia. That was announced a week ago. Mm. Big Italian brand.
4: Yeah. Stop manufacturing.
3: They
4: here.
3: Sold 13 cars last month. Yeah, yeah, they can't
5: say,
3: survive.
5: We wouldn't sell many Fiats, would we,
3: yeah,
5: in Australia?
3: So they've decided to pull the pin. Mm. They cannot keep up with the weight of cars, the number of electric vehicles coming in from China.
4: Right.
3: Now, I mentioned Fiat. There are going to be more. And I don't want to name the brands because I don't want to alarm people. There'll be people right now working in these car yards and under these brands. But they'll know, I think they'll know, the writing's on the wall, but think of some really, really good European brands, and it might shock you to think that they're leaving like Fiat have, because they just can't sell cars. So I'm going to give you a couple of names.
5: Because they're not electric or expensive.
3: Well, these cars that are coming in. So last month alone, Zeekr, right, is an electric vehicle brand. Zeekr sold 5,000 cars.
5: In Australia.
3: Yeah, Fiat sold 13. Mm. There's a brand called Geely, G-E-E-L-Y. This month alone sold 3,057 cars, to be exact. These are the numbers they're doing, as opposed to some of the Europeans who are selling 10 or 13.
4: Are they more competitive pricing and just like...
3: They are, yeah. but they're actually brilliant. I've driven one and two of them. They're so well made.
4: Yeah.
3: And the fit out in these cars is amazing, and the price is amazing. Yeah. But they're also electric, so if that's your thing. But the numbers are frightening, and it means the end of some of these big European brands. And seriously, if you think I'm making this up, you can read all about it. It's happening, and more of these European car makers are going to pull out of Australia.
4: Is it a? Are they going to have to completely rethink the way they do things?
3: Yeah, they will.
4: Because that the whole luxury car thing is interesting. A lot of people just can't afford it anymore, you know.
3: Yeah.
4: And they want more fuel-efficient cars too because petrol's so expensive.
3: Yeah. Now, there are a lot of factors, but some of these brands that are relatively new have had such an impact in Australia. Mm. Big numbers coming in.
4: I've seen heaps of them out there. That's intriguing. It definitely is shifting tides, yeah.
0: Adelaide's most listened to segment, the Rumour Mill, happens at this time every single morning, and you can get involved anytime. 133 53. Give us a buzz. We're taking calls for another hour. 0488 51 047 is the text line. 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
7: 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Triple M traffic starts with Adelaide's biggest delay. Slow in all directions for a major crash in Croydon Park on South Road near Regency Road. Breakdown to Halloran Hill on the Southern Expressway near Seacombe Road. Roads close outbound in Hove following a previous crash on Brighton Road between Wattle Avenue and Holbert Street. 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Get unbeatable value on interior door packages fully installed. 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Doors Plus, no fuss. That's the latest traffic on Adelaide's 104.7 Triple M.
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5: Yeah, everyone who gets through on air today scores an invite to a Heaps Good Quiz Night for them and three friends. And the winner today gets $100 on top of that as
3: yeah,
5: well.
3: Is this tomorrow night?
5: Cash, it is.
3: Yeah, tomorrow night. Yeah,
4: I'm excited.
5: Yep.
4: Mum and Dad and my sister and her friend Sue are coming.
3: Oh, the O'Callaghans from Paracone.
4: Yep.
3: Oh,
4: the man. Brains Trust.
3: Righto.
4: If they can hear the questions. Yeah.
5: All right, give us a call. 1-333-53. We need a heap of people on the line to go head to, not head to head. Last one standing after
4: knockout.
5: 60 seconds gets the prize. So give us a call, 1-333-53.
0: Yep, this is your last chance to score a spot on the Heaps Good Quiz night tomorrow at the Arca Bar for you and three friends. 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

0: Our big hour on the way with Roo, Dids and Loz. We're going to tell you how you can score free fruit and veg for a year thanks to the Adelaide Central Markets. That and more on the way after 8 o'clock.
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3: Heaps Good Quiz. 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
4: That's fun.
3: Carol at Mount Pleasant, good morning.
5: Good morning, guys. How are you all?
3: Pleasant in Mount Pleasant?
5: It's a bit chilly, but it's not too bad, thank you,
4: Well, right, Carol, you've got a very nice speaking voice, by the way, Carol.
5: Thank you, guys. And may I just say, I'm the lady that rescued the alpacas, and you guys were so beautiful to me on the radio before. I just wanted to say thank you, and I'm so excited that I get to meet you.
3: Good on you, Carol.
5: Thank you so much for having us along tomorrow night.
4: You're Dr. Carol, aren't you?
5: I am Dr. Carol.
4: Come say hello, please.
5: Most definitely.
4: Well, you like everyone else who gets on as one tickets just by playing, but the winner will take home $100. So there you go.
5: Oh, my God. Wow. All right. Thank you.
3: Now, 60 seconds on the clock. You are first up. Here we go.
5: Oh, God.
3: Eight-time Commonwealth Games gold medalist Kyle Chalmers grew up in which SA town?
5: Port Lincoln.
3: Well done.
4: SA Premier Peter Malnauskas belongs to which political party?
5: Labor.
6: Who was named chairman of selectors in South Australia's AFL State of Origin team?
3: Right. Oh, this is tough. Which SA bakery has a famous donut of the month?
5: Would that be the Banana Bakery in Blair?
6: No. Bad luck, Carol. We'll see you tomorrow.
3: Flurio Peninsula we want.
4: Scott in Happy Valley, which SA bakery has a famous donut of the month?
7: Port Elliot.
3: Well done.
6: All right. What is the name of the iconic lake located in Mount Gambier?
7: Blue Lake.
3: Yes. Adelaide is home to Australia's most expensive building. What is it?
7: Be the wine cellar if you count all the wine.
3: No. Good answer, though.
6: The anchor at One Tree Hill.
4: Adelaide is home.
8: I am so sorry, guys. I have no idea.
3: That's
4: all right.
6: Rod at Gawler. Listen to Loz.
4: Adelaide is home to Australia's most expensive building. It's in the city. Which one is it?
9: Sorry, no idea.
3: Just for saying that, Rod, you can come to our quiz night.
4: You can come to our quiz night.
6: Baz from Peterhead.
10: Yeah, Santos Building.
3: No.
6: Jason from Beverly.
11: The casino?
3: No.
6: Probably could be.
4: Same street.
3: Nick from Ferreton Park. What's our most expensive building?
12: No.
6: Jason
12: from Beverly.
6: Kathy of Virginia, just think about this. Adelaide is home to Australia's most expensive building.
3: It costs us $1 million a day, every day.
13: I think it's the Royal Adelaide Hospital.
6: Yes. If we went much longer, we would have had to put another renovation on the Arkabar to get everyone in.
3: Yeah.
6: Good on you, Kathy. $100 and you and three mates are coming along to the Arkabar tomorrow night. Good on you, Kathy.
13: Thank you. That is awesome. Thank you very much.
3: Good on you.
4: 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Thanks for taking part in the Heaps Good Quiz, all 95 of you and your three friends.
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32: 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Triple M traffic starts with Adelaide's biggest delay. Slow in all directions for a crash in Croydon Park South Road near Regency Road. Breakdown to Halloran Hill on the Southern Expressway near Seacombe Road. Roads closed outbound in Hove due to a previous crash. Bryson Road between Wassall Avenue and Hilbert Street. 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That's the latest traffic on Adelaide's 104.7 Triple M.
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34: Morning, I'm Sean Maynard. Well, a major search operation continues in the southeast this morning for a missing infant. Police were called after a vehicle was found abandoned near waters at Port Macdonald, later locating the bodies of a woman and a toddler. Now, if you or someone you know is struggling, Lifeline's number is 13 11 14. A Morfitt Vale man's been arrested after allegedly driving a stolen car into a police cordon at Richhaven overnight. Police say the 37-year-old tried to flee after officers blocked in the unregistered Nissan X-Trail, colliding with a light pole and a police vehicle.
0: medals galore for Australia at the Commonwealth Games this morning, including another goal for Sam Williams, taking out this morning's 50-metre breaststroke. 12 months ago, he couldn't walk thanks to a significant knee injury.
1: I just couldn't be prouder of the work that I've done, and I just, from the bottom of my heart, everybody back home that supported me, and every single one of you, you all know who you are, and I can't thank you enough.
0: In the athletics, Australia's Rose Davies claimed gold in the 10,000 metres.
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33: 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Sport.
0: Well, Brisbane youngster Ty Gallup's been sent straight to the AFL tribunal for alleged serious misconduct. Gallup was cited after appearing to slam Port Adelaide forward Mitch Georgiades' head into the Gabba turf away from play in Sunday's game. Triple M's Mark Rusciutto says incidents like this need to be stamped out.
2: Not hanging Ty Gallup, but we need to get this out of the game. I hate the look of it. It's weak. It's not tough. It's not what footy's about, and it is everywhere in junior football. Let's stamp this garbage out of the game. There's no place for it.
0: With State of Origin's return locked in for the next few years, the AFL is considering shorter matches and bigger squads to reduce injury concerns from clubs.
3: The players are desperate to play. I think as football clubs and coaches, you want to see your players test themselves against the very best.
0: And that's the league's Tom Harley. The proposed tweaks should help protect players as the revised format is rolled out when South Australia takes on Western Australia next February.
4: The census is coming this August. You'll get instructions soon on what to do. In the census, every answer matters. Authorised by the Australian Bureau of Statistics, Canberra.
0: Showers and 15 here in Adelaide today. A shower or two and 14 tomorrow. Cloudy and 14 on Wednesday. 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
8: 8:08 on this Tuesday morning, hearing a lot of different reactions to the national alarm yesterday. Some funny stories, some bad stories. We'll get to that a little bit later on. How did it affect you?
7: I'm furious.
8: All right, we'll find out why. All right.
7: Coming up next, we're going to be... Trump had his correspondence dinner and he got up and he did a tight five. He did some jokes. And
8: a bit of stand-up.
7: And it didn't go exactly to plan.
8: All right.
9: Don't be rude.
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10: Stay with us. We're going to hear about that and more on the way this hour with Roo, Dits and Loz as you wake up around Adelaide for your Tuesday morning. It's 11 degrees in the city at the moment with showers and a top of 15 on the way. Good morning.

0: It was the sound heard across the nation, the national alert yesterday. Where were you? We're going to chat that in about 5 minutes' time with Roo, Ditz and Loz on Triple M.
1: Trumpy's had a go at some comedy. And I'm talking about he was at his correspondence dinner, which was rescheduled because there was a shooting at the first one.
2: Yeah.
1: And he got up and he did a tight five. And he went after the press and a couple of colleagues, and then he kind of got a little bit salty with maybe some of the people who helped him put it together at the end.
3: But after hearing the gunshots, many people yelled, get down, which caused Nicki Minaj to start twerking. You believe? No. Get down. She's the only one that really understood what that meant. Just remember, before I came along, if you wanted to see someone lose consciousness on the south lawn of the White House, all you had to do is ask Joe Biden a question. Remember that. What about Bruce Springsteen? What the hell happened to that guy? At a recent concert, Bruce, all he did was talk politics. He ought to run for office. That'd be interesting. But all he talked about, he made four political speeches in his three-hour show. The tour has been renamed Bored in the USA. I do think we need term limits in Congress. I see what's happening. The other day, a senator I knew got a text, a great guy, from his wife. And she said, when you get home, I want to have you immediately come up the stairs and make love to me. And he said, I can't do both. You know what the hell, you know? In other words, can't go up the stairs and make love. Does anybody get that? Well, I thought that was actually pretty good. That was actually the only thing I thought was good in this whole freaking stupid speech that they wrote. Trump jokes that didn't quite land.
2: Can you imagine?
4: What the hell was that?
1: Oh, sweet.
5: A couple of good ones, a couple of ordinary ones there.
1: Bored in the USA.
5: That was
1: whoever
5: good.
1: Wrote What's that it? Didn't Bored. Huh? I mean,
5: oh, look, you didn't like that.
1: I think when you're, when you're desperate, right. You know, when you go and see an open micer and it's so bad that the one thing he
4: you
1: says that's okay.
4: Onto anything. Yeah.
2: Wow.
1: I love him throwing his writers under the bus. Yeah. And it's all stupid set they wrote for me. That is amazing. There you go.
5: Thank you, Sammy the Turk.
0: Oh, gold. It's rooted to Loz. 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
8: 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Triple M traffic starts with Adelaide's biggest delays. It is slow in all directions for a crash in Croydon Park South Road near Regency Road, a breakdown at Halloran Hill on the Southern Expressway near Seacombe Road. Roads close outbound Hope due to a previous crash on Brighton Road between Wattle Avenue and Holbert Street. The Woolies online super sale is on now. 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That's the latest traffic on Adelaide's 104.7 Triple M.
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1: 8:20 it is. We talked all about this yesterday morning, but at 1:30 yesterday afternoon, this went off. Now, it affected people in all sorts of ways. What happened to you, Loz? I don't know. It didn't go off for me.
24: You didn't get it. It
25: didn't go off.
1: It didn't go off. No, I didn't get an alert. I started to question whether I existed. Am I just a figment of someone's imagination? Do I even have a phone? Because Trevor Long told us yesterday, everyone will get it, even if you haven't got a SIM card.
5: Well, they were trying to do it to everyone, but it
24: was a test.
5: It got to 94%.
1: That, was it 94%? If you turn your... and I'm part of the freaking 6%. You're the elite. No, it's the opposite. It's the small group of people you don't want to be a part of.
5: Hamish the button pusher, a.k.a. Chopper.
24: Yep.
5: You didn't get it either, did you?
24: No, didn't get it either.
1: There's
5: two out of five.
1: Wow, that's incredible. So if there's a natural disaster, Hammer and I can just be twiddling our thumbs at home and everyone's going to be shipping off.
24: Yeah, we'll be dead.
1: Meanwhile, a tidal wave's going to take us out. You'll see people rushing past you and you go, where are they going? Mid-episode of some stupid Netflix show.
5: Well, thank God they've done a test and hopefully they can fix it before it gets real.
1: I'm the world's worst sleeper. How's my luck? And this is fair dinkum. I could not believe it. And so, yes, I'm that tired and I try not to sleep during the day because I want to have a good sleep at night. But every now and then, about every couple of weeks, I just hit the wall and go, nah. So I go to bed, don't I? And it's 1:30 in the hour. I just fall asleep, and I'm bliss. It's you've got to be kidding. And I jump, and I went, how's my luck? And
5: then
1: I slept for all of 1 minute. I couldn't believe it.
24: No.
1: I totally forgot.
24: That's
1: only nap you've ever taken during a national emergency. I'm going to get this month. I know. That's incredible. Where were you, Ruth?
5: I was driving a car. I was on the phone to my best mate at Wakery at the time, and I set

0: alarm for 1:28 to let me know that it was going to happen. And then I was talking to my mate from Waker. I said, in a minute, we're about to get a beep on our phone. And we were just talking stuff, and we beeped and said, oh, that was it. We both got it in Wakery simultaneously. I was on Portrush Road at Marden. And, yeah, my life didn't change for too long.
1: No. No. I do wonder about all the little kids in school who've got a secret phone in their pocket. Jonathan. It's my Tamagotchi.
2: Here's one. Or a Yatla prison where they're not meant their
1: phone. My God. Of course.
2: No, I haven't got a phone.
1: Do they have access to the news? Like, will they know that this was about to happen?
0: Yeah, absolutely. Yeah.
1: All right.
0: Yeah. They get more than you think.
1: There's a corner. There's a corner in the back of the yard that just started beeping for some reason.
2: What happened to you yesterday when the national alarm went off? Let us know if you had a funny incident. 1-3-3-5-3.
0: We got some Foo Fighter tickets to give away. Yeah, they're coming to Cooper Stadium November 17. Tickets at frontiertouring.com. We're going to double now. Tell us about the national alert and where you were.
3: Yep, 1-3-3-5-3. It's Rude, Dits and Loz on Triple M.

0: Just ticked over to 8:27 with Roo, Dits and Loz. Don't go anywhere. In a moment, we're going to tell you how you can score free fruit and veg for a whole year on Triple M. That's 5 minutes away.
1: 8:27, Roo, Dits and Loz. We're hearing around the office this morning, people had different experiences with the national alarm yesterday. Where were you? What happened to you?
2: 94% of people got the alert. 6% didn't. They reckon that could be because of maintenance.

0: of the tower in the area that you are, or it's being upgraded at that point. So it could be the software's not up to date, or your device is not incompatible. Is that right?
1: Compatible. Tallulah at Mitcham, what was your story?
2: It's nothing too exciting. I was just sitting at work on the front desk where I work. It's an accounting firm, so nothing really goes on there too exciting. Yes. And I had my headphones in and fell back on my chair. You scared the bejesus out of me.
1: You didn't do an injury, did you?
2: No, I wish.
1: All right, good on you, Tallulah. Well done.
0: Let's go to Paraka. What happened with you, Trev, when the alert went off?
3: G'day, guys. Yeah, I'm a school teacher, so late last week I was threatening kids, going, I'm going to bust you with your phones and all that.
1: Yeah.
3: But at our school, it happened at lunch, unfortunately, but I was out of guard duty, and I've never had so many kids surrounding me at 1:30. Well, other teachers must have thought it was a big brawl, because it was a big ring around me.
1: Yeah.
3: And when it went off, they all just looked at me, and then they just all left disappointed.
0: So they had their phones, and they weren't meant to, or...?
3: No, they didn't. So I was out of yard duty, there was a whole heap of boys kicking the footy, and I was kind of like, oh, not to say I've got your phone on you, like that sort of thing. And they were all pretty good, and then they all crowded around me around the time, and it went off, and they all left disappointed.
1: Yeah, all right. Good on you, Trev. Thanks for calling in. What?
0: Shaz from Melbourne. Shaz, where were you when the alarm went off?
4: Jesus, boys. Look, let's just say I didn't know this was... I don't watch the news, all right? You might be shocked to know. Mm. I didn't know that this was about to happen, okay?
1: Right.
4: So I thought that there was a nuclear attack. It was sort of about to launch, because my entire house was beeping. I mean, my place is riddled with secret burner phones that I didn't know existed.
1: Right. How many people in the house?
4: Well, I've got me six kids with my one partner, and then a few with the other, and then we've got cousins, and everyone's sort of stopping by. And apparently my house is a safe house where they're hiding all their bloody phones in toys, in cereal boxes, everywhere, couch cushions, under floorboards, buried outside. It was coming at me from every bloody angle, the surround sound.
1: Well, at least you know it works.
4: Well, and would you believe, three of them were hidden in the toilet cistern, and let's just say it's lucky I was sitting on that toilet when they went off, because I was absolutely shocked, scared, so I was very relieved to find out that this was just a government test, but
1: All right.
0: So, tough afternoon, Shaz.
4: Yeah, well, tough afternoon, and apparently I'm paying 46 phone plans that I didn't know I was paying, so there you go.
1: All right.
0: All right, Shaz.
1: Yeah. Nah, but it was something different, wasn't it?
0: Yeah, no, it was. It was, and hopefully they can improve on it for when we really need it.
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18: 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Aldi, good different. Got residual delays after a crash in Croydon Park South Road near Regency Road. Breakdown to Halloran Hill on the Southern Expressway near Seacombe Road. And roads close outbound in Hove due to a previous crash. Bryson Road between Wattle Avenue and Holbert Street. 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That's the latest traffic on Adelaide's 104.7 Triple M.
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20: Morning, I'm Sean Maynard. Emergency crews are continuing the search for a missing infant on the Limestone Coast. The bodies of a woman and her young child were pulled from the water by a fisherman at Port Macdonald yesterday. Detectives are investigating, appealing for witnesses to or dash cam vision. And if you or someone you know is struggling, Lifeline is just a call away on 13 11 14. A man is due in court after a dramatic stolen car arrest in Adelaide's northeast. Now, police allege the 37-year-old driver entered a cordoned-off area at Power Hills before trying to escape officers at a Ridgehaven fast food outlet. SA's bird flu outbreak may be growing with seven new suspected cases identified. Primary Industries Minister Claire Scriven says lab testing is now underway to confirm the cases and establish whether the virus is spreading between local birds.
21: We see in the terms of the wild seabirds, obviously they travel.
20: And firefighters in France and Spain are racing to get the upper hand on raging wildfires. About 300,000 people have been evacuated.
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19: 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Sport.
20: Well, Brisbane's Ty Gallant will front the tribunal tonight after an incident during the Lions win over Port Adelaide, allegedly lifting and slamming Mitch Georgiadis into the ground away from the contest. He's been cited for serious misconduct, and the Crows' Taylor Walker has urged the critics to reserve their judgment on his side's toughness, telling Triple M's Roo, Dits and Loz they'll bounce back from the Collingwood fader over these next few weeks.
23: With Essendon this weekend, they won. 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So people can start to judge us, you know, at the back end of this year against a few good sides.
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20: 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A shower or two and 14 tomorrow. Cloudy and 14 on Wednesday. And recognise the riff
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22: Well, how do you win it? 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
6: Could be weighing stuff, could be
22: guessing
6: juggling
22: away,
6: stuff.
22: Guessing the number.
4: Last year we did the world record yabby peeling competition.
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0: As you wake up with Roo, Dits and Loz on Triple M, if you've missed any of the show this morning, including Tex Walker's response to Mick Malthouse calling the team soft and not qualified for finals, the Adelaide Crows, that is, then make sure you catch the full show with the podcast on the listener app later today.
1: Ever heard of Chelsea Handler? She's a comedian from the US. She's a very sassy sort of blonde woman. Says it like it is, very blunt type operator. Very direct. Anyway, I think she's the only person in her family who's sort of got lots of money. So she takes her, she's got no kids.
2: How old is she?
1: I think she's 51.
2: Okay.
1: So she takes her sister's kids and her sisters and their husbands and all these people on vacation with her every year, and she bankrolls the whole thing.
2: That's handy.
1: She's got a lot of money.
2: Okay.
1: So, but she's posted a memo of something that she sent to her family after the latest vacation online in the hopes that, you know, other people see it and kind of agree or bring in these policies in their own sort of family vacations. But she said, she's penned an open letter. She says, it's family vacation season, which means it's time to reread the rules. That's really hard to say. If you want a vacation with me, these are the rules. Okay, so our family is dysfunctional. That is what families are, but we need to work on our manners. There's a definite shortfall of manners on this trip in particular, and I felt leaving embarrassed and taken advantage of.
2: I can see why she's got no kids.
1: She said, these are the conditions. You have to treat the staff respectfully. You have to consume alcohol responsibly. You have to maintain standards of cleanliness and don't glue yourself to your phones the entire time. Mm-hmm. Don't roll your eyes. There will be no rolling of the eyes. And if you finish the margarita pitcher, you make another one. Mm. If you're the last person to drink out of it, you have to be respectful to your parents. You cannot speak to your mothers the way that you do. Going away with me on these trips is not guaranteed. It is a choice I make and it's expensive. I don't want you to thank me all day. I want you to respect the people that you're around and show your gratitude that way. So a lot of people
2: She's a comedian.
1: She says, I love you. I want to see you do better. And I think she probably had a, they probably had a shocker. So they went away and they had one of those National Lampoons.
2: So it was written afterwards, was it?
1: Yeah, it was written afterwards. And she said, I'm bankrolling this and you're all little turds. And I don't have to do this, but there's a way we can do it where you're respectful. And most people, when they take their kids away, they are paying for it because their kids aren't, you know. But I think it's because she's doing it with everyone else's family. Did you, do you have any rules that when you go on a vacation you have to follow for the family?
2: General stuff? It is really hard going away with a big family, and that's why we don't do it.
1: It's near impossible.
2: Truly. I'm not joking. We only go to places where I know they'll be happy and comfortable and got their own space, or we either go away with other families so they can play with
3: their
2: kids.
3: Run off and run them up.
2: Otherwise, in my eyes, it's not worth it.
1: My parents were so strict that on our road trips, we would listen to albums and we all had bits that we were allowed to sing and weren't allowed to sing because it got too overwhelming for us all to be singing along with songs. So to this day, when we listen to Linda Ronstadt's greatest hits, I only know certain parts of each song because those are the bits I was allowed to sing. And my brother Dave, bless him, he doesn't have a, he can't sing. So he was given the air guitar solo. Take it away, Dave! And he would just sit in the back. And he just air guitar. And we go, Dave! So in the chorus, me and my sister go, oh, oh, like this, and we don't know the words. So that's, we were like to the letter of how to behave, and then we would get to a caravan park and see the wild children from the other family, like what's the kid from the rural the Wild Thornberrys?
3: Donnie,
1: and we'd look at those kids and go, oh, that'd be nice to just go ballistic.
3: Anyway. You're like the Partridge Family.
1: Yeah,
3: on
1: we
3: tour.
1: Were. Right. Yeah, it was full on.
0: It's rude. It's a Loz, Triple M.
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6: The census is coming this August. You'll get instructions soon on what to do. In the census, every answer matters, authorised by the Australian Bureau of Statistics, Canberra. Got delays clearing following a crash in Croydon Park on the north-south motorway near Regency Road, a separate one, Mitchell Park, Dawes Road near the train crossing, and a breakdown to an Halloran Hill on the Southern Expressway inbound near Seacombe Road. power up Android at Telstra. 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That's the latest traffic on Adelaide's 104.7 Triple M.
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2: The show that was. Limo joins us every week and he hit us with a surprising stat.
23: We've all seen the vision, right, of when there's a concert happening. You would have seen this at Taylor Swift for sure. The gates open and people run. They bolt to be in the front row of the concert. And often that happens 6 or 7 hours before the main act is going to be on stage. Yeah. I often think to myself, what if you need to go to the loo?
1: Yeah.
23: You're going to lose your spot. I have just read an article confirming how popular this is. Front row concert goers, it's been confirmed at Olivia Rodrigo concerts, Harry Styles, Taylor Swift, BTS, they wear nappies. So they don't have to leave the front row.
2: No.
23: Can you believe it?
1: That's ruined my whole day.
2: I don't reckon they would at ACDC, Limo.
23: No,
1: I think at this age they weren't in consonant pads anyway.
23: They're wearing it. I came to see the Foo Fighters, not the Poo Fighters. Or the Black Eyed Peas, not the Black Eyed Weeds.
3: I can't believe that.
1: That is disgusting.
2: And Hamish, did you say that some of the performers reckon they can smell it?
4: Yeah, Olivia Rodrigo's come out recently in an interview saying that she can actually smell them from the stage.
2: No nappies allowed will be on the
1: That is just truly horrendous. This is what happens, though. If you've ever been to a gig where it's not seated, like even at the Clipsal or whatever, or the Adelaide 500, rather, when it used to be Clipsal, but I went to see Crowded House, and me and my friend were right up at the front, and she turned to me and she goes, I need to go to the toilet. Mm. And I went, no, you don't, honey. Mm. You know, we're locked in. Yeah. You can't get out. I'm like, you're never getting back to me.
3: Yeah, that's
1: what
3: you do. Yeah.
1: So these guys, I guess they just go, it's worth it. Mm. Like, you're surely just number ones, though. I mean, like...
2: Oh, you're not doing a number
1: you
2: two.
1: You can't. If
3: not.
1: She can smell it, though, then there's obviously something going on. Where, like, you wouldn't just be able to smell weed.
2: Come on.
4: Some people, you know, can't hold it.
1: But, you can definitely time it.
2: Let's move on.
1: Oh, God.
2: God. Dits had a good rumour.
3: Fiat have pulled out of Australia. That was announced a week ago. Mm. Big Italian brand.
1: Yep. Stop manufacturing.
3: They sold 13 cars last month.
2: Yeah, they can't survive. We wouldn't sell many Fiats, would we, in Australia?
3: So they've decided to pull the pin. Mm. They cannot keep up with the weight of cars, the number of electric vehicles coming in from China.
1: Right.
3: Now, I mentioned Fiat. There are going to be more. Think of some really, really good European brands, and it might shock you to think that they're leaving, like Fiat have, because they just can't sell cars.
1: Mm. Question, does that increase the value of the cars that do exist in Australia, like the, you know, when I think certain...
2: Well, the Fiats and stuff.
1: Yeah, like...
3: Well, it might do.
1: Because Holdens aren't made anymore have gone up in value. Yeah. Makes them rarer.
3: Enthusiasts,
1: Yeah.
3: Might head that
1: way. If you've got a Fiat, hold on to it.
2: And we had Tex Walker on, and he was talking about their loss on the weekend and how they can fix it for the future.
6: You've just got to be able to continue to do it after, you know, week to week, game to game, quarter to quarter, and we weren't able to do that. But, you know, there's glass half full in some of this. We were able to do it against Collingwood early in the year. We've done it against Sydney, Melbourne, the Bulldogs. So there's still some quality sides. The challenge for us and opportunity for our young group is to do it every single week. And as we know, the game's bloody hard now. It demands a lot of every single individual and the team. So we've got to live up to that and find something within ourselves and within the group to be able to do that every single week.
2: No matter what happens between now and the end of the year, if they don't win a final, people are going to be coming at them. So the pressure is on, and that's for the world of the AFL. Tex summed it up very, very well. That's it for today.
3: Yeah, we had a great morning this morning. If you missed any of it, go to the listener app and check out the show.
2: Enjoy the rain, everyone. We'll catch you tomorrow.
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1: Morning, it's Keegan with you, 133353 in Morford Vale. Who's this?
2: Hey, how's it going, Keegan? It's Jake.
1: Hello, Jake. What's on today?
2: Oh, not a lot. Just enjoying work.
1: Just enjoying work. Jake, I have a feeling that's said about as regularly as I love the headache I've got. Mate, you may already be enjoying it. We're about to make it even better. $200 while you work for telling me the name of the artist, name of the song. Jake, what would you do with that $200, mate?
2: Oh, mate, could use it for anything. Particularly, I think taking the beautiful missus and our beautiful three daughters out for a dinner wouldn't go astray, that's for sure.
1: No idea what restaurant you're going to where you can feed five people for $200, but anyway. If I have to add back any instruments to get you to the answer, you lose 50. 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

0: Survivor on 104.7 Adelaide's Triple M. It's your Have a Good Times and Greatest Hits. Oz Alert yesterday, arvo, apparently causing chaos on Main South Road. As soon as the thing went off, people just forgot how to drive for some reason. I'm amazed the North-South Motorway didn't have an accident. Every other day of the week, people will find an excuse to crash on the thing. But anyway, Andrew, Lonsdale, where were you when it went off?
1: Mate, I was on the bog, and when it went off, I can tell you, it's never slipped out easier.
0: 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Fantastic.

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1: But maybe not. I don't think it's enough money.
0: Strip Sessions here on Adelaide's Triple M. 10 minutes away from having a crack at this. Name of the song, name of the artist. $200 will be yours. $50 gets taken away every time I've got to add an instrument back, and I feel like giving you a clue. I feel like being kind for a Tuesday morning. Early 90s. And it's not Bon Jovi, because there's a double shot of him now. Your chance to guess coming up in 3 songs time. It's Adelaide's Triple M.

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And not much else. But still, Triple M's 50K, no repeat workday.

0: Sessions. Strip Sessions.
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4: 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Delay is starting to clear on the north-south motorway city-bound near Regency Road following an earlier crash. A nasty crash in Mitchell Park, Dawes Road near the train crossing, seeing delays in both directions, and a breakdown for the Southern Expressway city-bound just near Seacombe Road. 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That's the latest traffic on Adelaide's 104.7 Triple M.
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